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13: Partly cloudy for Wellington. We've got light winds and 8 is the overnight low. Tomorrow, cloudy skies and chance of a shower until the afternoon with northerly winds, 13 degrees.
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13: In this update, a police watchdog has found an officer who fatally shot fugitive Tom Phillips acted in self-defence during the September shootout. After another officer was critically injured, the IPCA says the officer believed Phillips was an immediate threat and has largely praised the actions of officers on the front line. Tauranga's mayor says 6 deaths in the Mount Maunganui landslide could have been prevented after a review found warnings about the exact slope had been raised for more than 20 years. Mahe Drysdale says the council missed multiple chances to fix the failures.
14: It should have been on a council agenda at some point for a decision, and that would have been public.
13: 3 people have been jailed after running cannabis growing operations in the Waikato, with police finding hundreds of plants and around 60 kilos of cannabis in a building opposite the courthouse and near the police station in Huntly. It was daycare staff who first raised the alarm about the smell. And Prince Harry and Meghan are reportedly heading back to the UK later this month, 6 years after stepping away from royal life in 2020. The Daily Telegraph says they'll settle in a non-royal home outside London with their children starting school next month.

0: In a move that's reportedly pleased King Charles. Sky News reporter Daisy McAndrew.
1: There have been lots of rumours that there were money problems, lots of rumours that they were going to be downsizing. And of course, the big unknown is whether they will get the full security.
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0: Bomber on Zitting with Georgia. Oh, we are 12:15, which means 15 minutes ago, Olivia Dean tickets went on sale. Chanel, how did you go?
1: I think I was about 4,000 in line, and then like 10 minutes passed. It said that it was all allocation was exhausted.
0: Oh,
1: gutted.
0: It's honestly disheartening buying tickets, eh?
1: Oh, I know. I've been doing like the last 2 days and I missed out. I put my card details in and then sold out.
0: Oh, Chanel. Okay, well, you sound like someone who deserves to win, okay? So put the good vibes out there and make sure that you're locked for every hour until 5 o'clock when that activator goes off, okay?
1: Thanks. Sounds good.
0: I appreciate you. Oh, you sound so somber. We can't be having that today, all right? This is Role Model. It's Harmony on ZM.

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1: From now until 5 p.m. and we still have five double passes to give away.
0: Play ZM. What

0: Dean, I've seen it on Zitting with Georgia. It was 26 minutes ago that tickets went on sale to see her live at Western Springs Bowl, and the phones are blowing up. Steph, how did you get on with the ticket sales, my girl?
1: Oh, we're still waiting, but I've heard you guys, well, I heard everyone else say that it's allocated, so my only hope is with you.
0: Hey, put all of your hope and your faith in us, gal. We have multiple tickets to still give away, okay? There's one for this hour and then every hour until 5 o'clock. Steph, putting the positive vibes out for you, okay?
1: Well, I'm just trying to win them for my daughter and her friend, really, so.
0: Wait, you wouldn't, I was going to say, you wouldn't even just like take your daughter and not the friend?
1: Nah, because these two are like obsessed with her, so I thought let them have a girls' weekend, you know, in Auckland, and let them experience it.
0: Steph, you're a sweetheart, and you're putting all of your energy in today. They better appreciate it. Good luck, and call back when the activator goes off, okay?
1: All right, thank you. Fingers crossed for us.
0: I do, but only on one hand, because if it's two, it's unlucky.
1: Yeah, true.
0: Thank you, girl. Hey, we are still going to try and do a little bit of the norm, so the lunchtime game is now.
2: 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Let's play this game. I know that song.
0: This is where I give you a lyric from a song. On our ZM playlist, you've got to figure out what that song is and then call 0800-ZM or text 9696 with the answer of what it's called and who the artist is. So here you go. This is today's lyric. You ain't buying in, just keep watching. You ain't buying in, just keep watching. Oh my God, could I have picked a worse lyric? That could not be more obvious. 9696 or 0800 dial ZM. This is Ella Langley, it's Be Her on ZM.

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1: The ZM Lunchtime Games. Let's play this game. I know that song.
0: This is where I give you a lyric from one of our favourite songs on ZM's playlist. You have to figure out what the song is and who the artist is. And someone texts him being like, come on, Georgie, you got to make them harder than that. I know, I can see all of your messages roasting me on the text 9696. Today's lyric was, in fact, you ain't buying in, just keep watching. Maya, what's the song and who's the artist?
2: Just Keep Watching by Tate McRae.
0: It is. It's basically in the lyric I gave you. Congratulations. This is winner of your lunchtime game. And hey, Maya, good luck for Olivia Dean.
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1: Tate McRae, just keep watching, winner of your lunchtime game on Zed In with Georgia. Holy heck, the amount of people that have been texting, calling, saying that they have missed out on buying tickets. I think it sold out in like 7 minutes, by the way, when they went on sale at 12 o'clock today to get along to Western Springs Bowl to see Olivia Dean. But you know what that means is that you better keep us locked and you better be clocking, okay? When the activator goes off every single hour until 5 o'clock, 0800 dials at M and you could win a double pass. Now, letting you in on a secret, there is one coming in the next 15, okay? Good luck.
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0: It's Cat's Eye Animal on ZM Georgia with you. It's completely sold out. And unfortunately, for those that have been commenting on our Facebook page saying, oh my gosh, this is not my day. It's not happening. I'm not getting through. Well, we might be able to change that theory because there are chances for you to win every hour until 1 o'clock. Put all of your hope into ZM.
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0: Yasmin, you're going along to Olivia Dean.
4: Oh my gosh! Oh my gosh, no way! Oh my gosh, thank you so much! Oh, thank you so much! Oh my gosh, it's my birthday. This is the best birthday ever.
0: Wait! What day is your birthday?
4: It's this Sunday.
0: Oh my god, your birthday came early, Yasmin.
4: Oh, thank you so much.
0: Oh, honey, I know you've been trying for the last couple of days with all of the pre-sales, of course, missing out on the tickets going on sale at 12 o'clock, but you are locked and loaded, girl.
4: Oh my gosh, yes, thank you so much.
0: Oh, you can breathe, relax, and enjoy a little bit of Olivia Dean. Here you go, gal. Get ready to sing this one live. It's Let Alone the One You Love. Your next chance is next hour.
5: Thought I was done with this feeling. Really thought you could be him.

0: Disco Lines and Tinashe on Zed In with Georgia. It was 58 minutes ago. Tickets went on sale to see Olivia Dean live at Western Springs Bowl. They've completely sold out, so you better have Zed In locked if you want to win yourself a double pass. Katarina, how you vibing?
1: Good, good. Shaking.
0: This is good. Shakes and nerves are what we love. Now, this is the thing, is you've been trying for all of the pre-sales, haven't you?
1: Yes.
0: And what's been...
1: And all of the calls and the Edge version of this.
0: Excuse me, you take that back. Excuse me, Katarina.
1: But this one's my favourite.
0: Goodness.
1: And your vibe at the, what was it, In Motion thing here?
0: The In Motion?
1: The Pilates?
0: Oh my, did you come to In Motion for Fitness Nightclub in Wellington?
1: Yep.
0: Oh my gosh. Hey, welcome to the show then. And I really do hope that you are able to get through when the activator goes off, okay?
1: I'll keep trying.
0: Katarina, I'm putting all the good vibes out your way.
1: Awesome, thank you.
0: No worries at all. Oh my goodness. Someone said, oh my God, I'm screaming, crying, throwing up. Help me.
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0: Bella Kay. I love it, I love it, I love it. On Zitting with Georgia, it is Olivia Dean Day today, and tickets have officially sold out, so we are the place that you need to be locked and loaded to win those tickets, okay? When the activators go off, 0800 dials at M, and you could be winning. Lila, how long have you been trying to win tickets?
1: Spark Arena, and I failed on both pre-sales and the general just today.
0: Oh, Lila, that breaks my heart. I'm glad to hear that you're dedicated to staying locked and calling through for those activators, though.
1: Yeah, trying.
0: Now, what I will say is that the activator is going off inside the next 20, okay?
1: Okay, easy. Thank you so much.
0: Good luck, my girl.
1: Thank you. Bye.
0: Bye. In the meantime, it's Coterie. Lay your head. ZM.

0: she's the woman of the day. It's Olivia Dean. Nice to each other on ZM's jam-packed workday with Georgia, who is absolutely sweating. Do you know it's not fun being the heartbreaker all day, by the way, when people are calling through and they're a little bit early or they've just missed out on buying their tickets because it's completely sold out. But when you hear the activator, 0800 dials at M and you could win. Bailey, how's today been for you?
1: That's stressful.
0: I'm so sorry. Now, I've been weirdly asking people if they're wearing sports watches today and what the heart rate's at. Do you have yours on?
1: Yeah, it's pretty high.
0: Are we sitting in the hundreds? Are you stressed?
1: A little bit.
0: Well, hey, I will say to you that the activator is not that far away. What is your favourite Olivia Dean song?
1: It has to be a couple minutes.
0: Nice. Good choice from you. That is off the Art of Loving album. This is the tour you want to see. Good luck to you calling back, okay?
1: Thank you.
0: No worries at all, Bailey. There are more chances to win right up until 5 o'clock. Oh, just a side note, but also massive. He's in the country tomorrow, by the way. Christchurch, I'll see you there. It's Alex Warren. ZM.

0: It feels a little bit like getting tickets to see that lady. It is, of course, our ZM Olivia Dean Ticket Blitz, and we are so excited because an activator has just gone off.
1: Hello, I'm Olivia Dean.
2: Come be the man I
3: need. ZM's Olivia Dean Ticket Blitz.
1: Let's go!
0: And the hype is real because a couple of weeks ago announced that she has upgraded her venue from Spark Arena to Western Springs Bowl, which means more tickets went on sale the last couple of days. General tickets sold out in 7 minutes at 12 o'clock today, and we're your place to stay locked and loaded to win doubles. So every hour until 5 o'clock when you hear that activator, 0800 dials at M to win. And I need to say congratulations to Lily. Yeah, Lily, congrats.
4: Oh, Shannon, if you're listening, I got them.
0: Are you with your friends that you would go along to Olivia Dean with?
4: No, I'm not.
0: Oh no. Hey, Lily, whereabouts are you right now?
4: School.
0: Are you hiding in a classroom at school?
4: Yes, I'm sorry, Dad.
0: This is the kind of vibe we love. Hey, Lily. Make sure that when you tell your friend that you're going along with, that you've got a double pass, you get in touch with us, 9696, okay?
4: Thank you.
0: Oh, you're the best, Lily. Congratulations.
4: Oh, my God, bye, Mr. Kid.
0: Hey, now that is a bloody good school day, I tell you that much. There are more chances to win. As I said, keep us locked every single hour. When you hear the activator, 0800 dials it in.
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0: Die Die, that is Shakira and Burna Boy on ZM's jam-packed workday with Georgia. Today is all about Olivia Dean, her sold-out Western Springs Bowl show keeps on giving on ZM, okay? So when you hear that activator, 0800, dial ZM. Annabelle, I know that you're hiding out at school right now. Whereabouts?
1: In the classroom.
0: Oh, are you? Wait, is your whole class getting involved in this right now?
1: Yeah!
0: Is your teacher there?
1: No!
0: Okay, all right, Annabelle and friends, how long have you been a fan of Olivia Dean for?
1: My whole life!
0: Guys, what would it mean if you won a double pass to Olivia Dean?
1: It would mean everything. I would cry. And Annabelle's the only one who doesn't have tickets.
0: Wait, so you've all got tickets except for Annabelle?
1: Yeah!
0: Oh my goodness. Well, girls, don't give up on calling. Make sure your teacher gets on board as well. Your next chance to win is after 2 o'clock, and someone has texted 9696. I'm exhausted. I've tried calling 83 times and I'm not going to give up. Here she is. It's Olivia Dean, ZM.

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0: country artist Max Allais. It's Crybaby on Sitting with Georgia. The phones are nonstop. We love your commitment, honestly. If you want to get in touch at all, too, 0800-9696 on the text. Let me know how many times you've called through to us. We still have a few more tickets to give away. One left with me in the next hour, and then you have two more with Brian Clint. So that's three doubles in total.
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0: This time next week, we will be preparing to broadcast live from outside the Sky Ride at Sky City, Auckland. 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It is happening next Friday, the 28th of August. 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So if you've got a spare minute now, I highly suggest you do it for the 1 in 3 Kiwis that are affected by cancer. Of course, we are well in the midst of Olivia Dean and all the hype up around that, but let's take a little moment to get excited for Friday Jams tomorrow. It's Little Friday Jams next.
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0: 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Ah, take cover! 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
14: It's Little Friday Jams on ZM with Georgia. Just before we get into it, Chloe, how are you?
15: It's Cleo.
14: Oh,
15: I'm good, thank you.
14: Honestly.
15: How are you?
14: The names are coming in one ear and out the other for me today, and I do apologise, Cleo.
15: It's okay.
14: Are you ready? Are you locked and loaded for this hour's activator
15: yes.
14: to go off?
15: I am.
14: And Cleo, whereabouts are you today?
15: In Cambridge.
14: Oh my gosh. Yeah. Okay, so 17th of October, you'd make your way to Auckland and it will be easy as.
15: Yeah.
14: Alrighty, when did you start being a fan of Olivia Dean?
15: Oh, like for ages.
14: Are you like the girls before? They were like, my whole life.
15: Yeah, literally.
14: Alright, Cleo, we'll call back when the activator goes off, alright?
15: Okay, yeah.
14: Thank you so much, Miguel. Oh, this is how excited everyone is. Okay, what I'll say to you is you've got three songs that are throwbacks, so just breathe for a little bit, okay? So here we go. It's Pitbull. He's releasing a new album called Pitcoin. I know.

0: podcast wraps up Little Friday Jams on ZM today. Of course, everything is about Olivia Dean. You have a chance to win a double pass every hour until 5 o'clock. There are three doubles left. Kayla, what's up?
1: Hi.
0: Now, you have your whole workplace involved, don't you?
1: You have no idea.
0: Okay, tell me.
1: So originally I started on the pre-sale 2 days ago. I was on an airplane and we kept cutting in and out of Wi-Fi, so we missed out. Then we had some of us try yesterday. We missed out again. Then we had four staff members with all

0: our phones out today. We actually are in a bank, can't tell you which one. We were all meant to be open on our phones trying to scroll. Only one of us got tickets. And we've got one of our staff members who, her and her beautiful son, have been trying on the phone with you guys this morning. And we've managed to get through. So, yeah, super grateful.
1: Okay, so out of the crew, at least a double pass has been won by you guys.
0: Oh, thank you. That's all we needed. That's all we needed.
1: No, wait, is that what you're saying?
0: That's all we needed. We only needed two.
1: Oh, my gosh, Kayla. That is so cool to hear. And I appreciate all of you for being a part of it. Seriously, thank you so much for calling.
0: Thank you so much. Thank you, guys.
1: Oh, you're all beauties. Hey, to celebrate the fact that you got that double pass locked and loaded, here's some Olivia Dean for you. It's OK. Love you. Bye. Thank you, Kayla.
0: Thank you, Georgia.
1: Bye, guys. ZM.

Lena and Kiss Me. It's new from Stella Lefty on ZM's Jam Packed Workday. You've got Georgia with you. I just want to read some of the texts that are coming through 9696. Demi's message saying, Georgia, the call log is up and the 3-digit figures for attempts. My little girl would be over the moon to get through. I'm going to pick her up from school after 3, so fingers crossed. We've had someone say, my manager told me off for using my phone and I've still missed out. Tell your manager that there are more important things to do than working right now, okay? And it's all about Olivia Dean. The fact that her ticket sold out so quickly at lunchtime today, it means that ZM is the place you need to stay locked to. There are 3 more activators. One is coming up before 3 o'clock. Then you have one after in 3 to 4 and another after 4 o'clock. So when you hear them, 0800 ZM, and you could be winning a double pass to the one and only Olivia Dean. So just take a moment, breathe, and dance away to some Fisher. He said, tell me a story from all of the places.

0: the hardest part. That is the woman of the day, Olivia Dean on ZM. And you know that tickets to see her live at Western Springs Bowl have completely sold out. The only way to get your hands on tickets is by keeping us locked for ZM's Ticket Blitz.
1: Hello, I'm Olivia Dean. Come
2: 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ZM's Olivia Dean Ticket Blitz.
3: Let's go!
0: So essentially, when you hear that ticket blitz, you call 0800 dials at M and you have the chance to get through and win a double pass. Lavisa, congratulations. It's yours today, my girl.
4: Oh my God, thank you so much. That's insane.
0: Are you okay?
4: Yeah.
0: Oh my goodness, I love when you cry, it just shows how much it means to you. Okay, Lavisa, I guess the next tough thing is choosing who's going with you, correct?
4: Yes.
0: Wow, do you have an answer?
4: Yeah, I'm taking two of the girls from work. We've all been trying to go, and one of them already has tickets.
0: I was so about,
4: we've all been calling.
0: I was about to say, Lavisa, you're not getting three tickets.
4: No.
0: Hey, well, congratulations. That double pass is yours. Nice work.
4: Thank you so much.
0: Oh, I love it. Hey, that is me out of tickets. Do you know who has the next two? Bree and Clint this afternoon. Activators will be going off at 4 o'clock and 3 o'clock. When you hear them, 0800 dials at M.
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0: On ZM, you've got Georgia with you for the Jam Packs Workday, and it's Olivia Dean Madness. Everyone wanting those tickets because it completely sold out at lunchtime today. There are two more double passes to win. Leah, I know you took part in last ticket blitz that we did for Olivia Dean. How many phone calls have you made today?
1: I think it's over like 250.
0: You're committed. What time did you wake up this morning for it?
1: I've been prepared since 6 a.m.
0: Oh, you've been prepared?
1: And I've missed out on all the pre-sales, and I've just been calling you guys non-stop.
0: Yeah, but hey, at least you're able to listen to good music in the midst of trying to call.
1: Yeah.
0: Hey, well, Leah, I'm sending the positive vibes your way. Good luck for the next two activators.
1: Thank you so much.
0: No worries at all. This guy's in the country tomorrow. If you're going along in Christchurch, I hope to see you there. It's Alex Warren, Fever Dream on ZM.

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0: Stella Lifty, Boston, wrapping up my part on Zoom today. It has been such a pleasure. All of you getting on the show, hoping to win for our Olivia Dean ticket blitz. Ismay, hello.
1: Hello.
0: How many times have you called today, my girl?
1: Like 150 times at least.
0: That is amazing. Did you wake up early to start from the get-go?
1: Yes, I've been at school all day and ringing.
0: I hope that teachers know that there was not going to

0: any schoolwork done today? Did you do anything?
1: I was actually on a school trip, so I was trying to listen and court. So
0: epic! Where's your trip? Where was your school trip?
1: We went to Tarsila.
0: Where's that?
1: It's in, like, between Morrinsville and Te Aroha.
0: Oh, how cool. Oh, well, it was a perfect time to call through on ZM and try and get through for Olivia Dean. Hey, Esme and friends, thank you for being a part of the show today.
1: Thank you so much.
2: Thank you.
0: And good luck. Brian Clint, have your next chance to win those Olivia Dean tickets. Listen out for the Activator next.
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10: In this update, hundreds of

0: Wellingtonians have taken to the steps of Parliament to demand a response to new water bills. The annual standalone bills from new water entity Te Aki Wai are forecast to reach $6,000 within a decade. A police watchdog investigation has found an officer was justified in fatally shooting Tom Phillips in self-defence. Phillips and his children were missing for 4 years when the saga ended with a shootout in September. The Greens' latest election promise is to reinstate the original model of the healthy school lunch programme launched by Labour. Party co-leader Marama Davidson says at a time when more families are struggling to afford the basics, every child deserves a nutritious meal. The government's cutting red tape for farmers, allowing more use of agricultural drones for spraying. It's scrapping the 8-month approval process for lower risk operations. That's news. 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
1: With ZM's tosses. Let's do it. Whoa. Think you're running down. ZM's Brian Clint.
3: Good afternoon, New Zealand. You've got Bree, you've got Claudia, Ella, Clint. He's away sick today.
4: You just got back and now he's taken a day off.
3: I literally just got here and he decides, nah, sick day at home. Hopefully he will be back tomorrow and he's missing out on an absolute cracker of a show.
4: Yeah, because what a day to not be here.
3: Olivia Dean tickets. I mean, we got a ton of them. We will be giving another double pass away with the Olivia Dean ticket blitz sometime this hour. Listen out for that activator. We've got another one next hour. We're doing tosses at 4 o'clock where you can toss your way, double your money. And also we've got free fuel with Rewards Rush, all thanks to BP. It's a huge show.
4: So much to give away.
3: A lot on our shoulders. Lucky they're broad.
4: There's a burden we will happily bear.
5: Are you going to mention the other thing you're giving away?
3: What was the other thing?
5: Toto. Sorry.
3: It's too early for that.
5: I panicked.
3: Honestly, your sense of humour worries me sometimes. It really worries me.
5: Just so silly.
3: The next generation.
5: Yeah. Can I just please ask the people?
3: What?
5: The video I sent you guys. You didn't find it funny. So, 9696, would you find this video funny if this guy was at a party?
3: Oh, she's going to describe the video. Oh, no.
4: Microphone stopped working.
3: We've lost connection with the producer's booth. Hopefully, we can't figure out what the problem is. We will kick off the show, as per usual, with Tradie versus Lady.
4: So if you're calling for Olivia Dean right now, don't do that right now. We don't have Olivia Dean tickets yet.
3: We cannot help you.
4: No, you cannot get a leg up by calling through now.
3: So do not call now for Olivia Dean tickets. We are asking for Tradie versus Lady. If you want to play that, you can call now. 0800 dials at M, $50. We'll do it after Harry Styles, American Girls on ZM with Brian Clint.

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Yvonne ZM with Brian Clint. No, you shouldn't be calling for Olivia Dean tickets right now. I know we just played an Olivia Dean song, but that's not how it works here at ZM today for the Olivia Dean Ticket Blitz. You're listening out for the activator. Producer Claude, there's been a lot of people on the text machine asking, what does the activator sound like? What's an activator? And I'm hesitant to play them the activator because then people will be like, you played the activator.

0: Activator. But I guess if we played even just the start of it so people can get the vibe.
1: Okay. This is not the activator.
0: This is not the activator, but it is the activator you are listening out for. When you hear the whole activator, that's when you have to call 0800 dials at M for Olivia Dane tickets.
1: This is what you're listening out for.
2: Lines are now open for ZM's Olivia Dean.
1: Okay, and that's all. That's all I'll give
0: you. That's all we're giving you. Yep. So when you hear that, it'll be sometime this hour. Call 0800 dials at M. Everyone happy? Everyone good?
1: Happy.
0: Okay, let's play Tradie versus Lady.
3: This is the main event.
2: Tradie versus Lady.
0: All right, let's get down to business. The Tradies versus the Ladies. The Tradies sitting on 70 wins for the year. They cracked the big 7-0 yesterday. The Ladies on 64, trailing behind. Let's meet our tradie who's going to be taking on Tradie versus Lady today. He's from Wellington, 29. She's been trained to escape a helicopter underwater. That is terrifying. Welcome to the show, Leah. Hi, Leah. Why did you need to do that?
4: I'm a flight nurse, so if we go down over the water, I need to know how to escape.
0: Wow! Was that the most terrifying experience of your life?
4: Yep, I got stuck under the first time. But luckily, there's divers there and they got me out straight away.
0: Oh my God. And do they do it like in a pool?
4: Yeah, it's a big training facility in New Plymouth.
0: Very impressive. Let's see who you'll be taking on this afternoon, Leah. For our ladies, she's from Hamilton. She's 23, and her favourite food is ice cream in a brioche bun. Please welcome to the show, Ella. Hi, Ella.
5: Hello. Hi.
0: How did you figure out that was your favourite?
5: Well, I just recently got back from Sicily, and I tried it for the first time, and it's game changer, honestly. I think everybody needs to give it a go.
0: Hell yeah. Look, I don't want to throw a spanner in the works, but if you have a panettone and ice cream, oh my God, it's so good.
5: Wait, what's that?
0: A panettone. People give them out at Christmas time, but it's like a brioche kind of bread, but it's like a special one. I'll leave that with you. You can look into that. But let's get into what we're doing here this afternoon. You guys are fighting for the $50 cash. Let's go with names as buzzers. So that means Leah, you call out Leah, and Ella, you call out Ella when you think you know the answer. First to three takes the win. Are we ready?
4: Yeah.
0: All right, guys, here we go. Best of luck. Question number one. What's the name of the largest snake in the world?
4: Leah.
0: Yes, Leah.
4: Anaconda?
0: It is an anaconda. Well done. One to the tradies. We move on to question two. What video game is the character Princess Peach originally from? Yes, Leah.
4: Mario Kart.
0: I'm going to have to buzz you out, Ella.
5: Is it Super Mario?
0: It's Super Mario. Oh. Mario Kart came off the back of Super Mario. Oh, that one stings, Leah. We're one apiece in this game. Question number three. Buzz in when you can tell me who sings this song.
4: Leah.
0: Leah's hot Olivia on the Dean. Buzzer. It is Olivia Dean, which is what everyone is here for this afternoon. Two to the tradies, one to the ladies. Question number four. What's the name of the school Harry Potter attends?
4: Leah,
0: so quick for the win.
4: What?
0: It is Hogwarts. Ella, no shame there. Leah was just too quick on that buzzer. Well done, mate. $50 coming your way.
5: Yes, awesome. So
0: very, very quick. You are welcome. Call back. Keep listening out for that Olivia Dean activator. Those tickets sometime this hour. And we'll get into it straight after Benson Boone, The Time of Our Life. Tradies go to 71, ladies on 64.

0: Self-aware on ZM with Brian Clint. Clint off sick, hopefully back tomorrow. Came across this amazing story about this woman who was born without a womb, Claudia.
1: Interesting.
0: And if going through these last however many weeks with my partner who's given birth, if it's taught me anything, is that the human body is incredible.
1: Mm, and we know that, but you don't really know that until you go through it, eh?
0: Watching a woman, like, even carry a baby, give birth, and then afterwards, and then feed the baby. Like, it's just incredible. Like, it's so special. But this woman, I read this story about her. She was born without a womb. It's a condition, I think they call it MRKH syndrome. And it's very rare. And essentially, it leads to an absence of reproductive organs, which can be the uterus. I mix uterus and cervix together.
1: The uterus.
0: The uterus, the cervix, et cetera, et cetera. And she was born without a womb, and she got diagnosed later in life, and she was devastated, obviously, to learn, because she had always dreamt of being a mum one day and carrying a baby. And the story gets even more incredible because her sister has donated her womb.
1: Oh.
0: And they've had a womb transplant.
1: I didn't know they could do that.
0: So it's, I believe it's a relatively new surgery, like within the last decade or so. But essentially, the sister donated her womb. The transplant was successful. I believe it was like an 11-hour surgery, and she's now pregnant.
1: That's incredible.
0: We've got some audio of her talking about the surgery.
2: Always wanted to be a mum, wanted to be a midwife. And then at 15, I was diagnosed with MRKH syndrome. And I was like, there's no way I can go and be a midwife and deliver other people's babies when at the moment I don't know what my future holds. Mm. And my consultant at the time, he said to me, who knows, Lauren, when you want to be a mum, womb transplant might be a thing. And that stuck with me.
0: So when she first got diagnosed, womb transplant wasn't a thing. And now later in her life, she's had one and it is a thing. Isn't that amazing? And she's having a baby.
1: Incredible from her sister as well to be that, like, willing and, you know,
0: pretty special. I wonder if the sister one wanted kids or if she's had all her kids and then she was like, well, I've had my turn of the womb.
1: I'm not using it anymore.
0: You can give it a spin.
1: It's like borrowing your sister's t-shirt. Like, well, can I have the womb this week?
0: Yeah, it's a hand-me-down womb.
1: That's so nice, though. No, because, like, she wanted to be a midwife and that changed her mind about it because she didn't want to be near kids because it was a constant reminder. So now she gets to live the life she wants. It's amazing.
0: Pretty incredible. I thought we could ask this afternoon because I'm fascinated by the human body when you're born without something or you're born with something extra.
1: A friend of mine was born with, like, an extra half ear.
0: Whoa.
1: That was, like, attached to their other ear.
0: Did they have it removed?
1: They did, yeah, eventually.
0: Wow.
1: But, like, as a teenager, they had it most of their life.
0: You know, some people are born with, like, a little, like, gill. Kind
1: what?
0: Of like a little hole near your ear.
1: Oh, like an extra hearing hole?
0: I don't know. It's crazy. One of my friends at school had it and I'd just stare
1: at it.
0: You're
1: like, what is that? That's
0: like,
1: cool.
0: Wow. Another one of my friends was born without an appendix.
1: Oh, you're not using that anyway, are you?
0: Yeah. Born without an appendix. Anyway, we're asking this afternoon, 0800 dials an M or you can text us on 9696. Were you born without something? Or were you born with something extra? We'd love to hear from you. We'll take your calls after Ella Langley. Be her on ZM with Brian Clint.

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0: Bieber, Beauty and a Beat on ZM with Bree and Clint. Keep listening. That Olivia Dean activator is not long away at all. So you're in the right place. Tickets to see Olivia Dean at that Western Spring show, they are just around the corner. Right now, we're talking about this incredible story where a woman was born without a womb and she got diagnosed with it later in life. And when her sister found out about it, she said, I will donate my womb. And after a successful transplant, that woman is now pregnant.
1: It's incredible what we can do with like science and
0: it's amazing.
1: You know, it's amazing.
0: So we're asking you this afternoon, were you born without something or were you born with something extra? Let's talk to Monique. Hi, Monique.
2: Hi, how are you going?
0: Good, thanks. Were you born with something extra or born without something?
2: I was born with a tooth.
0: What?
2: Yeah.
0: Wait,
2: my mum was born with two teeth.
0: Wow. So you came out as a baby. Came out of the womb and you had a tooth.
2: Yep, just one little tooth on the bottom row. So then I had to go to the dentist when I was 10 days old because my tongue when I was feeding was rubbing on it.
0: Yeah.
2: So I had a scar on the bottom of my tongue from it.
0: That is wild. So do they think that's like a hereditary thing because like your mum was also born with two teeth?
2: Well, I thought maybe, and then when I was pregnant with my son, when I had the anatomy scan, I said to the man, you need to check if there's any teeth in there.
0: I need to know if this kid's coming out with
2: to prepare myself.
0: A full grill. That's fascinating.
2: No, my son was born with none, so.
0: Wow, that's so interesting. Thanks for the call, Monique. Very, very cool.
2: Worries.
0: A lot of texts coming through on 9696, Claude. Someone said, I was born without a sense of humour.
1: You can learn that, though, right?
0: Yeah, I mean,
1: you pick that up along the way.
0: You can get a transplant somewhere, surely. Someone else said, I'm looking into getting a stomach transplant.
1: Oh.
0: I would have to go overseas for it. Is that a thing?
1: Wow. That'd be a big surgery.
0: Is that a thing where they do a full stomach transplant?
1: Must be. If yours is failing, then yeah.
0: Wow. Because I know the liver regenerates.
1: Mm.
0: If you lose, like if part of your liver is bad and they get rid of part of your liver, it does regenerate.
1: Yeah. I mean, I don't know much about it, but I guess if they can do a whole heart transplant.
0: Yeah, surely.
1: Yeah.
0: Someone else said, I was born with an extra leg. We'll just move along. Someone said, my brother was born without a brain. Remarkable story.
1: Oh,
0: still
1: we must
0: battling
1: have the same
0: through.
1: Brother.
0: Oh, come on now. Someone said, not anything extra or missing, but I have a heart-shaped uterus.
1: Oh, that's lovely.
0: I have heard about this. There's a lot of different shapes, I think, but heart seems pretty special. Someone said, I was born without wisdom teeth, the top and the bottom.
1: Oh, I'm so jealous. I was really late in life with getting my wisdom teeth removed, and it was horrific. If I could have avoided that for free, that would have been amazing.
0: They say to do it earlier. Hey?
1: Yeah. When I was, must have been like 26, 27, so not even that old. And everyone's like, oh, the longer you wait, the more it hurts.
0: Did
1: and
0: you I'm have like, all four out at the once?
1: Yeah. Yep. And I'm like, well, it's happening, so stop scaring me.
0: Someone said I was born with a half-size bladder. Does that count?
1: It sure does.
0: Are they being serious or is it just someone who needs to go wheeze a lot?
1: Gets up in the night a lot.
0: Yeah. Someone said my mother

0: has an extra muscle in her wrist, and her doctors were very confused and couldn't figure it out.
1: Does that make you really good at rock climbing? Got extra grip strength in your wrists?
0: Yeah, maybe. Maybe. Someone said, I was born without binocular vision, which means I can only use one eye at a time. And I have an extra vertebrae in my back. I had to have a double fusion spinal surgery to fuse it. Wait, the binocular vision thing fascinates me. So can you only focus with one eye at a time?
1: Is that like having a lazy eye where you have to retrain it and you cover it up and you strengthen that one eye and you put it back in line?
0: Yeah. I wonder if there's any type of surgery where they can get them both working at once.
1: Yeah, maybe. I was born with, I don't think this really counts, but I was holding my ear down forwards and now it sticks out further than the other one.
0: Does it actually?
1: Yeah.
0: That's so buzzy.
1: Can you see?
0: Oh, yeah, it does a little bit. It's quite cute. Someone said I was born missing half my calf muscle. Wow, yeah, interesting.
1: I suppose, yeah, you can just not develop things in the womb, right? And then yeah. You're born without it.
0: A lot of people saying they were born without Olivia Dean tickets, and that is something we can rectify. And
1: that's very funny.
0: We'll do it very soon, so keep listening out for that Olivia Dean activator.
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6: 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Know where it's headed. And where it might end up. With the New Zealand Herald. 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

0: Couple of minutes on ZM with Bray and Clint. I know why you're all here, so let's do this.
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4: Let's go!
0: You heard correct. It is the Olivia Dean Ticket Blitz here on ZM, the Art of Loving Tour. That show at Western Springs is going to be enormous, all going down on the 17th of October. And Hayley, you're going to be there.
5: Oh my God, I'm crying.
0: You love Olivia Dean? Good on you, Hayley. It sounds like you bloody deserve it, mate.
5: Thank you so much.
0: How long have you been trying to call ZM for these tickets?
5: Oh, my God. I called last time you did the ZM thing, and I called, like, over 300 times.
0: Whoa.
5: I was on it throughout the whole time I was at work, and we had all the phones going and everything like that. And then me and my sister have been trying to get tickets. We got through this morning, then the website crashed.
0: Oh, mate, it sounds like you were meant to be here, right now, and I'm meant to give you a double pass for you and your sister to see Olivia Dean.
5: Oh, my God, thank you so much.
0: You are so welcome, and thanks for listening to ZM.
5: Thank you.
0: See, persistence is key, everyone. I'm so excited for her. She deserves those tickets. Well done to Hayley. General sale. The tickets go on general sale today. They went on sale at 12 p.m. You can get more tickets. You can get more details. Sorry, at ZM online. We have another double pass. So everyone, just deep breath, recoup, and we will rebuild. Next hour, you're listening out for that Olivia Dean activator. Another double pass up for grabs. Right now, Mr. Know-It-All, Teddy Swims on ZM with Brian Clint.

0: Teddy Swims, Mr. Know-It-All, on ZM with Bree and Clint. Clint off sick, hopefully back tomorrow. It's time to get the tea.
1: The tea, live from LA with Dean McCarthy.
0: Dean, if we didn't already love Olivia Rodrigo, we might love her a little bit more after this.
2: I have 5,000 reasons to love her more, Bree. Olivia Rodrigo, we have found out that she secretly donated $5,000 towards one of her fans who was in desperate need of money for tuition. Have a listen to this. Here's a fan. They went on TikTok to share with the world how this generous Olivia Rodrigo was. Check it out.
3: Olivia Rodrigo paid for my final semester of college. Because I'm closing this chapter, I didn't want to leave without saying thank you. I made a video explaining how I was a first-generation student struggling to pay my final semester's tuition. Olivia reached out to me privately. She told me she loved my videos and I was a source of positivity and light for her, and she wanted to help me graduate. And she did. Olivia, I don't know if you'll ever understand how much that means to me, and that's something I'll take with me forever.
0: Oh, Olivia Rodrigo, she's a real one, isn't she, Dean?
2: She's a real one. But I will say, I think this year the crown for the real one goes to Taylor Swift and Travis Kelce. They donated $26 million, Brie, before their wedding. $2 million of that was to the Dolly Parton Foundation, which does extraordinary things. But they just popped up giving millions of dollars around the world as a way to celebrate their wedding. I love when celebrities give some of their fortune back to fans and to great charities.
0: Yeah, it's nice to see a little bit of good in the world, right, Dean?
2: Exactly.
0: We need more of it. Hey, thanks, Dean. That is Dean McCarthy, our Hollywood correspondent, live from LA. We'll be back, and we're going to play Tosses next.
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5: Century Batteries, New Zealand's trusted battery choice this winter. And a city bound from the airport, heavy approaching Evans Bay Parade, then moderate patches through the Mount Vic and Arris tunnels, and a slow city bound.

0: Redford Street, then on Adelaide Road to the Basin, and on the Urban Motorway City bound, the tail for the Terrace Tunnel back to Bolton. State Highway 2 northbound is now moderate to heavy. Silver Stream to the Moonshine Bridge. Start strong on cold mornings with Century Batteries, New Zealand's trusted battery. And that's traffic.
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14: Partly cloudy for Wellington. We've got light winds and 8 is the overnight low. Tomorrow, cloudy skies and chance of a shower until the afternoon with northerly winds, 13 degrees.
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16: In this update, the police minister says the watchdog investigation into the shooting of Tom Phillips reflects the outstanding job of officers. The Independent Police Conduct Authority has found the officer was justified in shooting the fugitive. National MP Greg Fleming has broken ranks with the government, claiming there's zero logic to a tax change announced in the budget. He says capping tax credits for charitable donations at $33,000 doesn't make sense. Auckland Airport is seeing more passengers through the door, but remains cautious about the year ahead. It's announced a 20% drop in net profit, but revenue is up 3%. The Infrastructure Minister isn't saying whether public outcry influenced his decision to reject a fast-track housing bid at Pegasus Golf Course. Chris Bishop declined Wolfbrook Properties' application. That's news. 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

0: 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ZM's Brian Clint.
1: Yeah, hello, afternoon. I know you're frustrated. I know you've been calling all day. And don't worry, we do have one more double pass to see Olivia Dean live at Western Springs. I didn't realise the show had sold out today.
2: Sold out quick, too.
1: People are saying they reckon it's sold out in 10 minutes on Ticket Tech.
2: That's crazy. Isn't there like 30,000 people going to that show?
1: It's going to be one hell of a show. So if you are here, you're hanging out for those tickets, don't call now, please, because we're not going to answer for Olivia Dean tickets. You are listening out for that activator. It will tell you. Call now if you want the Olivia Dean tickets.
2: And if you want a sneaky hint of when that's going to be, ZM Close Friends on Facebook.
1: Yes.
2: Got all the intel there for you. Hint, hint.
1: We've given out the exact time on ZM Close Friends on Facebook. So if you want to go join that page, or if you're already a part of it, go check out the Facebook page right now. Also, we're going to give away, hopefully, a lot of money with this.
0: Toss it or take it.
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1: ZM's Tosses, and Renee, you're going to be playing this afternoon. Hello.
4: Hey guys, how are you?
1: Good, thank you. Now, be honest, were you calling for the Olivia Dean tickets and you thought, may as well toss it while I'm here?
4: I've been trying to get through all day for my daughter.
1: Okay. Well, you're a great mum and there's still a chance, so be listening out for that activator. But while you're here, how about you have a little fun with us?
4: Yeah, sounds good, great.
1: Okay, so you've got $100. That's yours. But you can toss it to double it to 200. What do you think, Renee? What do you want to do?
4: Let's toss it.
1: Yeah, Renee. I like your style. What are you thinking, heads or tails?
4: Shit. Let's go heads.
1: Heads? I like it.
4: Yeah.
1: I think it's got a good vibe about it. Renee, for $200, we're going to toss it. We're looking for heads. Renee, you've done well. It's heads, my friend.
4: Yes.
1: $200, you've doubled your money. And now this is where it gets a little bit harder. Do you want to take that $200, risk it, we'll toss it again? It's a 50-50 shot, Renee.
4: I think I'm going to keep it. $200 is $200.
1: You sure? It's up to you.
4: Yeah, I'm going to keep it.
1: I reckon you could go one more.
4: Oh, you reckon?
1: $400, Renee.
4: Okay, let's toss it. Oh, God, Bree.
1: I'll take it on the chin if you lose, but I don't reckon you're going to lose. I think you've got it in the bag, Renee.
4: Okay.
1: Oh, no, now I'm nervous.
4: Yeah.
1: Come on. Come on, Renee. Come on. You just got to believe. We've got to manifest
4: it. I believe.
1: Heads or tails?
4: Let's go heads again.
1: That's what I was going to say. Okay.
4: Yeah.
1: Here we go. Shit, now I'm nervous for you, Renee. Okay. For $400, we're going to toss it. Renee says heads. Here we go.
4: Oh, shit.
1: Renee?
4: Yeah?
1: It's heads! Get in, Renee! Yeah. Oh, I'm not going to lie. My bumhole puckered up a little bit because I was so nervous. Hey, $400. Do I dare ask? Are you going to toss it or take
4: it? I'm going to keep it.
1: Oh, I think that's the right decision. Well done, Renee. $400 coming your way.
4: Oh, that is wicked. Thank you so much.
1: Oh, God, I feel like my heart rate went up there when you said, okay.
4: Yeah, my heart is racing.
1: Woo, good on you, mate. $400. Thanks for listening to ZM, and we'll get it out to you ASAP.
4: Oh, thank you. And congratulations on Toto. He's so cute.
1: Oh, thanks, Renee. Appreciate it. And good luck for those Olivia Dean tickets. Hopefully I'm talking to you again later in the hour.
4: Yeah, that'd be good.
1: All right. Good on you, Renee. Up next on the show, simple question we want to ask. Did you get given your first car? Or did you have to buy it yourself? That is the question. We'll do it after Material Lover, Sienna Spyro on ZM with Brian Clint.

0: Sienna Spyro, Material Lover on ZM with Brian Clint. Clint away sick, hopefully back tomorrow. The producers, though, giving me a hand, running amok in the studio.
1: As usual.
0: As per usual. And producer Ellie, you were talking about a story before the show where someone wanted a car for their graduation present.
2: That was what... So, let me set the scene. A son graduates. The mom wanted to afford to be able to buy her son a Jeep. A car.
0: Okay.
2: Yeah, like that's the
0: pretty
2: ultimate.
0: Pretty amazing graduation present.
2: Isn't it? Like, that's above and beyond. I don't think I got anything. I think I got a round of applause.
0: A pat on the back.
2: Yeah, it was during COVID as well, so no graduation.
0: Okay.
2: I'm fine. Never stop talking about it. It's all good. Yeah.
0: You're clearly over it.
2: Definitely. So this mother has blown up online because of the present she did end up buying her son.
0: Okay, so she wanted to buy him a Jeep. A car for his graduation. She couldn't afford it, so what did she end up buying him?
2: So within their culture, this is a sign of respect and appreciation.
0: Okay.
2: She bought him a goat.
0: A goat?
2: A goat as your graduation present. I thought...
1: That's a lot of responsibility.
2: I would love that. Yeah, but you chuck it in the backyard. You're good to go. It provides milk.
0: Look.
2: And cuddles.
0: I mean, I'd probably rather the car, if I'm honest.
1: You can't ride a goat to work.
0: Nah.
2: You would, wouldn't you?
0: Also, a goat is a responsibility as
2: so
0: a young
2: a
0: person I don't really want to have.
2: Oh, as a young person, it is amazing to have a car, but it turns out you have to change the oil. You have to fill it up with water for the window wipers. Didn't know that.
1: When did you find that out?
2: When I ran out.
0: Can I ask you, have you been getting your car serviced once a year?
2: Absolutely not.
0: How do people... I don't understand people that don't get their car serviced.
2: No, honestly, the way I view life is I'll deal with the issue when it presents itself in capital letters.
0: No!
2: I've got a rash under my boobs. It hasn't gotten bad until recently, and now it's itchy. I'm like, I should do something about it.
1: It's a bad way to live your life.
2: It is. It's really annoying. Because now it's on my arms as well. I should deal with it.
3: Oh, my God, Ella.
0: Can you not touch anything in the studio while you're here, please?
2: Yeah, okay. So I can't touch you?
0: No, please.
2: No cuddles today.
0: Please don't. It got me thinking about whether or not people were given their first car.
2: Oh.
0: And I wanted to ask you guys, because obviously we all have had our first cars.
2: Yes.
0: I know that. And I want to know if you got given your first car. Did someone buy you that car?
2: Claudia
0: or did you have to buy it for yourself?
2: I reckon you got gifted a car.
0: She me too. I reckon school. You got a hand-me-down car.
1: I feel like the answer is technically yes, but it was like, my dad's car, you can drive this, you look after it.
2: Oh.
1: I was paying insurance, I was paying all of that.
0: Okay.
1: But at the end of the day, it's his car, and when he needs it back, it goes back
2: to
1: him.
2: Did he buy it for you?
1: No, he already had it.
0: Yeah, so it was a hand-me-down car.
1: Yeah, so technically, yes.
0: Question.
1: Yeah.
0: Because at some point, you would have moved on and got a different car.
1: Correct.
0: What happened to that car?

0: Did you sell it and keep the money?
1: No, I did not. I gave it back to him, and then he gave it to my brother, who is still driving it.
0: Isn't your brother older than you?
1: Yeah.
0: So, wait, you got first bite of the cherry on the car.
1: Yeah, I'm the favorite.
0: So your brother got the hand-me-down, hand-me-down car.
2: Yeah, hand-me-down, hand-me-up.
0: Yeah. What about you, Ella?
2: I guess technically I got a Honda logo in Christchurch. Mm-hmm. Obviously living in Christchurch as a student, so mum and dad paid $1,800 for my little car. Yeah, very grateful.
0: A little shite box.
2: It was, yes. Yeah. And it had peeling on the roof. It was great, though. That's what I wanted. And the windows that you have to wheel down manually.
0: Yeah, that's the beauty of a first car.
2: Yeah, that's what it's about.
0: Yeah.
1: I'm going to assume, Bree, that you bought your own.
2: No, it was a motorbike. You got given a motorbike at 9.
0: I did get given a motorbike when I was 10.
1: Weren't you given a goat and that's how you had to travel around?
2: In diapers.
0: I paid for my first goat, thank you very much. Yeah, no free goats in my family. No, I got given my first car too.
1: Wow, okay.
0: Which it was same as Ella.
1: Yeah.
0: You know.
2: Great.
0: But I loved it.
2: Same.
0: I loved that car with all my
2: heart. And honestly, if it wasn't for the safety part of it, I would love another one. I love a crap car. Something about it.
0: You've got one.
2: What?
0: The Mazda 2.
2: No, that's pretty good.
1: It's got some airbags on it.
0: I'm kidding.
1: That's
0: all right. That car's actually nicer than mine.
2: She's purple.
0: I thought we could ask this afternoon. We'll do a quick poll of the people. Give us a text on 9696. How did you get your first car? Whatever that might be.
1: I would love to hear from like the really passionate like 15-year-olds. They've just got their license and they're like, this is what I want. And they've bought themselves a car.
2: Yeah.
1: Maybe not the dream car. But like saved up your pocket money.
2: Yes. Jeep.
1: Yeah, got yourself a Jeep.
2: RAV4.
0: I also want people, God, fancy first cars from
2: really?
0: You.
2: Really? RAV4.
1: Old RAV4 I really want.
0: I want them to text through how they got their first car, whether they got given it or whether they saved up and what type of car it was.
2: Does a horse count?
0: No.
2: Okay, no horses.
1: Goats are fine.
2: Okay.
0: Goats definitely count. Text us on 9696. We'll get to the text after Justin Bieber's Speed Demon on ZM with Brian Clint.

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1: From now until 5 p.m. And we have one double pass left to give away.
0: Play ZM.

dead end with Brian Clint. It can be a bit confusing, but now is not the time to call for the Olivia Dean tickets. I know it's frustrating, but we will play that activator before 5 o'clock. So we appreciate your patience. Keep listening.

0: out, and that double pass will go to one of you very soon. Right now we're talking about this woman who wanted to gift her son a car for his graduation. She couldn't afford it.
1: Nope.
0: Yeah, wanted to get him a Jeep, couldn't afford it, so got him a goat instead.
1: Which in their culture means respect.
0: Yeah.
1: So, epic. I'll take it. You weren't a fan of the goat.
0: Well, I just think it's a responsibility.
1: You
0: as,
1: went, ew, yuck. I'd rather a car.
0: Well, I would rather a car. If someone walked into the studio today, they offered a car or a goat, are you taking the goat?
1: Yeah.
2: I'll jump in and I'll say I'm taking the car.
0: Yeah.
1: Actually, I'd prefer a miniature pony if we're being serious.
2: You can't pick. You get a car or a goat.
0: Yeah, because right, being serious is your middle name. We're asking you this afternoon on the text machine 9696, what was your first car? Did you get it yourself? Did you pay for it yourself, or did you get given the car? So many interesting texts. Let's kick it off with this one. It says, my brother moved to Australia and left me his car.
1: Oh,
0: it's a Subaru Legacy. I still drive it 5 years later.
1: You're very good with cars. Is that a good car?
0: That's not a bad car.
1: Okay.
0: I mean, it's a lesbian car, but...
1: Nice.
2: And after 5 years, that's your car now. That's not your brother's car anymore.
0: If your brother comes back...
1: Oh, he better not want that.
0: Can they? Can he ask for the car back?
2: He can ask.
0: But you can say no.
1: Give him a goat instead.
0: Someone else said, my auntie was getting a new car, so she sold me her two-door Toyota Celica to me for $1,200. That's
1: not
0: a good
1: bad.
0: Deal. It's a great deal. Someone else said, my niece got a job at 15 while she was still at school, worked a lot, saved, got her license at 16, and bought her own Suzuki Swift.
2: Oh, that's really impressive.
1: Wow.
0: That's super
1: Suzuki
0: impressive.
1: Suzuki Swift, how much are they?
2: Some of them are quite pricey, depending.
0: There's like real top of the range Suzuki. There's like Suzuki Swift Sports.
2: There's hybrids now.
0: Yeah.
1: La, la, la.
0: Someone said, I'm over 40 and I'm still waiting to get my first goat.
1: Me and you both.
0: Yeah. Well, if you keep working hard, you set your mind to it, anything is possible.
1: You never know.
0: Someone else said, I'm 19 currently and I've worked since I was 13 to save up and buy my car at 16. My first car was a wee grey Suzuki Swift with three brothers. Mum taught us young to work for what you want.
1: Mm-hmm.
0: No handouts once you're old enough to get a job. That is a good life lesson.
1: Mm. Is that how you will raise your kids, or will you figure that out when you get
0: there?
1: No,
0: I'll figure. I mean,
1: whatever.
0: I'm the bloody pushover.
1: Oh, are you?
0: It's the same with.
1: Are you the good cop?
0: I'm the. Yeah. What? Of course, I'm the good cop. My dogs look at me, and I just give them whatever they want.
2: Give them your entire dinner.
0: Yeah. I'm literally like, you want this whole Scotch fillet? You got it. Someone else texted her and said, my now husband, 12 years ago, dropped a mate off at the airport in the mate's car. So the mate obviously said, hey, can you drop me off at the airport? We can take my car. At the airport, my husband said, what shall I do with your car? And he was like, oh, yeah, you can just keep it.
1: Just like that?
0: I have so many questions.
2: Me too.
0: What kind of car was it?
2: Did you already have a car?
0: Yeah. Was it a good car? Did the friend ever come back and ask for the car?
2: How many parking tickets were left on that car?
1: Not true. Was it a dud as well?
2: Yeah. Mm.
1: A lot of it
2: needs a whole engine rebuild.
1: Yeah.
0: Someone else said, got given my first car when I got my restricted with a strict rule not to drive anyone on my restricted or it would be taken away.
1: Did you do that when you got your restricted?
0: Well... I can't. No, I
2: didn't because, as per the law,
1: you were
2: not allowed.
0: Yes,
1: you wouldn't do that.
2: Unless they have a full license.
0: I followed the rules.
1: Me too.
0: We're talking about what was your first car and did you get given it or did you buy it? Someone said saved up and got a loan from my parents. It was an old Mini.
1: Oh, cool.
0: It was strung together with bits and pieces, and the push start button was on the floor.
1: What?
0: P.S. I'm not 100.
2: That's so good.
0: Someone said, parents surprised me with a Daihatsu Charade for Christmas when I was 18 to bribe me to finally get my license. Yeah, they got sick of driving new places.
2: Yeah.
0: They were like, can you please?
2: They were like, the money we spend on this car versus the time we spend driving you around, it pays for itself.
0: Exactly. Someone said, my first car was bought for me by my parents. It must have been in 2004. It was $500 for a 1987 Holden Barina. Toot, toot, Barina.
1: So good.
0: Hello. Not a lot of stories about goats.
1: Unfortunate.
2: I'm shocked that no one was given a goat instead
1: of
2: a car.
1: No one in New Zealand, Aotearoa, is given a goat?
0: Yeah.
1: Maybe you guys... for my birthday, could get me a goat.
0: Is that what you actually genuinely... Oh, here we go. Here we go. I didn't get a goat for my first car, but my grandmother did buy me and my sister and brother when

0: I was seven, a goat for Christmas.
1: There we go, baby. Yeah. I mean, there we goat, baby. That was worth it.
0: Said not nice. For us, but it was for a family in Africa.
1: Oh, so they didn't get a goat.
0: So they didn't technically get the goat
1: Still
0: anyway.
1: Still fun, though. Someone got a goat.
0: Yeah, at least someone did, hey? Mm. We appreciate all your texts. $500 is up for grabs next with What's the Plot? It's our movie bio guessing game, and we'll tell you when to call. Not yet, right, Claude?
1: Not just yet. But stick around. It'll be very soon.
0: Can you tell that Claudia is the boss today?
1: Yeah, I'm in charge. I am the goat.
0: Yes, sir.
1: There it is.

0: Pat's Eye. It's called Animal on ZM with Bree and Clint. Clint away, sick, hopefully back tomorrow. Stop calling for the Olivia Dean tickets because I know you're getting frustrated, but I don't want you to waste your time and energy right now calling because it's not the time to call. We will tell you when to call, and I'm going to give you a hint. It's going to be just before 5 o'clock, okay? Because before that, we need to do this.
1: Call now to play Bree and Clint's What's the Plot? 0800 dial ZM.
0: Olivia Dean tickets would be amazing, but so would $500 cash money in What's the Plot. All you have to do is guess two movies before I do, and we'll give you the money. It's that simple. Call now if you want to pay, if you want to play What's the Plot? 0800 dial ZM, and I'll take someone on after Jennifer Lopez and Pitbull on the floor on ZM with Brian Clay.

0: on the floor on ZM with Bree and Clint. Hey, at 5 o'clock, we've got a bunch of free fuel to give away, all thanks to BP. And those Olivia Dean tickets will go before five, so be listening out for the activator. But right now we're doing What's the Plot?
1: Once upon a time, there was a girl. She was smart, debatable, talented, athletic, not really. But picking a movie title based on just the plot line, that she can do. Bree and Clint's What's the Plot?
0: It is my one and only talent.
2: Oh, don't sell yourself so short.
0: Name another one of my talents then.
2: Do you know how to skateboard?
0: Nope.
2: Can you do a roly-poly?
0: I used to be able to, but I would beg to differ now.
2: Maybe that is all you have. If you can't do those two things, I don't know what else.
0: That's it. That's my one thing. And if you can beat me guessing movie plots, then today you'll win $500 cash. Annabelle, I'm taking on you this afternoon. Hello.
3: Hi, how are you?
0: Good. Are you here for the Olivia Dean tickets? Be honest.
3: Well, I was, but then I joined this game.
0: Hey, $500, pretty good too.
3: Absolutely.
0: All you have to do, actually, you know what? Producer Claude is running the game this afternoon, so I'll let her give you the rules.
2: Here we go. So the way it works, I'll read out plot lines of movies. Don't wait for me to finish. If you think you know what it is, buzz in with your name, give it a guess. First person with two correct movies will take home the win. And like you said, today's $500. Nothing to be sniffed at. The theme today, since we've got Bree back after a bit of time off, bit busy, I think you were. Having a baby, maybe?
0: Oh, yeah, did that.
2: That old thing. Mm-hmm. Did some, cabinetry, probably. But no, we're focusing on the baby. Today we are doing movies with a baby in it.
0: Okay. that's wide-ranging.
2: Yeah, it's pretty broad.
0: Yeah.
2: So, okay. Like I said, buzz in with your name if you think you know it. Here is your first plot. Good luck, everyone.
0: Best of luck, Annabelle.
3: Thanks.
2: It was supposed to be the trip of a lifetime. Three friends wake up ruined in a hotel suite with severe amnesia. Annabelle.
3: The Hangover.
2: The Hangover.

0: is correct.
1: Well done, Annabelle.
0: Bree was in here freaking out. Did that just escape your brain
1: completely?
0: Every
1: single time, for some reason, my brain can't remember the name of that movie recently.
0: Really?
1: Yeah. And so as soon as you started talking, I was like, I know it. Like, I don't know the name of it.
0: It's that dang movie. Yeah.
1: The baby's called Carlos. I know.
0: How do you know that?
1: It's because it's in my brain, just not the name of it. God.
0: Anymore, well done, Annabelle. That is 1 point for you. So, Bree, you really need this one to stay in it.
1: Yep.
0: I'm going to give you a bit of a rogue one. This is fun. In this animated adventure, a young boy becomes suspicious.
1: Sorry, Bree. The boss baby.
0: The boss baby is correct.
1: Breeby. I'm so terrified of losing that it came out as Breeby.
0: So good. Annabelle, did you know that one?
2: Yes, I did.
0: Oh, you're right.
1: Oh God,
0: there.
1: I'm nervous. Annabelle's good.
0: Okay, let me pick you a good one. Okay, this one is for the win. Lock in, everyone. An irresponsible slacker and an ambitious entertainment journalist have a drunken one-night stand that results in...
2: Bree. Oh, I know what it is.
1: Knocked up.
0: Is correct.
1: I tell you what, Annabelle, I got away by the skin of my teeth there. And you're not going to go away. You're not going to go away empty-handed. We've got 50 KFC chicken dollars as a consolation prize. Thanks for playing.
2: Thank you.
0: Also, well done, Annabelle.
1: Also, you're back in the mix now to win those Olivia Dean tickets. So be listening out. My hint for you is it's just before 5. That activator will play, okay?
2: Well, thank you very much.
1: No worries at all. Thanks for playing. Like I said, just before 5, that Olivia Dean activator will go. The last double pass in the Olivia Dean Blitz for that sold-out show at Western Springs. 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
6: Volkswagen 5-day sale on now at Gaisley Volkswagen, and citybound from the airport, slow through Evans Bay, then moderate to heavy through the Mount Vic and Arris tunnels. Heavy traffic citybound along Rutherford Street, then on Adelaide Road to the Basin. State Highway 2 northbound, heavy at the Noldonga Interchange, again down to Melling, then from Silver Stream to the Moonshine Bridge. Southbound moderate to heavy from Petone. 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It's time to have a traffic.
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0: Texas on ZM with Brian Clint. Clint away, back tomorrow, hopefully, and he's missed out on a great day because all day today, every hour, we haven't just put people in the draw or on standby. We've given away double passes to see Olivia Dean at her sold-out show at Western Springs. And Claudia, we've got one more double pass to give away.
1: This is very exciting. Today's been huge.
0: It's been massive. Like, you haven't been able to, like, get through on the phones because they've just been jam-packed full of you guys calling for these Olivia Dean tickets. And I think we need to get to it. Let's play the activator. Now's your time to call for those tickets.
1: Good luck.
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0: First of all, I want to say I see you guys, I hear you guys, I appreciate all the time, the effort it has taken for you to call ZM today trying to win these tickets to see Olivia Dean at her now sold-out show at Western Springs. Apparently sold out in 10 minutes. You can't get these tickets. You can't buy them, so you had to get them here at ZM. We've been giving them away every hour today, all day. And we've got one last double pass up for grabs. And that double pass to see Olivia Dean is going to you, Kate. Well done.
4: Oh, my gosh. Oh, I can't. Oh, my gosh.
0: Let that sink in, Kate. You've won. You're here. You're going to see Olivia Dean at Western Springs.
4: Oh, my gosh. I've called like 500 times today.
0: I've got goosies. Do you have goosies?
4: Yeah.
0: Oh, my God, amazing. Are you a big fan of Olivia Dean?
4: Yeah, yeah. Oh, my gosh, everyone at school was trying to get it for me.
0: No way. So, wait, so you're still at school. How old are you?
4: I'm 15.
0: Incredible. Yeah. Who are you going to take with you to go see her?
4: Oh, I don't know, probably my best friend.
0: Oh, I can hear, like, the emotion in your voice, how much this means to you.
4: Oh, it means the world.
0: It's going to be an incredible show, one you'll never forget. Core memories forever and ever. Congratulations, Kate. Thanks for listening to ZM. You're going to be there.
4: Thank you so much.
0: You are so welcome. That's what it's about right there, guys.
5: How cool.
0: I've got literally, the goosebumps haven't gone away. Like, they're constant. That's so special. Thank you to everyone that's called ZM this afternoon and all day for these tickets to see Olivia Dean. I know it's disappointing if you missed out. We appreciate you guys. Hopefully, I mean, look, maybe there's some in the back of the cupboard. Maybe in closer to the show, we'll find some more tickets.
5: And an envelope in the back somewhere.
0: But till then, we appreciate you guys. Thanks for listening to ZM. Olivia Dean, it's a sold-out show at Western Springs Bowl, Saturday the 17th of October. 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
8: Harvey Norman, Wellington's kitchen and appliance specialist. And citybound from the airport through the Mount Vic Tunnel, heavy in patches from Evans Bay. On the urban motorway citybound, the tail for the terrace tunnel back to Bowen. Northbound moderate from Aotea Key. Then State Highway 2, heavy at the Nauranga Interchange. Again, downs to Manning and from Manor Park to the Moonshine Bridge. Southbound moderate from Batoni. Eastern Hutt Road, heavy northbound from Stokes Valley. Harvey Norman, kitchen and appliance specialist. Head in for a deal today. Time saver traffic.
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24: Partly cloudy for Wellington. We've got light winds and 8 is the overnight low. Tomorrow, cloudy skies and chance of a shower until the afternoon with northerly winds, 13 degrees.
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26: In this update, the police watchdog says it's identified problems relating to command and control on the September morning Tom Phillips was fatally shot. The Independent Police Conduct Authority has found the officer was justified in shooting the fugitive who'd been missing with his children for 4 years. Sky City has revealed it's planning to lay off hundreds of staff and is considering selling off its Adelaide hotel and casino. It comes as Spark confirms it's already cut hundreds of roles. A view the government's new land market watchdog is a great step in helping prevent housing shortages. The independent urban land market officer role will be introduced under the replacement for the Resource Management Act. A warning, new reforms to agricultural drone use could carry dangerous risks. Aviation Industry Association Chief Executive Simon Wallace says drones are not low risk. And that's news.
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0: Yes, hello, good afternoon. No Clinton today. Are we on? We're on. He's away sick. He'll hopefully be back tomorrow. And unfortunately, that is the end of the Olivia Dean tickets. We've given away double passes every hour all day. I'm so sorry if you missed out. Hopefully, maybe magically, we'll have more tickets around the time of the actual concert. I don't know. I'm not promising anything, but I feel it in me waters. Maybe we'll find a few. Also, right now, we're going to give away some free fuel with BP.
25: Fuel up with ZM's Rewards Rush, thanks to BP.
0: Yeah, this is awesome. You can rush into BP for double points on fuel and shop right now. And Bo, you've got a chance to win some free fuel. Hello.
30: Hi, how are you?
0: Good. How are you, Bo?
30: I'm great, thanks. Oh, I'm literally shaking. I thought I had a shot at the Olivia Dean, but...
0: Oh, I'm so sorry, Bo. But hey, this is
30: no,
0: still
30: that's
0: good.
30: All right.
0: This is still good. Everyone loves some free fuel, right?
30: Exactly.
0: Okay.
30: Everyone loves it.
0: Good. So here's how it's going to work. So the BP Rewards prize is going to climb up. You're going to hear it climbing up and up and up, but you need to yell out stop before it essentially runs out.
30: Okay.
0: So feel it in your waters. See how you go. Don't get too greedy, but also don't go too early. You know what I'm saying? All right. Here we go, Bo. Are you ready?
30: I'm ready.
0: Let's start the prize wheel.
23: $37, $139, $179, $211, $257,
0: Nice work, Bo. Well done. I don't even know exactly how much she won.
1: Should we go back and listen?
30: Yeah. 50-something?
0: Yeah, let's go back and have a listen. Hold on.
23: $111.
1: $211.
0: $211, Perfect. Bo. Well done, mate.
30: Thank you so much.
0: You are so welcome. Do you want to hear how high it could have went?
30: Okay.
23: $157. $281. $293. $320.
0: Oh, not too bad, Bo. Not too bad. You only missed out on 100, give or take.
30: That's okay. I'm grateful for whatever I can get.
0: Oh, good on you. Great attitude. We'll get out that prize to you ASAP. Thanks for listening to ZM.
30: Awesome. Thanks so much.
0: No worries. You can scan everyday rewards for double points on fuel and shop, plus 10 times the points on selected products. Big thanks to BP. That's a heap of fun. Up next on the show. Oh, I'm excited about this.
1: You've got a glint in your eye that I'm a bit suspicious of.
0: Look, people don't really know this about me, but in my spare time, I am, look, kind of a superhero. People call me the Celiac Crusader.
1: I thought you were going to say, because I'm a mum now, I'm a superhero. And I'm like, I mean, yes,
0: I mean,
1: but
0: that too. No, the Celiac Crusader is my nickname. And as to why, well, we'll get into that next. Good news, though. For anyone who is a celiac, hopefully, after Ariana Grande, Hate That I Made You Love Me on ZM with Brinkland.

0: That I Made You Love Me on ZM with Bree and Clint. Clint off sick, hopefully back tomorrow. There's been a lot of texts coming through to support Bo, who just played our rewards rush to win the fuel from BP. People were saying she definitely said stop on 257. We've gone back. We've checked it.
1: She sure did.
0: She sure did.
1: I'll take that. I'll take the fall on that one.
0: Producer Claude trying to stiff her.
1: My ears don't work too good.
0: 257, we will sort that out for Bo. We appreciate you guys having her back. Producers in giving me a hand, and I'm glad you're here, girls, because, I mean, I didn't nickname myself this. I've been given this name from a certain community.
1: Sir Farts-a-Lot.
0: No, that's a different community.
2: Baby Mama.
0: That's another nickname. From this community, I've been called the Celiac Crusader.
1: I've heard of this, and I didn't realize that was what? You.
0: I'm not viral. I'll go on the record. I am not a celiac myself, but I fight for the rights of celiacs, and I think they deserve more, especially in the bread department.
1: Oh, yes.
2: Oh, yeah.
0: We have not got that right yet.
2: And you're a bread lady. You love your bread.
0: Bread is my
2: thing.
0: Bread connoisseur. I am a bread connoisseur, and I think celiacs deserve good bread.
2: They do.
0: But it's not about bread today.
2: Oh.
0: It is about cake.
2: Yum.
0: Let them eat cake, they once said. I saw news out today. This is a real story that Woolworths are releasing an iconic, you know, their iconic mud cakes.
1: It's the best cake that they have. Yum.
0: It's cheap and cheerful, but it's delicious.
1: They've got a fancy range now, but that one's still just the best.
0: Just the iconic, the OG.
2: Yeah.
0: They're releasing a gluten-free version in Australia.
2: Oh, but not here.
0: Well, the jury's out. I haven't seen any news that Woolworths New Zealand is releasing the gluten-free mud cake. And I think as the Celiac Crusader,
2: of course,
0: I need to get to the bottom of this for my celiacs, and we need to call head office and we need to ask the question.
1: It's the least we could do,
0: it's
1: right?
0: It's bottom of the barrel, the least we could do. So let's put in a call now. I'm going to call Woolworths New Zealand customer care and we're just going to ask the question.
2: Fair enough.
3: Welcome to Woolworths New Zealand. Please note your call will be recorded for compliance and training purposes.
4: Hello, Tony speaking.
0: Hi, Tony. It's Bree here from ZM, the radio station. How are you, mate?
4: Yeah, good, thanks.
0: That's good. Hey, Tony, I'm not going to take up too much of your time, but I have a duty to the people, and I wanted to get a comment from you if you knew anything about the gluten-free mud cake, if it was coming to Woolworths New Zealand or not.
4: Yeah, we've seen it, but unfortunately not. Unfortunately not at this stage. We've seen if we can make it work. But,
0: okay.
4: Yeah.
0: If we start a petition, if I get all the celiacs on board, Tony, could we make it happen?
4: Yeah,
0: could we bring it here?
4: Yeah, we can definitely look at it. There's definitely consumer demand for it. We're happy to look at it.
0: Okay, so what I hear from you is that there's a chance.
4: If there's demand from the people, we're more than happy to look at it.
0: Oh, Tony, don't you worry. We're going to come knocking at your door. There is demand for sure for that gluten-free mud cake.
4: Happy days. Happy days.
0: Legend, Tony. We appreciate your time. Guys, I'm going to make this my person.
2: I've got that glimmer
0: in my eye.
2: You do, it's sparkling.
0: I will not let this go. I am going to make this my personal mission as the Celiac Crusader.
2: Yes, you have to. They need to trunchbull that chocolate cake.
0: Yes, we do.

0: Matilda reference.
1: We need
0: thank
1: a Bruce
0: you.
1: Bogtrotter.
2: We need yes. a Bogtrotter this mud cake.
0: They haven't been doing it for how long? It's time.
2: I don't know how we're going to do it. I've got a few ideas okay. rolling around in the back of my brain.
0: Does one of them count you doing a nudie run?
2: Why
0: covered in cake?
2: Always come back to nudie run.
0: No
2: but
0: reason.
2: We're going to make it happen. Off the back of this, though, yeah. I wanted to ask the people this afternoon, my celiac listeners, what is the thing that you would love a gluten-free version of?
1: Ooh.
2: That doesn't exist.
1: Good bread would be a good one, but that does exist. But
2: I mean,
1: does
2: it's a given.
1: It really?
2: Good bread doesn't exist. Gluten-free good bread doesn't exist.
1: Is there good gluten-free biscuits these days?
0: Oh, yeah, that's
2: I reckon
0: good.
2: They have got the biscuits right.
0: And wraps.
2: Yeah.
0: Love a wrap.
2: Okay, 0800 dials it M. Mm-hmm. Or you can text us on 9696. Celiacs, this is your platform. I'm giving you, what do you want a gluten-free version of? After My Body Isn't Ready, Somba on ZM with Brian Clinton.

0: you coming in or what?
1: Sabrina Carpenter, house tour on ZM with Brian Clint, or should I say, the Celiac Crusader. I need to get a sting made up for myself.
2: Need the bat signal to go up.
1: Yeah, exactly. Look, I'm not a celiac, but I fight for the rights of all celiacs where I say we can do better.
2: You're an ally.
1: I'm absolutely 1,000% an ally, and I think we need better versions that are gluten-free of certain things. I heard word from across the Dutch that Woolworths are doing a gluten-free version of their famous mud cake, and I said, where's New Zealand's? We need it here.
2: The texts that are coming through have really put my privilege into perspective. Like, I have no food allergies, really, or intolerances. And when you ask, like, you know, what kind of things do you want to see? I couldn't think of anything. I'm like, bread, I guess.
1: Because you're privileged.
2: Exactly. I'm living this privileged life where I get to eat what I want.
1: So we want to make the world a better place. As the Celiac Crusader, I have taken it upon myself to ask you guys, the community, what would you like a gluten-free version of? And some of the suggestions are fantastic, I must say. Kicking it off with a very strong contender for KFC.
2: Oh, yes.
1: Quite a few texts coming through. They want gluten-free popcorn chicken.
2: Oh, yum.
1: Anything from KFC in a gluten-free version.
2: Oh, you're missing out at the moment.
1: It would blow their minds. I mean, let's give it to them. If KFC's listening, they're a big friend, big sponsor of the show. Let's get some gluten-free KFC happening. Someone else texted through and they said, I'd love a gluten-free tiramisu.
2: Oh, you're missing out on these things. I'm so upset for you.
1: My sister-in-law, my brother's wife, is gluten-free. Mm. She's a celiac. So I, at Christmas time, will make a gluten-free version of all the Christmas food.
2: Mm.
1: And when I make the tiramisu, I have to use, like, the gluten-free scotch biscuits, which it's not the
2: same.
1: It's
2: not the same.
1: She never complains and she's always grateful, but I know it's not the same. So a gluten-free Savoyardi biscuit, which are the biscuits used to make tiramisu, would be great. Someone said, celiac here, I want a good pasta that doesn't turn to glue. I must admit, a lot of the gluten-free pastas I've had,
2: it gets like stuck in your teeth.
1: Yeah, it's just not quite there.
2: It's like bread. It's not quite there.
1: If we can invent vaccines, we can invent a good gluten-free pasta, you know? Someone said, been a celiac for 11 years now, and I would love a good cheesy garlic naan with my curry.
2: Oh.
1: See, that should be a birthright.
2: This is next level thinking too.
1: Yeah.
2: Delish.
1: So, someone said, thanks, Bree, our celiac crusader, for being an advocate. You're welcome. Can we get a decent gluten-free beer?
2: Oh.
1: Is it, correct me if I'm wrong, I believe that a Corona is gluten-free?
2: I have not a clue.
1: I feel

0: like they are, but I could be way off there. Someone else said, I want gluten-free hundreds and thousands pink biscuits.
1: This is making me sad, all the things people have to miss out on.
0: I know. These people deserve to have these things. Someone else said, coming from a celiac, I would love a gluten-free Pop-Tart and grain waves. You deserve to have those things. Another thing is the Uncle Toby's brown sugar profile sachets. Porridge sachets. Mm. That's exactly what it would be. Someone else said, what about gluten-free Biscoff?
1: Oh,
0: is Biscoff not gluten-free?
1: I suppose it's not. It's a biscuit. How hard can that be, though, right? You just swap the flour out?
0: Yeah. Someone said Coronas have very low gluten in them.
1: So not good for celiacs.
0: Celiacs couldn't drink them then because they can have zero gluten. Got eye-opening from the celiac community. We appreciate you guys. We see you. We hear you. We will fight for you.
1: I'm very aware of my gluten privilege.
0: I'm not going to let this go either. I'm going to hound Woolworths to bring that gluten-free mud cake to New Zealand Woolworths.
1: We need to get you a celiac crusader outfit.
0: What would it be? Just like a naan bread?
1: Really dry naan bread.
0: Yeah. Just a real cape. Crumbly bread. I leave crumbs everywhere I go.
1: Or sticky pasta.
0: We appreciate you guys. Last one, someone said burger rings, gluten-free burger rings.
1: Yum!
0: Yeah, the community deserves burger rings. We appreciate you guys. We're going to do a birthday banger next. The number one song on your 16th birthday, we would love you to take part. If you've never found out yours or you want to do a friend or a family member's birthday banger, give us a call now, 0800 dial ZM, and we'll play them next.
1: Clint's not here, so we could play all three.
0: True. Ooh. Triple birthday banger.

0: Stargazing on ZM with Bree and Clint. It's time for your birthday bangers.
1: Bree and Clint.
0: Your birthday banger is the number one song on your 16th birthday. You call us, we figure it out, and then we tell you guys what your birthday banger is. Then we'll play our favourite one out of the three. Who are we going to kick it off with, Claude?
2: First up is Ashley. Hello, Ashley.
0: Hi, Ash.
3: Hi, guys. How are you?
0: Good, mate. How's your day been?
3: Yeah, pretty cruisy. Not too bad.
0: Oh, good to hear. Hey, what is your birthday, mate?
3: The 7th of May, 1998.
0: All right, that means you were 16 in 2014. We've done our calculations, and this is your birthday banger. Huge from Calvin Harris, Summer. Do you like that one, Ash?
3: Yeah, it's not bad. I'm not disappointed.
0: Oh, well, good. She's like, ah.
2: That's what we aim for.
0: I'm not obsessed with it.
2: Not disappointed.
0: I like it. Stick around. It could win. Let's talk to Kate. Hi, Kate.
4: Hi, guys. How are you?
0: Good, Kate. What have you been doing today?
4: Oh, you know, just cranking out the work. Yeah, pretty busy.
0: What do you do, Kate? It's something secretive, is it?
4: Yeah, pretty secretive.
2: Wow,
0: can,
2: I like
0: can
2: it.
0: Can Claudia and I each have a guess and you can just tell us who's closer?
4: I work in an office, let's just say.
2: The office of the CIA?
0: Yeah, she's a spy.
4: Pretty much. Yeah, feels like that sometimes.
0: Scandal, Kate.
2: I love the mystery.
0: Scandal. Hey, what is your birthday, spy Kate?
4: 26th of May, 1983.
0: All right, Kate, that means you were 16 in 1999. And on that day, this was number one. Tell me why Kate, you got to be stoked with the Backstreet Boys.
4: Oh, my gosh. My sister will be stoked as well.

0: Is she a big fan?
1: Oh, we both are, yeah, absolutely.
0: Did you guys each have your favourites in the band?
1: Nothing springs to mind, but I tell you, there was a lot of practising that in the lounge.
0: Oh, yeah, mate. For sure, for sure. Well, it's a great one. It definitely could win. Let's talk to one more. Renee. Hi, Renee.
2: Hey, Bree. How are you?
0: Good, Renee. How's your day been?
2: It's great. I got through to Tosser and won $400.
0: Shut up. This is that, Renee.
2: Yeah, I've been trying to get through for Olivia, but I've got through to two others, so that's cool.
0: Mate, you have a knack for this thing. A bloody knack for it. Hey, well, let's see if you can top it off and get a good birthday banger. What's your birthday?
2: The 27th of the 8th, 1984.
0: All right, Renee, that means you were 16 in the year 2000. And let's see if Renee gets a good one. I don't want to rock. Oh, come on, Renee. Everything's coming up, Renee, today. Rock DJ Robbie Williams. You got to be happy with that.
2: My mum would be. She loves Robbie.
0: I love Robbie. I can't wait for him to come later in this year. Are you going to take your mum?
2: No, probably not. Probably not. Not my cup of tea.
0: Renee's like, nah, my mum doesn't deserve to go.
2: No, she definitely does.
3: Robbie's like, the problem.
0: Renee's like, I can't be bothered taking it. Yeah, no, I hear you, Renee. I hear you. She'll probably get tickets herself. Hey, hold there. We're going to vote on which song we like the most.
3: Honestly, I'd be happy with any of them.
0: Me too. Producer Ella, is she paying attention? Nah, she's dozed off.
3: No, she's on her way.
4: I'm here.
0: What would you like out of the three, Ella?
3: First vote for Ella.
4: Oh, I would go Calvin Harris, to be honest.
0: Okay.
4: That's going to pick up the vibe.
0: And what would you go, Claude?
3: I am leaning towards the Backstreet Boys, which I didn't think I would. It made me want to sing along.
0: I think with how much Kate was on board, sold me on Backstreet Boys.
3: Secret Agent Kate.
0: Sorry, Ella.
4: It's all right.
3: Not personal.
4: Like it's okay.
0: Not personal. Kate, you've won birthday banger, my friend.
1: Oh, lovely. No, that's really cool. I'm going to be singing that song all night now.
0: Oh, good on you. We'll get it on right now for you and your sister, okay?
1: Awesome. Thanks,
0: Kate. The Backstreet Boys, this is your birthday banger. I Want It That Way on ZM with Bree and Clint.

0: Someone call heaven because some angels' voices have been stolen.
1: I'm happy with that choice.
0: Yeah, the Backstreet Boys, I Want It That Way. That is your birthday banger for today. No regrets.
1: No regrets.
0: God. The Backstreet Boys. They've got a great back catalogue too, don't
1: Honestly,
0: they?
1: Honestly, whenever Clint talks about how we went to Vegas to see them.
0: Jealous. I'm so jealous.
1: To his face, I'm like, yeah, that's so cool. But like, it would actually have been amazing.
0: Their residency at the Sphere. I wonder how long they're there for.
1: They've just added more dates. I think they're doing now, correct me if I'm wrong, New Year's dates?
0: Yeah, right.
1: How cool.
0: Very, very cool. Great birthday banger. Hey, stick around. Big half an hour coming up on the show. We've got tickets to see the Black Ferns take on the Wallaroos this Saturday at... Where were they playing? What was the stadium?
1: Mount Smart, I believe.
0: Mount Smart, that's correct. We got a family pass, so two adults, three kids. We're going to give those away before 6 o'clock, so stick around.
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5: The best podcasts are on the free iHeart app. On the urban motorway city bound, the Telford Terrace Tunnel is nearly back to Murphy Street. Northbound moderate from Aotea Key, then it's heavy on State Highway 2 at the Nauranga Interchange, again down to Melling, then from Silver Stream to the Moonshine Bridge. Southbound moderate from Petone, and it's heavy on Eastern Hutt Road, northbound from Stokes Valley. Download the free iHeart app to get the best podcasts from here and around the world. It's time to have a traffic.
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0: On ZM with Brian Clint. Clint away sick, hopefully back tomorrow. Claudia.
1: Hello.
0: You've brought something to our attention.
1: Yeah, this is something that I think we don't see eye to eye on, and it might fix it for us.
0: What do you mean? We agree on everything.
1: Oh, yeah, we 100% have the exact same opinions on everything.
0: I feel like I know what you're talking about, and when it comes to anything fart-related, yeah. You and Clint sit on the prude side of the fence.
1: No.
0: The prude, nobody farts.
1: No, I'm sitting on a very professional side. I'm in a workplace. I'm just trying to do my job. And if you and Ella like to talk to yourself around the office, then so be it. But I will be saying that I do not appreciate it.
0: Excuse me. I feel like I'm quite respectful.
2: She's saying she's not fun.
0: And Ella and I are a little bit more from the side where we're like, hilarious.
2: It's so funny. Farts are funny.
0: But I don't in the office. It's very rare.
1: There are so many videos of you going,
2: yeah, Bri,
1: hey,
2: shut
1: Claudia.
2: Up.
0: Unless it's for content.
2: Which is most days.
1: Doesn't count if you film it.
0: It's not going to be good when you take me to HR and it's all on film.
2: Evidence is very much there.
1: I've come across something that could be a nice mid-ground solution for us to land on. It's come from a teacher, I believe, in like an early

0: childhood, you know, kids, okay. Google Classroom. This is an idea we could put forward, but this is what she's done.
1: This is our fart corner. If you need to fart, simply come over here, fart, take about 10 seconds, get you a little spray going on, go sit down. Nobody's paying attention. Nobody cares. Nobody's worried about it.
2: Oh, fun police.
0: Oh, what? No.
2: Is that you?
3: So she's making everyone, she's making all the kids stand up in front of the whole class, yep. Go to the fart corner.
0: And then she's got a little room spray deodorizer to cover up the fart that's now in the corner.
2: I'd want a new teacher.
3: Oh.
2: Nah.
3: Kids must have been let rip in that classroom.
0: Farty little kids.
3: Yeah.
2: Tooting away.
0: So you're not into this solution to meet me halfway?
3: Here's my only issue. Of course, I'm always happy to negotiate and to compromise.
0: Okay, let's negotiate.
3: My question is, which corner?
0: Okay, so for people at home, we work in two studios that are connected. Ella and I are in the producers one together, and Clint and Bree are in the other one.
3: Mm-hmm.
0: I vote a corner in the Bree and Clint studio.
3: This is BS!
2: In the glass box.
0: Yeah, in the glass box, and not in my lovely, clean producer booth.
3: Well, I propose that it's in the back corner of the producer's booth.
2: Yeah.
3: Where there's airflow coming in and out of there more often because the doors are opening
0: that
3: more.
0: That is a fair point, but there are also guests. People come in unannounced.
2: Bree's
0: and if they've walked
2: stinky,
0: in,
2: though. She's fine.
0: So you're the problem.
2: Yeah, I should go outside.
3: Yeah, the vegan's the issue.
2: It's the beans, guys.
3: Too many beans.
2: It's not
3: all
2: good.
3: The legumes maybe, that you're eating.
0: Yeah. What if we set up the fart corner in the main ZM office so that none of us are directly
2: walk
0: affected?
2: Walk of shame. Just like, hey, guys, me
3: I
2: again.
3: I have to walk all the way into the ZM office
2: you'd
3: every
2: be doing
3: time.
2: That like 10 times a day.
0: Why don't we just try it out for a week and see what happens?
3: Okay.
2: Hang on, I gotta go.
3: Ella, let's tell Claudia that's what's happening.
2: Oh, she never knows.
3: And then we'll just go about our business.
0: What are you guys talking about?
3: Nothing.
2: Gotta go. To the studio.
0: To the fart corner?
2: Not yet to the fart corner.
3: Let's get some Alex Warren on. This is The Rescue.

0: Alex Warren, the rescuer, on ZM with Brinklet. This Saturday, the Black Ferns will duke it out once again with Australia's Wallaroos at Go Media Stadium. And joining me right now is one of the stars from the Black Ferns. It's Maddie Mad Dog Robinson. G'day, Maddie.
1: Hey, how are you going?
0: Dare I ask how you got the nickname Mad Dog?
1: Look, I don't know. I think it's actually probably a bit more of an off-field nickname, but I'm trying to embody it on-field a bit more.
0: I see what you're saying. It's like a different persona that comes out off the field, is it?
1: Yes, yeah. No, it's probably something I need to bring on the field a bit more, though.
0: Hey, we'd love to see it this Saturday. Your last game against the Wallaroos took place on the Sunny Coast, and you guys just got the win, 40-5. How's the team feeling going into Saturday?
1: Good, good. Yeah, everyone's really excited. Obviously, it's just another job to do, so, yeah, we're all working pretty hard at the moment.
0: What is a typical day in the world of Maddie Robinson? What does a day look like for you as a professional rugby player, Maddie?
1: Morning walk, good brekkie, training, chill out, training, food.
0: Sounds like a lot of training and a lot of food. Do you have like a ritual before, like on game day that you eat? What's the meal that you eat before a game?
1: We actually get sushi. We chicken sushi. Doesn't go amiss, which is pretty good.
0: Okay, how many pieces of sushi are you putting away?
1: Oh, I don't really know. I don't know if I want to keep counting that.
0: Fair enough. I wanted to ask you, for the little ones that are listening right now who have dreams of being where you are when they grow up, what's the best bit of advice you could give them?
1: Just have a go and have fun. Like, this is just the best job in the world because I get to hang out with my mates every day and train and have fun, and I couldn't recommend it more, but you've got to give it a go.
0: What is your favourite part about putting on the Black Ferns jersey and getting out on the pitch?
1: Just playing rugby with your mates. Like, it's training and, you know, it all results in that, but it's pretty amazing to be able to represent your country, but at the end of the day, it's a game that, you know, that we're playing still.
0: Absolutely, mate. Well, we can't wait to see you guys take on the Wallaroos this Saturday at Go Media Stadium in Auckland. Tickets are still available at allblacks.com. We've also got a family pass to give away right now. 2 adults and 3 kids. Just text Black Ferns to 9696 right now to be in the draw. Maddie Robinson, thanks so much for joining us and best of luck for Saturday.
1: Thank you so much for having me. We hope to see some people there. Thank you.
0: Thanks, mate. Cheers. Bye.
1: Yeah.
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5: Radio, music and podcasts, it's all free on iHeartRadio. On the urban motorway citybound, the tail for the terrace tunnel back to Hill Street, then moderate through the tunnel itself. Citybound from the airport, slow approaching Evans Bay Parade, then no major delays through the Mount Bethel Arras tunnels. State Highway 2 northbound, moderate to heavy patches at the Nolong Interchange of Petone, then moderate to heavy silver streams at the Moonshine Bridge. 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
12: Partly cloudy for Wellington. We've got light winds and 8 is the overnight low. Tomorrow, cloudy skies and chance of a shower until the afternoon with northerly winds, 13 degrees.
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13: In this update, a former police negotiator, Lance Burdett, says the watchdog investigation into the shooting of Tom Phillips shows confusion over who was in charge. The IPCA finds the officer was justified in shooting the fugitive. It points out an officer sought clarification from the district commander three times before a response. Green Party co-leader Marama Davidson says at a time when more families are struggling to afford the basics, every child should have access to nutritious food. If elected, the party's promised it will reinstate the original model of the Healthy School Lunch programme launched by Labour. A royals expert says the Duke and Duchess of Sussex are returning to the UK with a surprising level of haste. The Daily Telegraph reports Harry and Meghan have enrolled their young children to start at a British school in September. That's news.
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14: Yes, hello. Happy 6 o'clock. This is exciting. Next Friday is Daffodil Day, and we're taking things to new heights with ANZ's Donation Station, the Daffodil Drop Edition. We will be broadcasting live from the new Sky Ride at Sky City, and every $3,000 that is raised for the Cancer Society, one of us will be dropping from the new Sky Ride. I can't wait.
15: You're not so good with heights, huh?
14: I am awful. And this is why I need to plead to you guys listening, put it out to the people, because there's a competition going on about which one of us announcers is going to be the first to do the sky ride.
15: Yeah, there's a smear campaign against you,
14: yes,
15: isn't there?
14: Fletch, Vaughan and Hayley have picked me to be the first one.
15: I can't believe it.
14: Which I feel targeted.
15: Yeah.
14: And I need your guys' help. So if you want to help me out, you can text Fletch to $3.05. And now, pre-warning, it is a $3 donation when you do text his name, Fletch, to $3.05. But if I ever see you in public and you can prove to me that you have text Fletch to $3.05 and made a $3 donation, I will give you the $3 back. If I ever

0: see you in person. That is a Bree Thomas-El promise.
1: Are you just going to have pockets full of coins for the rest of...
0: I'll have to.
1: The rest of the year? When's the deadline on this?
0: Rest of the year.
1: Okay.
0: Rest of the year. If you see me sometime this year, I will reimburse you. The Sky Ride is the world's highest lift and descent ride. My stomach feels sick already.
1: Do you feel gross even just standing at the top of the Sky Tower and looking? Can you stand on the glass?
0: No, I hate it. I hate it so much. So ANZ Donation Station, the Daffodil Drop Edition, all goes down next Friday. Up next on the show, we're going to do the password, which you could win a Chemist Warehouse prize pack. All you have to do is tell us the password from the clues we give you, and we'll play with you next. 0800 dials at M. After Olivia Rodrigo, Drop Dead on ZM with Brian Clint.

0: Olivia Rodrigo, Drop Dead on ZM with Brian Clint. Let's play the password. Welcome to the password. If you've never heard this, it's pretty simple. We give out one word clues. You have to tell us, based on those clues, what the password is. Claudia, you've gotten the call up for the big leagues.
1: Yes. I've always wanted to play this. Normally I write the passwords for you.
0: Yes.
1: And then I watch you struggle and I sit from my high horse and go, you should have done this word.
0: So dumb.
1: Oh my gosh, you should have done it in just one.

0: fun.
1: Well, let's see how you go today. Clint's off sick. Hopefully he's back tomorrow. But I reckon you're going to do well.
0: I really hope so. I've got a lot to prove.
1: Let's hope for Isla's sake you do well, because you're on Team Claudia, Isla.
2: Yeah, sounds good.
1: All right, that means Paige, you're on my team. Hello.
3: Hello.
1: We are playing for a Chemist Warehouse prize pack. Where are the passwords, producer Ella?
4: The passwords will be on your sheet.
1: Okay.
4: Yes.
1: We don't get to look at the passwords before we play.
4: Is this all right?
1: So you have to think on the fly.
0: These are good words.
4: Okay. Yeah. Okay. Good luck.
1: All right. Do you want to go first?
0: Oh, gosh. Yeah. I've really talked a big game now. It's my game to lose. Okay. Isla, your first clue is theatre.
2: Film?
0: Did you say film?
2: Yeah.
0: No, it's not film.
1: Okay. Oh, this is a hard one for me, Paige, but I'm going to do my best. Sewer.
3: Sorry, did you say sewer?
1: I did. Yes, sewer.
3: Oh.
0: S-E-W-E-R?
1: Yeah.
3: Poo.
1: Paige, I love where you're thinking, and I wish there was a password that was poo.
0: I love it. Okay. Isla. Oh, I don't know where to go with this. Okay. What have I said? Theatre. I'm going to say concert.
3: Stage?
0: Stage.
1: Are you serious, Isla?
3: Yay.
0: Oh my gosh, I really didn't think you were going to get it from that, but we synced up.
1: Okay.
0: I'm fizzing. This is great.
1: That means I have one more shot.
0: Got one more
1: Paige,
0: shot.
1: Paige, you and I have one more shot to get this right. I don't like our chances, but we're going to do our best, okay? Shower. Think about
3: drain.
1: Shut the hell up!
0: No way!
1: Oh my god! Are you serious, Paige? I didn't have any bloody hope, and you've come through and you've done it. It was drain. Well done.
3: Woo! Thank you.
1: That means
0: we're a bunch of winners.
1: We are a bunch of winners. Chemist Warehouse prize packs for everyone. Thanks for playing the password, guys.
3: Thank you.
2: Thank you.
1: Oh, what a rush.
0: That was fun.
1: Did you have fun?
0: Oh my gosh, I'm like, yeah. I want to do that every day.
1: Well, try and steal Clint's job. You can tell him when he gets back, okay? Right now, Somber Homewrecker on ZM with Brian Clint.

0: Might on ZM with Bree and Clint. Clint away sick, hopefully back tomorrow. I saw this article which talked about new research that they've done, which they say key features about your house, Claudia, can make you a lower risk for getting type 2 diabetes if your house has these certain features.
1: Like features in different rooms of the house, like a queen-size bed instead of a twin, or...
0: Indoor outdoor living,
1: a pool,
0: stairs. See, that is quite a logical guess.
1: Yeah,
0: stairs, because you know you're doing
1: exercise just without even knowing
0: within your home.
1: I'm about to move into a 3-story house, so my step count is about to go through the roof.
0: What level is your bedroom on?
1: Oh, I'm on the ground floor. So, but to get to the kitchen, I have to go up.
0: Wait, I'm fascinated. I mean, I'll give out the detail, but then I need to ask you more questions about this. According to this article, having a bigger backyard lowers your risk of type 2 diabetes. Also, living around multiple parks.
1: Is that because of the exercise factor? You're out moving around more?
0: I think
1: more?
0: So, obviously.
1: Okay.
0: And having, like, you know, parks maybe entices you to get out and walk more.
1: Yeah. It's not just looking at trees is better for your health. It's...
0: Yeah.
1: You actually have to get out into nature.
0: So they are the features that lower your risk of type 2 diabetes. But back to your 3-level house.
1: Yes,
0: I want to know what's on ground floor, what's on middle, and what's on top.
1: It's a townhouse. Ground floor is my bedroom.
0: Yep.
1: I've got the tiny little toilet to myself and the garage.
0: You got the Chamber of Secrets in your room.
1: I sure do.
0: So wait, the garage, your room, toilet.
1: Yeah. And then you go upstairs and it's combined living, dining, kitchen.
0: Okay.
1: And then upstairs again is 2 bedrooms and a bathroom, maybe.
0: Okay.
1: Yeah.
0: Right, so there's the people who live in the ivory tower right at the top, and then there's you who lives in the
1: basement.
0: Dungeon.
1: Yeah, literally as far away from them as possible.
0: You, your little dungeon gremlin. Yeah.
1: We'll meet in the kitchen every now and then, and then go back
0: and
1: to
0: then
1: our...
0: back to your dungeon
1: get
0: gremlin.
1: Get back down there.
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6: Noel Leeming's anniversary sale has big deals on now. And on the urban motorway citybound, it is slow approaching the Terrace Tunnel from Bowen Street, then moderate to heavy through the tunnel itself. Citybound from the airport, still slow approaching Evans Bay Parade, then a clear run through the Mount Vic and Arris Tunnels. Moderate to heavy along Rutherford Street and patches both ways. No delay.

0: 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And that's traffic.
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0: Dua Lipa, Don't Start Now on ZM with Bree and Clint. It's time to head to LA for the tea.
1: The tea, live from LA with Dean McCarthy.
0: Dean, this has been such a sad story over the last couple of days. Hayden Panettiere, and it continues on.
2: It does continue on. Now, many fans will know this. If you don't know this, just to give you the full snapshot, as you know, Hayden was the face of Neutrogena for 10 years, and they actually cancelled her contract with them after she spoke out about mental health issues and some treatment that she had received for postpartum depression, right?
0: Yeah.
2: It was incredible that she would, with a public figure like that, it was so incredible that she would speak out about something so important. However, Neutrogena axed her contract after she did that, which has now been revealed in recent interviews. This came out. Well, fans are now livid at Neutrogena for really what they should have been livid all along, but they're particularly livid now. They have decided to boycott Neutrogena, and Neutrogena's stock today has plummeted. The share price has actually plummeted today, Bree, after fans have now banded together and said that they will be boycotting Neutrogena.
0: Wow. Have they really? Like, you've seen an actual, like, jump in their share price.
2: Yeah, isn't that wild?
0: Yeah, that's crazy. I remember seeing that, because this was 6 months ago when she released her memoir, and she went on the Jay Shetty podcast, and I remember watching it, and specifically this part where she talks about, in her book actually, she talks about how devastated she was, where she worked with Neutrogena for 10 years, for over a decade, and she went on a morning show, and she wasn't prepared, like, she wasn't planning on talking about her postpartum depression, but she did. And for them to turn around and just kind of brush their hands of her because of that, she was absolutely devastated by it. So I'm not surprised that fans are banding together and they're boycotting Neutrogena at the moment. It makes sense, Dean.
2: Oh, it makes absolute sense as well. I can see why they have as well. In fact, I was livid at Neutrogena when Jay Shetty's podcast came out and I learned that for the first time. I was also livid at Neutrogena. I was like, what?
0: Me too.
2: What?
0: Me too. It's something that I think there's so much stigma attached to postpartum depression, and we need to talk more about it. There's no shame in it, and it's something that affects so many. So, part of her legacy will be that she was brave enough to talk about that. So good on her. We appreciate you, Dean. That is Dean McCarthy, our Hollywood correspondent, live from LA. We'll catch up with you tomorrow. Bye, Dean.

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2: 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I can't see.

0: Grow Down, Luca George on ZM with Brian Clint. And that, my friends, Farno, that is the end of the show.
1: I'm bringing back this music. I like this at the end of the day.
0: Me too. I love the drums. Boom, boom.
1: Oh, no. Are there any drums in the song?
0: I thought there was.
1: Oh, yeah.
0: I was like, don't gaslight me.
1: That's noise.
0: No, it's different. God, it's been a day. I'm exhausted.
1: Honestly, me too. And I understand why you are.
0: Giving away things is exhausting. Today, we've given away heaps of double passes to see Olivia Dean. We gave away money with ZM's tosses. We nearly gave away $500 with What's the Plot?
1: That was close.
0: We gave away free fuel thanks to BP.
1: All right, what haven't we given away?
0: We gave away tickets to see the Black Ferns take on the Wallaroos.
1: Oh, my gosh, we've got everything. Does anyone want my laptop if you want to keep giving things away?
0: 0800 dial ZM right now if you want producer Claude's work laptop. And I think on that note, we'll see you tomorrow. Bye.
1: Bye-bye.
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8: Basically Friday, baby. Hello, welcome to the show. Just starting. It has been a behemoth, and I don't use that word lightly, on ZM today with our Olivia Dean Blitz back for general sales. Sold out now, her Western Spring Bowl. A big day. People are still calling 0800 dial ZM. Hello?
9: Hello? Hello?
8: Hi, who's this?
9: 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We're just ringing up for the Olivia Dean tickets, but I think we're probably too late.
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8: Oh, you're breaking my heart. Our Olivia Dean blitz all done. 10 double passes given away today. Still one more chance to win up at ZM Online. Comment to win on our Instagram post. It's going to be a biggie. Looking forward to Olivia Dean on ZM's Late Show with Brooke. But coming up this hour, look, you're on thin ice dating apps as it is. The dating scene's dire there. But this new survey, and this is my last chance dating apps, a new survey has come out to say one picture to specify that is getting a lot of less love. And you might have this photo on your dating app and don't know that it is essentially blocking you from potential matches. So we need to get this out of your profile ASAP, okay? We're going to talk about that dating app do not profile picture. Next on ZM's Late Show with Brooke, we've got a game of this versus that. Two tracks, one artist. This new one versus that throwback to get through. After speaking of the devil, Olivia Dean on ZM.

0: Wrapping up another big Olivia Dean Blitz today on ZDM with Sam Fender. Olivia Dean's rein me in right here. Let's do it.
1: My tiger kung fu is better than yours.
2: This versus that.
0: Congratulations in need after today. This versus that. Our artist is Post Malone. You're going to decide whether this new one or that throwback. He's gotten engaged today to his stylist, Kirsty Lee. Large diamond ring there, as she's posted on Instagram with a veil and a bride-to-be sash to Post Malone. So I thought, let's do it. He's got his new album coming out next week. Off it, would you like this?
3: As long as they know, honey made me do it. I say rest in peace, so bankroll. You in a better place, though. You won't never see me later.
0: This is new Post Malone, Money Made Me Do It. If you like the sound, the feel of it. You need to text the keyword this, THIS, to vote for this new Post Malone track as it goes up against Only Right with the News.

that 2016 throwback. Congratulations to the... what's the male fiancé called? Meoncé? Is the F in fiancé stand for female? It's 9696. Is there a male equivalent to being a fiancé? Oh, wait. Maybe it's not even this. Maybe he's also a fiancé. We'll find out. But what you

need to decide right now on 9696 is either this new Post Malone track, that throwback, the keyword this, THIS to 9696 for the new one, the keyword that, THAT to 9696 if you want that throwback from 2016. Congratulations. The only way you can solidify your vote winning is by calling 0800 dial ZM for this versus that, and we'll get you on next to instantly crown the winner if you call through. On ZM's Late Show with Brooke, this is SZA.

0: It's Alex Warren right here on ZM's Late Show with Brooke. His shows in Aotearoa kick off tomorrow, Christchurch, Saturday, Christchurch, and then a day off Sunday, then Auckland for him on Monday on ZM.
1: My Tiger Kung Fu is better than yours.
0: All right, Mr. Malone. Post Malone is our artist for this versus that. This new one, that throwback, after not only has he announced that he is engaged today to Kirsty Lee. This is not, he was engaged previously, and that's who he had the daughter with. But this is a new engagement, new page completely. It's his stylist, Kirsty Lee. Large engagement ring. He's also due in New Zealand when? In October? So could they get wed here? We'll have to wait and see for his big ass world tour. That's the name of it on ZM's Late Show. So it's this new one called Money Made Me Do It, which is on an album out from him next week. I really like what he's done with this. The album name is August 26th, and the album is out on August 26th. I said money made me do it, I said, yeah. I would suggest more people do their album name as the release date as well, but then we'd run out of titles. Going up against. Since I was young, they said I won't be nothing. Now they always say congratulations. Flashbacks to 2016, Post Malone, congratulations, that throwback option on 9696. Undoubtedly, you're going with what you know, that throwback featuring Quavo. Congratulations, taking out this versus that on ZM.

16 to congratulate him on his new fiance, which we learnt fiance is female and male, of being married. He got engaged today on ZM's Late Show with Brooke. All thanks to haircare.co.nz. Don't forget, you can text the keyword hair, H-A-I-R, to 9696, and we'll send you a link for an exclusive Kerastase heat protector spray worth $84. Thanks, Hair Care. Next, we're talking about the photo on your dating profile you need to remove as soon as possible if you want more swipes on ZM.

0: It's Benson Boone right here on ZM's Late Show with Brooke. He seems like the type to do this, being a single man on the apps using this photo that people aren't liking. And no, it's not a fish photo. We know that we don't like the hanging and the holding of a fish photo, fellas, so take it down. This new one, it feels kind of seasonal why people don't like it. A new dating app, ick. Posting swimwear, bikini, or shirtless photos on your profile outside of summer. So people aren't annoyed with the skin being shown. It's seasonal. Like here in Aotearoa, technically it's like we're not in our spring, summer, you know, months. You would have to transition into your winter profile on Tinder. Which, actually, 9696, a little show of hands. How many people have a bikini? No shame, honestly. I don't think, me personally, the data says 30% of Gen Z women say they're less likely to swipe right on someone who's posting summer pics on their dating profile. For me, what's the phobia there? Because it makes me think, oh, this person's confident. Oh, this person's like outdoorsy. I don't know is it FOMO? Because you're like, we're in winter right now. I should not be able to see your fripple right now. 28% of Gen Z women and 34% of Gen Z men think swimwear / shirtless photos are only appropriate during summer. It just gives you something to be excited for. I personally don't mind a bikini pic while I'm scrolling through the dating apps. It doesn't deter me, excites me more than anything. But if you do have any summery pics, I guess it's only bikinis, because it's not like if you're fully clothed on a yacht. Is that where they say summery pics don't feel right during seasonal? Gosh, it's like your toothbrush. Remember to change your toothbrush every season, and remember to change your Tinder profile picture. 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If you're a wee bit of a movie buff, stick around.
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as well. It's not niche. A well-liked movie. And the clues, I've tried to grab them without the reviews, without character names in them to give them away. So are you ready for your first review? Why does he fly by pinching his ass? Out of context, random. Second review, that's your clue. One man ruined an entire ecosystem because he really wanted to sell scarves. 9696 if you know the answer for a prize pack. What movie are we reviewing? We'll do one more. Saw Taylor Swift was part of the cast. Started laughing. Let's be serious for a moment. She probably used her private jet to get to set that day, which is totally against the purpose of the entire movie. Okay, if you think you know the movie, 9696. And we can hook you up with a little prize pack right here on ZM's Late Show with Brooke, a game of review clues. Oh, speaking of the devil, it's Taylor Swift, Fate of Ophelia on ZM's Late Show.

It's Ed Sheeran right here on ZM's Late Show with Brooke. This is going to come into our regular rotate. Maybe change the names, but review clues. We go through letterbox reviews of a movie we all know and see if you can guess what movie is being reviewed right now. We gave you Why Does He Fly?

0: When he pinches his ass like that. One man ruined an entire ecosystem because he really wanted to sell scarves. Those were the reviews on 9696. Some of the incorrect guesses, Toy Story 5, Superman. But we've got Ashley here who's got it right. Ashley, kia ora, welcome.
1: Oh, hi. Oh, my goodness. I didn't think I would get through. Wow, that's so cool.
0: You guessed our movie by the reviews correctly. Could you tell everyone what it was?
1: It was The Lorax. What? I knew because he does, in fact, pick up his bum when he flies. He's this funny little orange guy, and it's so hilarious.
0: Does that ever get told why he does that? Or is it just like a weird plot line?
1: I think that might be where his knowledge comes from or something like that. I think it's kind of just funny, yeah.
0: Hey, what was your name?
1: Ashley.
0: Ashley, hey, we'll flick you a little prize pack. Well done for getting that.
1: Oh, thank you so much.
0: I was going to say... Haley.
2: My dad hated knocking. 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
2: 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I'm constantly walking around the house. Coming down the hallway. Knock, knock, knock.
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0: Buongiorno, my baddie. Welcome to the show. That was lots of fun. Our review clues are going to be a new staple in the show where we give you letterbox reviews and you have to guess what movie we're reviewing. Ha! The Lorax. Good watch as well. Could be the move tonight on ZM's Late Show. But gearing up because this time next week, next Friday, it is Daffodil Day, so you need to get something yellow to wear. And come hang out with us all day because we're doing the big daffodil drop with ANZ Donation Station, raising a lot of essential coin for the Cancer Society, who support the 1 in 3 Kiwis affected by cancer. 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It's a big deal. Let's do it next Friday. Join us for Daffodil Day right here on ZM. But coming up this hour on ZM's Late Show with Brooke, the New York Times has done some digging and used data for the most popular emoji. But what I'm really interested in this is the rising stars. It's good to know because some of the emojis that like are on the downward trend we need to stop using to stop like sounding uncool over text. But the rising stars of the emoji world, we need to jump on real quick to be cool and trendy. So we'll talk about the top and the bottom emojis next on ZM's Late Show with Brooke. It's Olivia Dean and Drop Dead.

Right here on ZM's Late Show with Brooke. Which emoji is the most popular? The New York Times has done some Google data reviewing, and it seems to be it's always a battle kind of between the three, well, now three, once was two laughing emojis, but now the most common emoji for the first time out of these three, rather than the tilted crying,

laughing or the straight crying laughing is just like the tears streaming down the face straight emoji being the most popular. It's used in funny situations as well. So don't be a boomer. Don't be using the cry laugh emoji. Use the stream tears one. Some other like parts of this that I found interesting is the rise of the tongue emoji. For whatever reason, was ranked number 130th. Broken heart, ranked number 25 in terms of most popular. Also very interesting, the new emoji that a lot of people are going to, this is, you'd reply to it if someone was like, oh my God, so-and-so said this, and you can't believe what they've just said. It's like a deadpan, I can't believe this situation. Is the Easter Island rock guy? I don't know if you've watched Night at the Museum, but the dum-dum guy who's like, dum-dum, give me gum-gum all the time, that emoji is being used quite a bit. So, I don't know, hike that up in your usage. Just like a deadpan stare, can't believe this is going on kind of emoji use. On ZM's Late Show, it's Shakira.

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Don't forget, tosses back 8 a.m., 4 p.m. tomorrow. Your last chance to win a chunk of cash before going into the weekend. You can win as much as you're willing to risk. 1,600, still our top leaderboard in tosses, the toss of a coin. You can take the money or become the tosser. Next on Zedium's Late Show with Brooke. This is actually nightmare fuel. The worst thing that could happen if you're traveling has happened to a New York couple when they were in Venice. We'll talk about it next so you don't make the same mistake on Zedium's Late Show. It's Teddy Swims.

0: It's Chapel Row and Pink Pony Club right here on ZM's Late Show with Brooke. All thanks to haircare.co.nz. I don't know, I have this irrational fear that I'm unintentionally pissing people off. Like, if you've got the aim to annoy people and you're annoying people, there's nothing wrong with that. But if you're accidentally pissing people off that you're not supposed to be, that's where I get, oh, I'm sorry, I don't know what sorry for. Exactly, point in case, this couple that had travelled from New York to Venice, they were out for a run and like locals began to like stare at them, some of them shaking their head, looking visibly pissed off at this couple. Huge fear. It was only like 5Ks into their run that they realised, because it's a hot day in Venice, the man was running shirtless with his girlfriend, and in Venice, walking around bare shirt or swimming or running is prohibited in public. I didn't know this either, that you're not allowed to be shirtless in Venice in public, which, you know, when I say it like that, it sounds obvious, but the potential fine of 250 euros, which is nearly 500 New Zealand dollars for being shirtless. Some crazy fines as well that could be handed out in Venice, just for you to be wary of. 25 to 500 euros, so a big bracket, is a fine for feeding pigeons. I guess, do they deduct how much, like how many pigeons you're feeding? Like if you're only feeding a pigeon, that's 25 euro fine. But if you're feeding like a flock of pigeon, you're never just feeding one pigeon, let's be honest. Swimming in a canal, this is cheap. 100 euros they could fine you for. That seems way more dangerous. Eating or drinking while sitting on the ground, 100 to 200 euros. So just if you're Venice on your mood board, make sure you're not running shirtless, feeding pigeons, swimming in the canals, eating, drinking on the ground.
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0: Is it a lesson? Is it a blessing? Sometimes it's hard to know. Or is it a bus coming at me? I don't know. It's hard to tell. That's why we leave it into the hands of the star signs. Very capable. You text 9696 what star sign you are or your date of birth. We can work it out from there and send you an accurate reading. This is important for Friday as well.
1: Libra. Charming and diplomatic. Balanced. And took 3 hours to pick an Instagram filter.
0: You're on the brink of absorbing an important lesson about valuing yourself tomorrow, Libra. Another important person in your life could be trying to get the upper hand, maybe out of insecurity. That's genuinely what the stars, not me, that's not me weighing in. Keep the peace at any price. Take back what I said. Keeping the peace at any price could shade your control. So instead of managing this situation from behind a smile, discuss your concerns openly tomorrow, Libra. Yay! Nothing like a little bit of conflict for your Friday on ZM's Late Show with Brooke. You can text your star sign 9696 to see what battles you'll be facing tomorrow.

0: It's Joe in the beginning right here on ZM's Late Show with Brooke. Could be the beginning of your party era with this JBL new 130 JBL speaker up for grabs. It's just landed in New Zealand. 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So all you have to do to win is text the keyword playlist to 9696. 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
0: Hello, honey bunch. Happy Thursday night. Hope you're feeling as excited for Friday. 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I'm excited. 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But coming up next, a new way, if you struggle with this when you're traveling, to feel rested or get a good night's sleep. I know some people don't like sleeping in hotel beds. They feel like they know that

not sleeping in their own bed. They have a restless sleep. And normally when you're traveling, you've got an itinerary. You've got quite a bit on. So you do need to be getting a solid 8 hours. A new thing a hotel overseas is trying to help people feel a little more rested or a little more at home when they're staying in their hotels. It's a unique take. And I'll try anything once, so we'll give it a whirl next on ZM's Late Show with Brooke. But a game of this versus that for you to decide the tune coming up after seeing a Spyro and Material Lover on ZM's Late Show.

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1: My tiger kung fu is better than yours.
2: This versus that.
0: Big day for This Versus That. He popped the question. Post Malone is our one artist. Two tracks from him. This new one, That Throwback, and it's your job to decide, is it going to be this song right here?
3: As long as they know, you made me do it. I say rest in peace, so you in a better place, though.
0: This is new Post Malone off an album from him that's out next week. It's called Money Made Me Do It. If you like this, kind of sounds like old Post Malone. Like it. This new one, text the keyword this, THIS, to 9696. Unless, and it's only fitting with the big news of his proposal, she said yes today that we...
3: Since I was young, they said I won't be nothing. Now they always say congratulations.
0: Say congratulations for that throwback option from 2016 if you want. You need to text the keyword that, THAT, to 9696 to vote for that throwback from Post Malone. Congratulations. Most votes wins. That's unless someone calls 0800 dials at him. And that someone could be you, sweetheart. If you want to instantly crown the winner of This Versus That, I encourage you to call through right now. We'll get you on next for our Post Malone edition of This Versus That on ZM's Late Show. It's Lewis Capaldi. Yeah.

0: I'm just realizing I'm gonna need another song of the summer, Sabrina, before 2026 to 7 summer, mate. 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
0: Could be the wedding of the summer, and actually in New Zealand, Post Malone has proposed to his stylist today, who he was dating since March of 2025. Her name's Christy Lee. Big engagement ring, bride-to-be, and he's coming to New Zealand in October, so they should just totally tie the knot. They should just rail that right down here, I reckon, at his big-ass world tour that he's doing. That's the name of the show. Post Malone is our one artist for this versus that. It's this new one. As long as they know, he made me do it, I say rest in peace, obey. Of his upcoming album, which is called August 26th, and you'll never believe the date that that album's dropping. Start the engine, watch me take off. Yep, it's August 26th that that album's coming out from Post Malone. He's a very practical man with that throwback. Since I was young, they said I won't be nothing. Now they always say congratulations. Still standing the twist of... The what? The test of time. Nearly 10 years later, for this versus that, you're crowning that throwback from 2016. Post Malone, Quavo's congratulations as your winner tonight on ZM's Late Show with Brooke.

NZ. 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T's and C's apply when you spend $25. Everyone say, thanks, hair care. Can't believe, I remember announcing this and being like, that's ages away. His shows kick off in Christchurch tomorrow, in Auckland on Monday. It's Alex Warren, Passenger on ZM's Late Show.

It's Somba's Homewrecker right here on ZM's Late Show with Brooke. 26 minutes past 9 for your Thursday night. Lovely to have you alongside us. If you're looking at travelling, what a hotel is trying to do to make sure people who are staying there are feeling more relaxed at home. A lot of people can't sleep in hotel beds well because, like, their body just knows that it's not their own bed. And maybe it's because they know that they've got to be up early in the morning. But this is from a Holiday Inn Express overseas. Can I interest you in the new breakfast pillow? Which, when I initially read that, I was like, who? Who would want sausages in their pillow? It's not quite that, Brooke. It's a hidden speaker that plays calm sounds associated with breakfast, such as sizzling bacon, coffee being poured, fresh juice, buffet ambience. Anybody? This is coming because 87% of travellers had said that they had to use something to help them sleep while they were staying away from home, be it sleeping pills or ASMR. I've got some in the background. Yeah, someone cracking an egg. I don't know what they're doing there. Stop flipping the omelette, man. Well, there we go. Doesn't that just make you feel at home? Is this considered white noise? Yeah. So now they've got these speakers in the pillows that, like, start playing this at a certain time to make you feel more at home. I don't know, dude. I just kind of feel like, why is there someone in my room making breakfast right now while I'm trying to fall asleep and then wake up and get a jump scare? Stella Lefty on ZM. It's just another

0: It's Robin with your throwback track right here on ZM's Late Show with Brooke. Don't forget, tosses back 8 a.m., 4 p.m. tomorrow. Your chance to toss it or take it, earning some serious cash before we go into the weekend with the right call of a heads or tails. So next chance, 8 o'clock tomorrow morning with Fletch, Vaughn and Hayley right here on ZM's Late Show with Brooke. Coming up next, a world first where we all agree on a world favourite. It doesn't happen often that we're all on the same page or agreeance, or that the majority are in agreeance, but we've been agreeing this is our favourite for the last 2,000 years. We'll talk about it next on ZM.
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Tame Impala, Loser, right here on ZM's Late Show with Brooke. Things come and go. Trends, we were talking about the most popular emojis tonight, which has changed to the stream crying face after being the laughing face for so long. And this, that, and that changes. However, something hasn't changed for the last 2,000 years, apparently, which sometimes, if it ain't broke, don't fix it. This is the favorite indoor gardening position according to you. So the article cites that 35.1% globally, 47% in the UK, 29% in the US, so us not included, but I assume, say their favorite position in the old sack is, you know what I'm talking about when I say, you know, what animal this is and the, you know, the style. Yeah. Apparently that's been everyone's favorite in the world for the last 2,000 years. The research shows that even ancient Romans were reversing it. they were empiring, they were dividing and conquering, and that Superman, that yo, is that what we're doing on ZM's Late Show with Brooke? I guess so. It's Ray.

Zena Spyro right here on ZM's Late Show with Brooke. You could take it or toss it with tosses back tomorrow, 8 a.m. Fletch, Vaughan and Hayley will give you a go. Ambry and Clint at 4 p.m. This is your chance to win some serious cash before going into the weekend. And it's as much as you're willing to risk, $1,600 for the correct call of a coin toss. Huh? What did you just... A coin toss? You could totally do it tomorrow. Toss is back on ZM, 8 o'clock with Fletch, Vaughan and Hayley, your next chance. Role Model, stick around, he's coming up. After a wee bit of heartbreak, it's been announced today that him and Dakota Johnson, who were first spotted back in December of 25, have split up, which is such a shame because he just dropped the album and she featured on it. So maybe

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6: Sam Newbel here from Tommy's Real Estate. Today I'm here with Trinit Kelleher. Now, Trinit, with an election coming up later this year, what impact are you expecting to see on the property market?
7: It's human nature to avoid uncertainty. So some people will simply avoid making a decision over this time.
6: So activity tends to slow down a little bit?
7: Sometimes, but usually only for a short period. 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
6: So are you thinking a homeowner should put their plans on hold? 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
7: Well, not necessarily. Most property decisions are driven by life events like growing families, job changes, downsizing or relocating. 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
6: It's a really good point. 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
7: Just focus on your own circumstances and get some sound advice. 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
6: Yeah, really good points. 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
11: Oh, I was just overtaking someone, officer. Could have only been a couple of K's over. But just for a second to get round them, you know? You're not going to ping me for that, are you? Surely just a warning. I've never even had a
12: 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Reported speeding vehicle collided with an SUV at an intersection. Two victims, stat one. We've lost the driver. We've heard it all. We've seen it all. Slow down.
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0: Ed Sheeran right here on ZM's Late Show with Brooke, wrapping up our Olivia Dean ticket blitz today. 10 double passes. Still people holding up the phone line. ZM, hello, who's this?
1: Hi, it's Casey. How are you?
0: Good, thanks. Casey, and yourself?
1: Yeah, not bad, mate.
0: What can I do you for?
1: Oh, the Olivia Dean ticket.
0: Oh, we've wrapped up our Olivia Dean blitz today, unfortunately.
1: Oh, that's pretty surprising.
0: Yeah, sorry.
1: Oh, good.
0: Hey, you enjoy the rest of your night.
1: You too.
0: Sorry, Casey, but big day on the Olivia Dean ticket blitz. Well done if you did win a double pass. All the details and another chance to win up at ZM Online. 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

It's Ella Langley on ZM's Late Show with Brooke. All depending on how lucky you are, you could take some extra cash into the weekend with tosses back 8 a.m. and 4 p.m. tomorrow for the last time this week. A flip of the coin, it could see you doubling your cash up to 1,600. I think that's our top winner from the tosses leaderboard. So you call it heads or tails. Every time with a correct guess, you can double it or you can take the cash on ZM. So next chance, 8 o'clock tomorrow morning with Fletch, Vaughan and Hayley right here on ZM's Late Show with Brooke. 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

0: Zara Larsson right here on ZM's Late Show with Brooke. Niall Horan, on his dinner party tour at the moment, has done something I really like, where he's inviting fans to curate the set list for their shows, depending on what city they're in, so they can vote on a poll that he's put up for which songs, and then the most votes wins and they'll show up in his set list. Obviously, he's in control of the poll, which means he's pulled out any One Direction song, so the fans aren't allowed to vote for it. He has, though, Niall Horan, done... off his own will from the 1D days, but that makes sense, because otherwise I think you just get a lot of ex-directioners coming to a Niall Horan show and begging them to play. Like, bring out Zayn! Bring out Zayn!
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0: Jazz, Alex Warren, with shows kicking off in the country in the coming days. You can still win your way there. Make sure you head along to ZM's Brian Clint's Instagram. Comment to win a double pass to Alex Warren.
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0: We could totally see if it's in your star signs whether or not you're going to win a double pass to Alex Warren. Sometimes it's not that specific, but we can try. You text your star sign 9696 and we'll take a look together tomorrow like this.
1: Cancer. 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
0: Tomorrow, you're better off working alongside someone rather than going head-to-head in competition. Oh, Cancer, you'll be scared. You'd rather build something than battle over it anyway, Cancer. There's plenty of wriggle room here to strike a compromise rather than fighting to the death. Just real low-key star sign readings. But also, that could be applicable. My head went straight to work. Could be applicable in a relationship. You're better working alongside your partner than, you know, butting heads and battling over who's doing dinner tomorrow night, am I right? On ZM's Late Show with Brooke, you text your star sign 9696 and we can take a look together on ZM. This is Tame Impala, Jenny's remix of Dracula.

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0: That's homemade music from Max LA, Crybaby right here on ZM's Late Show with Brooke. And we need to know from you if you want to win one of these JBL 130 speakers, which have just landed in Aotearoa. 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And we'll put you in the draw for one of these bad boys. The JBL's latest Party Box 130's just landed in New Zealand with AI Sound Boost, a futuristic light show, and 15 hours of battery life. 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Fletch, Warren
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Stella Lefty with Boston right here on ZM's Late Show with Brooke. Really enjoyed playing our review clue game tonight. There are some crack-up reviews on Letterboxd where people go watch the movie and leave a little review. And I've decided to collate some reviews from a movie. You use these reviews as clues to guess the movie that we're talking about. So these clues. Why does he pinch his ass when he flies like that? If you know the right movie, text 9696. Final review will go, this man ruined an entire ecosystem just so he could have a scarf. If that rings a bell of a movie, the reviews from Letterboxd 9696 will get

0: It's Luke and George Grow Down right here on ZM's Late Show with Brooke. Our Clue review game, where we give you reviews from Letterboxd, the movie website, and you can use them as clues to find out what movie we're talking about. We just gave you Why Does He Pinch His Ass Like That? And This Man Wrecked an Entire Ecosystem Just Because He Wanted a Scarf, which I was like, oh, this is going to be hard. But Chloe, you've got it on 0800 dials ZM.
1: You guessed our movie by the reviews correctly. 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
1: 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Well done for getting that.
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0: It's Shakira, Burner Boy, wrapping up Zedium's Late Show with Brooke for another night. 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
1: 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Journalism you can trust to cover all sides of the story. 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
12: 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I've discovered something extraordinary in Lower Hutt. 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
8: 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I've discovered something extraordinary in Lower Hutt. 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Ah, take cover! And now, the wilderness calls me to Junglerama's mysterious realm.
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10: Captain's Log. I've discovered something extraordinary in Lower Hutt. 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
1: Yeah. It's been a ride. I guess I had to go to that place to get to this one. Now some of you might still be in that place. 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
1: I've always been an arrogant white male. Born and bred.
2: Yeah.
1: Arrogant white male. And I drive like
3: there
1: one.
3: Are things that we can learn from arrogant white men.
1: To just do it?
3: Just do it.
1: To hell with the consequences.
3: To take it.
1: Yeah.
3: To just like be like, I want this, I'm going to do it.
1: Dilly dally. just get it. Now, I've always driven like one too.
2: Yeah.
1: I'll rip a Yui on a busy road.
3: Oh, hang on. Oh, yes.
1: I'll just literally turn across traffic to get the park I want and then just drive up onto the footpath being like, mine.
3: I've loved being in the car when you've done this, and I've just been like, I would never, I'd be so shy. I'd be too scared.
1: Okay,
3: I will say yesterday you were in the fast lane at 94.
2: Oh, wow.
1: When?
2: Yeah. Classic.
1: Leaving.
3: Not in the 80K zone. I know there's an 80K and I would
1: it goes
3: prefer
1: all the
3: to
1: way,
3: go 94.
1: It goes all the way to the zoo.
3: And then it turns to 100.
2: Oh, and he's 94. In a Ranger.
3: For a long time.
2: In a Ranger.
1: Really? Do I have someone in front of me? Because I love putting on that automatic cruise control. And the Ford Ranger Wildtrak. Plug-in electric hybrid. So since driving a Ranger, my arrogance is noted more by people. When I was doing it in the Jimny,
2: it was cute.
1: People were like,
3: who's this little sweetie?
1: Who's this little sweetie patootie?
2: Who's this North Shore hairdresser?
1: Yeah. Oh,
3: who's this sparkly
1: and then
3: blonde?
1: They said, yeah. And they're just like, I've got to give it to the little dog in the big fight that is Auckland traffic.
3: Yeah.
1: Let him do what he said. But then the Ranger, I think people, I don't know if you guys know this, Ranger drivers don't have the best reputation.
2: Yeah, it's like when you see
3: Ranger Danger.
2: Anyone in like a rich Audi or something. You're just like, oh.
3: Yeah, you're like, you're a prick. Could be literally, I was about to say Mother Teresa in there, but we know our stance on Mother Teresa. She's a prick.
2: I don't think she had a driving license.
3: Yeah. And she was
1: useless.
3: Evil.
1: Always asking everybody for a ride everywhere.
3: We're going to find that thing to cancel her.
1: Take me to the next orphanage. I need a ride.
3: But yes, even if Mother Teresa herself was driving an Audi, everyone's like, oh, yeah, prick.
1: So I was merging like a zip yesterday.
2: No, there's no record or evidence that Mother Teresa ever held a driver's license.
1: No, she did. Well, she wouldn't have.
3: She would have made other people drive her around.
1: Black mark against her name.
3: Yeah. One of many.
1: I think we're sitting at about five so far. So it was on the same drive where you
3: witnessed hashtag?
1: Me.
3: Sorry, hashtag cancel Mother Teresa.
1: Cancel the mother. It was the same drive, so it was on the way home.
3: Yeah.
1: And I was merging like a zip.
2: Yeah.
3: Good boy.
1: At the end there, where the motorway ends, merging like a zip. Now, the person in front of me had gone.
3: Yeah,
1: the other lane went, and I'm like, my turn. This guy's like right beside me, and I'm looking, and I'm like, excuse you, like we're merging like a zip.
2: Yeah,
1: are we part of a functioning society?
3: Do you own a wallet?
1: But then, so I'm just like, nah, and I just kept going, and he's right beside me, and he looks at me, and he pulls me the fingers. He's angry. He's having a bad day.
2: Oh no!
1: I can see he's having a bad day. He pulls me the fingers. So
2: you get road rage.
1: So I usually give a thumbs up if someone pulls the fingers. Yesterday,
3: yeah, patronizing.
1: Blew him a kiss.
3: Hey, did you get in front of him?
1: Of course I
3: and
1: did.
3: You got in front of him. Good boy.
2: And you got in front of him.
1: Kiss.
2: Wow.
1: The dude's rage spiked when I blew him a kiss. And it's at this stage I'm about to say, blow kisses.
2: Blow kisses.
3: It's so much better than the bird. It's such a great way to respond to a bird.
1: And there's so many like ranges of kiss. Like there's that arrogant. Like you don't blow it to them. You're just going to kiss
3: you
1: your
3: go,
1: hand and float it their way. Or give it the...
3: Yeah.
1: Really romantic blowing of a kiss.
2: Did he look like the kind of bloke that would love a kiss by another bloke?
1: Oh, yeah, no, you meant, oh, don't blow you. I don't know what you were going to say. Did he look like the sort of guy that would have followed me home, but not for a kiss to kick my teeth in?
3: Oh,
1: he
3: man.
1: Did have a bit of a follow me to kick my teeth in energy, but he didn't.
2: Yeah, because you've got to be careful who you agitate in traffic.
3: I had someone agitating me in traffic the other morning when I was driving in. We're driving in the dark, and they were right up my ass, and I was going how fast I go.
1: She goes fast.
3: Right, and they were right at my bum, and they were flashing their lights, and I was like, excuse you, I wasn't even in the fast lane. I was like, if you want to overtake me, mate, feel free. Flashing the lights. I didn't have my lights on. And I was like, oh, my God, I turned the auto off somehow.
1: Oh, no.
3: So I had it off. And then I had to do that thing where I was like, urgh! And then I was like, oh, shit. And I turned it and then I had to be like, thank you, oh, you loser. Gosh, wild out there on the roads, isn't it?
1: It sure is. It's a wild one.
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1: Now, there's Binghamton University, which I've never heard of.
2: It's in the Binghamton.
1: Yeah, because there's a Bingham University, right?
3: Yeah.
1: I'm pretty sure.
3: And there's a Birmingham.
1: But this
2: a degree
1: is
2: of fine arts from Binghamton.
1: Binghamton University. It's a state university of New York. They have done a study into digital amnesia.
2: I've got amnesia of the physical brain.
1: I know. And you talked about this. I do this as well. I'll take a photo of a car park level.
2: Always.
1: So you know
2: even
1: what
2: number. Even if I'm at the mall and it's the same car park I go in all the time, I'm like, B1 or whatever. And then I'll take that and then maybe the block if it's a long one.
1: The hotel door.
2: Always.
1: Because you always forget what, you might remember you're on floor 5, but then which one?
2: Yeah, and then when you take the card out of the sleeve, it doesn't say it on it.
1: Correct. Exactly. So,
2: and I've had a couple of drinks.
1: They've done a study into some research, and they say that taking a photo or taking a screenshot of something to remember doesn't help you remember it.
2: Is it because you're passing on the responsibility?
3: To the phone.
1: Yes.
3: You're like, it's on there. Yeah. I don't need to remember that.
2: Release.
3: I know where it is. Should I need to record?
1: Yeah. And I wonder if that's the same if you go to a concert and you're taking a video.
2: Why never watch them again?
1: You never watch them again.
2: Yeah, rather than like absorbing with your eyes.
1: In the moment.
2: Being in the moment, experiencing the music.
1: Yeah.
2: As music was created to be
1: so
2: received.
1: It's known as photo-taking impairment, the effect. And it occurs.
2: This makes so much sense.
1: Just basically, like we said, because you just leave
2: you're
1: it
2: not
1: over.
2: In the moment.
1: Yeah, you leave it over to the camera, the phone.
2: I try and practice because I know Alzheimer's slimy grip is coming for me.
1: Yeah.
2: I try to practice repetition.
1: Right.
2: So I'll go.
3: If you want to remember
2: 514, 514, 514, 514.
3: I literally had to remember to turn off the hose last night.
2: Hose
3: and
2: off.
3: I walked into the house thinking about it and I started saying out loud, turn off the tap, turn off the tap, turn off the tap. My daughter said I was losing my mind.
2: Yeah.
3: Turn off the tap. They're like, what? And I was like, wait, turn off the tap, turn off the tap. Until I'd turned off the tap, because I know if I walk into the house thinking, turn off the tap.
2: Yeah.
3: The tap's not getting turned off.
2: Mine's, if I've used the oven and I know I'm going out, I'll turn off the oven, turn off the wall, and I'll say, the oven's off at the wall. I don't live with anyone. But I'll say, it's like so I can say it and it's real rather than just my brain accepting that my brain's going to remember it. But I'm bad with the screenshots.
1: Yeah, well, don't bother.
2: Don't bother, it doesn't help.
1: But then you, when you forget your car park, you go onto your phone and it's there.
2: Because you're like, surely.
1: So do bother.
2: But the car park's something you don't really need to remember.
1: No.
2: Whereas a live concert, you want it.
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0: And I said to them, you guys unload the dishwasher and do the dishes and dry the ones that are in there. And I'll do the dishes. Mm. That's our rule. Okay, they said. And I was sitting at the computer doing some work and I heard an almighty crack.
1: What crack?
0: And then I heard a gasp. And Indy had wound it up. And to be honest, the sound alone, I was very, very proud. Her sister had a red welt.
1: Oh.
0: But August wasn't crying. And August was just like... And walked into me and said, I elect you champion. And she handed me her tea towel. And I was just like, these are the rules. And Indy just bolts. I was like, these are the rules.
1: Indy.
0: These are the rules.
2: Yeah.
0: So she's running down the hallway saying, I'll call the police. I'll call the police.
1: Yeah. I'm like,
0: child abuse.
2: She's got you there, though.
0: Call the police. Get to a court one day. They're going to say, so you whipped her first and she elected a champion. I was like, case dismissed.
2: Yeah, case dismissed. Yeah.
0: You got a good wow.
2: Actually, I'm going to charge you for wasting police time.
0: Yeah. So then she actually started recording and she's got the audio of when I get her.
1: Yeah.
0: God. I've got it here. You ready?
2: Okay, yeah.
0: So this is, she runs to her room and shuts the door. And I walk slowly. You know how scary it was when your dad walked slowly?
1: Oh, my God, yes, when they're not chasing you.
0: No, they're not chasing. I know where she is. She's not going anywhere. She's put herself into a cul-de-sac. What a fool. Yeah.
2: Idiot. Okay.
3: Dad, I know I hear her.
4: You've got to be wet.
3: No.
4: If you want to make her wet, you've
3: got to
4: be wet.
3: No, Dad, please. I'm going to cry.
2: That's a good one.
3: No. No, I'm going to cry.
0: Listen.
3: Please, I'm going
1: to
3: cry.
1: It's so funny because a towel whip, you do, it hurts and so you cry, but you're laughing because it is so dumb. Where'd you get it?
2: So do you think
0: back of the leg, like the soft part of the back of the leg? Because she was up like that. I was like, and afterwards... By the way, she's absolutely fine. Her red mark is about the same as her sister's red mark. This is life. She effed around and she found out.
1: Yeah, man.
0: She's not going to do it again.
1: Oh, my God. This is the most 80s, 90s text. We used to say to Mum, we're going to call the police. And she'd say, good, I'll give them a reason to come.
2: Wow.
0: So anyway, she's fine.
1: Rules be rules, mate.
0: I said, is it right if I play that video and the audio? And she said, yeah, because that crack. I got her and I knew it was good, but man, the crack.
2: So good. You sound like you've got some sturdy tea towels, because when the tea towels went old and weak and fluffy.
1: Yeah, no.
2: Not
0: but
2: good.
0: But you don't want a brand new Elsco. Brand new Elsco's not bad. There's a bit of, but you don't want those fluffy, new, nice towels.
1: No, not fluffy.
0: The air catches them too much. They don't streamline through the air.
1: I've got fluffy for, like, you know, display it and nice.
0: You've
1: got to get the thinner ones, but not too thin that it's...
2: My Country Roads will do the job, I'll tell you that.
0: Would they? I'm worried that they're too fluffy.
1: No. There's fluffy ones and there's a flatter Country
2: Roads. It's flat on the back and it's smooth on the...
0: Elsco's. When they you know, workplaces always have the Elsco towels.
1: A waffle. Yeah, it's got a waffle to it.
2: No, they're not. It's a waffle. It's a... Tartan.
1: It's a weave. It's got a weave.
2: The towel's flat linen. They're built to be washed a thousand times.
0: Yeah. And I reckon about 500 washes and they really hit their stride with a whip. Just nice. They go through the air so.
1: The terror.
0: Yeah.
1: She effed around and found out.
0: Yeah.
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11: Cloudy skies breaking up this morning for Wellington. We've got fine spells developing. Northerly winds, 13 the high, 10 is the low. Got a few showers tomorrow, more persistent in the afternoon.
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11: In this update, the Mount Maunganui landslide is a stark reminder life safety has to come first, no matter the red tape. Geotechnical engineer Paul Jacquin says a national natural hazards database could help, but we also need action on the ground.
14: The information is available by those who can find it. It's just what we do with it and how you actually are able to regulate that.
11: Police are checking out body cameras for frontline officers, but no decisions have been made yet, with funding and cabinet approval still needed. Minister Mark Mitchell supports the move to improve police and public safety. Voters say cutting electricity, gas, grocery and petrol costs is the best way to bring down the cost of living, according to a poll by Horizon Research. Principal Graham Coleman says 31% blamed rising prices on US President Donald Trump.
15: Not so far behind is the current coalition government at 29% responsible for price rises.
11: And more than 9,000 number plates were scanned in Wednesday's nationwide fine-chasing operation, bringing in $34,000. Bailiffs found 224 people owing court fines, with 36 paying up on the spot and 11 vehicles seized. Saddle up and shop Noel Leeming's anniversary sale now for big deals at Daily Clues and Winning Wheel prizes. 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
16: I did it, I
17: thank, thank you, Bryn. Good morning. Happy Friday. Welcome to the show, Fletch, Vaughan and Hayley.
16: And a big good morning to our

0: good mate Zaney.
1: Yeah, Zane's on the road.
0: Zane's on the road.
1: He's going too fast. Slow down.
2: Listen to the radio show this morning.
1: Zane, like you know, South Africa.
0: Yo.
2: With the All Blacks playing this way, I think it's a 3 a.m. game
1: on
2: Sunday.
1: Big fat no from me.
0: Yeah. I'll be watching, but it's always so hard. For me, as a South African who moved to New Zealand,
2: yeah,
0: I never know. Who am I going for? I just go... Who wins?
1: Oh,
0: and then I'll get full support.
2: That's literally what my dad's done forever.
0: Being really,
2: a Brit, living in New Zealand forever.
1: He'll just go for whoever wins.
2: He'll just go for whoever wins out of England or New Zealand. Yeah, can't lose.
0: Yeah. Well, luckily I know how to turn off my accent if I need to. And I can put on my Kiwi one like this if the All Blacks do well.
2: If we win, yeah.
0: I don't think people realise this is just my radio voice. But when I'm off air,
2: it comes out, doesn't it?
0: Actually, I feel like Zane could make us a good bra this weekend, you know, to celebrate.
2: Do you know what? I was thinking, I mean, you've been barbecuing. Didn't you barbecue the other night?
0: Yeah, man, we barbecued all through winter.
2: I was getting excited for summer because 37 days until daylight savings.
0: Oh, that's good.
3: That's good.
2: That's good, eh? That's
0: I can
2: light
0: do that.
2: That's light at the end of the tunnel kind
0: that's
2: of stuff.
0: A couple of weeks.
2: Yeah. Coming up, tosses, 8 o'clock, your chance to win cash. Cash, it's heads or tails. We'll give you $100 to start with. Double it. Double it again. Double it again. Double it again.
0: Again, I'll reiterate. We played off air and I got to, what was it? $6,400 before.
2: Yeah,
0: I lost it all.
1: It is possible.
2: I mean, if you were sitting on $3,000 summit, you're not gonna gamble that.
0: It's going to be a bold person who goes beyond three, but good on them.
2: Well, your chance to call through and play at 8 o'clock. The top six is coming up.
1: Well, I'm told slogan T-shirts are making a return.
0: Oh, mate, Supray is fizzing about this.
1: I tell you, there was some really inappropriate...
0: Yeah, man.
1: Supray slogan T-shirts.
0: Yeah.
1: Really inappropriate.
0: Can't even remember the ones I got.
1: I can remember one, and I might put it on the top six, because I've got the top six slogan tees. That I'd like to see make a return.
0: Wow.
2: Okay.
1: Huge fan of a slogan, you know, too.
2: For some old mates, they haven't left.
1: Oh, they love them.
0: Yeah.
1: Love them.
2: Next on the show.
0: Does the name Lorena Bobbitt ring any bells?
2: Yep. Yes.
0: Yeah. Wow, there's a new true crime coming. I'll tell you more about it next.
2: Olivia Rodrigo, ZM.

0: Olivia Dean on ZM, and that may be triggering for those that missed out yesterday because I think the remaining tickets went on sale and were sold out in 0.25 seconds.
1: It's insane.
0: It's insanity. So she's completely sold out. Wow. The new Western Springs Bowl, or the renovated Western Springs Bowl.
1: It's huge.
0: And that's going to be one hell of a show. Yesterday's ticket blitz.
1: Yeah.
0: Insane.
1: Now, God, we love true crime.
0: We do.
1: Love true crime. I've been really on a buzz of watching all the Netflix documentaries recently of like old and new cases and whatnot. It's been great. But this one I'm very excited about. Not a doco, a Hulu miniseries. I think it's
0: which
1: a three-part.
0: Which is Disney, right?
1: Yeah.
0: Same people?
2: Disney owns Hulu.
0: Because it's a separate thing, but in New Zealand we get it all on Disney.
1: Yeah.
0: I don't know how it works.
1: Yeah, I just renewed my Disney, actually, because what was I watching?
0: Rivals.
1: Rivals.
0: Yes, how good. I told you it was good. You

0: movie, and it is good.
1: Yeah.
0: So this three-part mini-series is going to cover the case of Lorena Boppert, who, when we mentioned it this morning off-air, I was like, I know the name, but I couldn't remember it. And then I was reading about it. I was like, oh, my God, yes, this was huge. 1993, in June 1993, in Virginia in the States, Lorena Boppert cut off her husband's penis and threw it away.
2: I remember this.
3: In a field.
2: When I was a kid, I remember it would be a big thing, yeah.
0: She got a kitchen knife.
2: There's been multiple songs about it.
0: Yeah. She got a kitchen knife, and while he was asleep, snipped it off. Sliced it off, and then drove off and threw it into a field where police later recovered it, and surgeons
2: successfully reattached
0: it. And I tell you what, when you get to know the case, they shouldn't have.
1: Yeah, because he was
0: a piece of work.
1: He
0: man.
1: Really was, wasn't he?
0: Abused her for years in all the ways you can think. And she was found not guilty by reason of temporary insanity at the trial.
1: Yes.
0: Because his abuse had pushed her into a quote, irresistible impulse to just go, you're a bastard. And now it's being made into a scripted three-part series. This case is like wild, because then did he get acquitted?
1: I think so. And then didn't he do some kind
2: of
1: adult?
2: He did porn.
1: Yeah.
0: Did he?
2: Yeah, when it got reattached, it was like this weird.
0: Yeah, right.
2: Yeah. Because there are two pornographic films I'm reading here on Wikipedia.
0: So he's asleep. Shump. The penis is off. You're awake now.
2: Yeah.
0: She drives off and throws it into a field. How long is it there? I mean, this will be covered.
1: Do you imagine it was an underarm lob or an overarm
0: driving?
1: Hiff.
0: Window down. It's the 90s. Crank, crank, crank, crank. Ugh, I'm going side.
1: Like an apple core.
0: Yeah, like an apple core. It'll be absorbed by nature.
2: Did you know this happened on your birthday?
0: June 23rd.
2: Excuse me, June 23rd.
0: Yes.
1: You're kidding me.
2: It was June 23rd, 1993. So they're 14-year-old.
1: You would have been at high school. Would have been at high school.
0: Oh, yeah. Wow. As a man's penis was side-lobbed out the car.
2: I remember it was, now that I've read this, I distinctly remember it was cut off with a Ginsu knife. Now,
1: Because they were the infomercial knife.
0: Ginsu's, used to cut through a leather shirt.
2: Yeah. And then go back and cut a tomato, no pressure. And
0: do you reckon they benefited from this?
2: Yeah, I reckon they did.
0: Being able to, in a man's sleep, 100%. Cut off his flaccid penis.
1: Mm.
0: So when it's hang on. So this is going to be an amazing documentary, because honestly,
1: have they said any actors or actresses?
0: No, nothing.
1: That are,
0: nothing,
1: okay, right.
0: Nothing. I know. This is like farage. Hours old that this has been announced.
1: Right.
0: So season one. So this is part of the, what's it called? Good American Family franchise, which season one covered. It had what's her name, highest paid actress from Grey's Anatomy,
2: Meredith
0: from Grey's Anatomy.
2: Meredith
0: Grey.
1: Ellen Pompey, like the volcano,
0: like the volcanoes. And it followed Natalia Grace, who was an adult who pretended she was a baby and got like got adopted by this family. And then the mum was, yeah, you should watch it. It's so good. And the mum's like, what the hell? You are not a child. And the dad's like, just be nice. She's a bit different. She's like, how old are you?
1: Yeah.
0: It's crazy. And then it was like finding socks, like bloody socks, because this like child was having a menstrual cycle. And the mum's like, how old are you?
1: Wait, it's how so old good. Was she saying she was?
0: Like, a kid, like six. Yeah,
1: but was she tiny?
0: Yeah. She had like a little, like a
1: right,
0: a thing. Anyway,
2: she knew what she was doing.
0: Yeah. She was playing
1: insane.
0: The family.
1: Okay,
0: so
1: I need to watch
0: that. So that's
1: that.
0: Good American Family season one.
1: Right.
0: This one is season two, three part.
1: And I'm assuming in production.
0: In production.
1: So next year sometime.
2: So
1: yeah. Okay.
2: So the actual actress that played her in that, the adult playing a child, has Russell Silver syndrome, which is a rare form of proportional dwarfism that affects growth before and after birth, and it makes you look
0: smaller. So she was like tiny, and she's like, "I don't, hi, mom," and like pretend to be a kid, and this family adopted her, and she's an adult the whole time. It was like the wildest thing.
2: Lorraine Bobbitt was 24 years old when she cut off John's penis.
0: Wow,
2: I thought she would have been older.
1: Yeah,
2: it's giving big perimenopause.
0: I mean, honestly,
2: lopping off a dick.
0: Yeah, for sure. But I'm like, I'm never, you know, like, not crime for crime, but he was such a dick.
2: Oh, he was a piece of shit.
0: An absolute piece of shit.
1: Yeah. Well,
0: cut it off.
1: Looking forward to that coming out,
0: me too.
1: I'm guessing sometime next year.
4: Yeah. Are we tossing it or are we taking it?
5: We're going to toss it.
4: She's going for 800.
5: I'm going to go tails. It's

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1: Six, New Zealand Fashion Week is on at the moment. And I don't know if this is popped up in any New Zealand fashion shows, but slogan tees apparently are making a comeback.
16: They're back, baby.
17: Yeah.
16: They're back.
17: They're back. And I tell you what, I had a few in the early 2000s.
1: Yeah.
17: Slogan tees from, I believe, Supre.
16: Supre loved.
17: They loved it.
16: In-store music JJ's. Being at deafening levels.
17: Yeah.
16: And bright, harsh blue light, like that white blue light.
1: Yeah.
16: And slogan tees. I'm going to tell you some of them that I'd love to see back on a tee.
17: Wow.
16: Next in the top six.
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1: From the unmoderated comment section, this is the top six.
2: Well, slogan t-shirts are apparently on their way back. For the gals and the guys, old mates probably never stopped wearing slogan t-shirts. But girls moved away, but they're moving back towards the early 2000s trend.
3: Kind of feel like it was men mostly, right?
2: Yep.
3: With some kind of tacky dad thing on there.
2: This isn't a beer gut. It's a fuel tank for a sex machine.
3: Female body inspector. Whereas now, and then that the girlies got into it with like the like.
2: Mm. The 2000s. Don't say any because these are the top six actual Supre t-shirts.
0: Because Supre was always in the news, wasn't it? I remember this for like their inappropriate.
2: Supre was the wicked campers of t-shirts.
3: Still around in Aussie.
2: You got Supre.
3: Yeah, you go to Melbourne, there's Supre.
2: No.
3: Yeah.
2: Why did we had a gluttony of these sorts of stores in the 2000s, and they all kind of shut down. Your Wild Pear, your Lippy.
3: Oh.
2: Yeah, Supre.
0: Why did they shut down here?
2: Stands strong.
0: Yeah, it does.
3: I don't know why they shut down.
0: Did Glassons run them out of town?
3: Teen
2: fashion store looks for life at the Broadway. 2011, a high-profile standalone location such as Broadway and Newmarket began closing down due to lease and rent disputes. Cotton On Group purchased Supre and transitioned remaining operations to Cotton On.
3: Oh, yeah, that makes sense.
0: Yeah, but Cotton On don't do offensive tea, do they?
3: They will, though.
0: Maybe they will.
3: Keeps up with the trends, tell you.
2: Well, these are the top six actual Supre. I did a deep dive. I found some people talking about old Supre tops. I found some old pictures. The top six actual tops.
3: Actual tops.
2: You could get from Supre.
0: Okay.
2: Number six on the list. Love you long time.
0: Wow. Okay.
3: Hey.
0: Wow.
2: And no one ever said it in that English accent.
3: No.
0: Thailand loves a slogan tea, don't they?
3: Yeah. Oh, my God. Misspelled.
2: Same, but difference are big.
3: Yeah. Love you long time.
2: Yeah. Number five on the list of the top six actual tops you could get from Supre, stop being poor is number five.
3: Oh, do you know that was Photoshop on Paris Hilton? So she was photographed wearing a slogan tee in the peak of female slogan tees.
2: Yeah.
3: In a top that said, stop being poor. Wasn't real.
2: It wasn't real. But then it became a top.
3: And then it became a top.
0: Wow.
3: Yeah, crazy,
0: That's funny because I could have seen her wearing that.
3: Yeah. Literally, she was talking about this in a podcast just recently and she was like, that was Photoshop. I never wore a top that said, stop being poor.
0: Also, Photoshop back in the day where you actually had to really Photoshop it.
3: It took hours.
0: Yeah, took hours.
2: Open it up, Microsoft Paint and save it as a bitmap.
3: Yeah.
2: By the way, I will remind for people who don't know, Supre primarily aimed at tween and teenage girls.
0: Mm. Yeah,
2: with these tops. Why I mentioned that is
0: I got some crop tops from there, but
2: you got some crop tops.
0: Just a side note.
2: You are as you are wont to do.
0: Thank you.
2: Number four on the list of the top six actual tops you get from Supre.

0: One that said, I love Guidos.
1: Guidos?
0: Yeah, Jersey Shore.
1: Yeah.
0: Mostly.
1: Yeah, yeah,
0: you know, sort of a broad,
1: snooky.
0: I thought offensive term for Italian. As someone with Italian.
1: 9696, are you Italian or are you offended by Guido?
0: 9696, if you were called a Guido,
1: would that upset you?
0: Upset you?
2: How can
1: it?
2: Sounds
1: stop.
2: Like it should. It would.
0: Number three on the list of the top six actual tops you could get from Supre. Here's a classic slogan, T. If you think I'm a bitch, wait till you meet my mother. Often
1: Patsy
0: paid for by the mother.
1: Yeah. Who's waiting at the changing room being like, God, those skirts are short.
0: Yeah, I don't
1: Is
0: like
1: that a belt
0: this.
1: Or a like skirt? This.
0: And then imagine 14-year-old Haley comes out of the changing room with a slogan t-shirt on that says, and number two on today's list, weapons of mass distraction.
1: Oh, over your boots. Over your tatas.
0: Over your tatas.
2: Wow, they actually sold these.
0: Yeah, weapons of mass destruction was a big term in the early 2000s because that was the premise of the invasion of Iraq.
1: 9/11.
0: Yes. Yeah, after 9/11, they went looking for weapons of mass destruction. I don't think they ever found
2: them. No, they didn't find any.
1: I got a couple of weapons of mass distraction.
0: Yeah. Squeezed into this. Too tight.
1: Jokes.
0: Small.
1: I had A cups. Little titties.
0: And number one on the list of the top six actual tops you could get from Supre. I remember this one being in the news. Daddy's little slut.
2: An actual
0: t-shirt you could buy
2: in stores in the 2000s.
0: Somebody I found online saying, looking back on it, I made my dad pay for a t-shirt that said Daddy's little slut on it.
1: But we're talking about a different daddy.
2: Also, whose dad is... You wouldn't pay for... There's just no way
0: the t-shirt would be put on.
2: No.
0: There's just no way.
1: Oh, my God.
0: It would be a hard... You know, I don't veto a lot.
2: I'd veto that.
0: Yeah.
2: I'd veto that so hard.
0: That's today's top six.
3: Brian Clint. What is your pointless talent?
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3: My nose has no cartilage.
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3: And I can dislocate my shoulder on command. 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
7: 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Good morning. Looking at State Highway 2, flowing well. No delays on State Highway 1. 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
5: 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Simple heads or tails. We kick it off.
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5: Yeah, we're here for the entertainment, aren't we?
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5: Next on the show.
6: Cheating. What is cheating?
7: It's where you're in an exam and you're like looking at the other person's work.
6: In relationship cheating.
7: Mm. Ah.
6: Well, it turns out men and women consider cheating to be very different things. Mm.
5: Like those hot models that you like on Instagram.
6: Is that cheating?
7: That's not cheating, that's supporting.
6: Amy's on the phone next.
5: Harry Styles, ZM.

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1: What is considered cheating? This was the big question in a survey done in the UK. Now, it's men versus women, basically.
0: Oh, and vastly different.
1: Vastly different. Here's the agreements. Having sex with someone else. 94% agreed.
0: Wait, there's
2: 6%.
1: Open, E&M.
0: No, but if you were open, that's not cheating. So
1: yeah.
2: So does that fall in the?
1: So that's the 6% because 94% say agree. Men, women, other.
0: Someone cheating.
1: Having sex with someone else. That's
2: cheating. I don't think you should participate in the survey on cheating if you're in an open relationship.
1: Because but you can cheat in an open relationship.
2: You can. Yeah, you can.
1: In an open relationship, you've got your rules
2: right.
1: And your respect, ethical, at the heart of it.
0: Okay, was there anything else that men and women agreed on?
1: Sending nudes to someone else, 82%.
2: Cheating. How much?
1: 82%.
0: That's still a
2: That's still 18% of people
0: don't think that's
2: which
0: cheating.
2: Which is one in five almost.
1: It's getting worse. These are the agreements. Using a dating app while in a relationship, 80% agree.
2: So one in five people think if you're on a dating app when you're in a relationship, it's not cheating.
1: It's fine.
0: Oh my
2: and
0: God.
2: Using it also, not just having it.
1: Yeah, not to say, I forgot to delete it.
0: I remember I knew someone once that was on a dating app when they were in a relationship. They said, I'm just looking for friends.
1: Sure. Have you found any? Kissing someone else. 73% agree that that's cheating.
0: That's still really low.
1: Secretly messaging and meeting an ex. 69% agree. And forming a deep emotional attachment with someone, 52% agree.
0: See, to regardless me, that's like worse than
2: that's the bird.
0: Some of the other ones.
1: This is where the difference, the split. Men are more bothered by sex-led affairs and less bothered by emotional affairs because they're like, I don't want anyone physically engaging with you. You're a woman. You know if you're emotionally...
2: You like
1: you need different
2: you're like
1: things.
2: You're chatting.
1: Whereas women, the physical and the emotional was completely evenly weighted.
0: Right, yeah, okay.
1: With that.
0: Right.
1: 11% of those surveyed said that most cheating can be justified in some circumstances.
2: How many, sorry? 11%.
1: 11%. So that was basically like, the consensus being like, there's no excuse. Most people say never. Kissing someone else, 80% of women say that's cheating versus 65% of men. That was the split. Deep emotional attachment. 60% of women said that is that's cheating. That's an affair. Whereas 43% of men said,
0: "Wow,
1: so that's
2: still low." Only 60% of
0: I know.
2: The deep emotional connections.
1: Okay, some grey areas.
0: Okay, here we
1: that
0: go.
1: They agree on engaging with only fans or similar creators messaging.
0: Yeah,
1: only half, regardless of gender, said that that's not cheating. So it's explicit.
0: You were talking about your friend that replies his job.
1: Yes.
0: Is replying for an OnlyFans or several OnlyFans creators.
1: Get them on the show.
0: I know. It's fascinating.
1: He is a writer and his part time job is responding to his friend's OnlyFans messages because he's very successful on OnlyFans. Developing romantic feelings without acting on it. 40% say that that's not cheating.
0: Yep.
1: Using AI chatbots as virtual companions romantically, 30% said that's not cheating. Flirting, 26%. I don't mind about flirting. Flirting's part of life. It's fun.
0: Yeah.
1: Fantasizing about someone else, only 16% of people said that that's cheating. And having a crush is 15%. So mostly, like, the major split between men and women is, like, men aren't really bothered about the emotional stuff, more physical. And women, it's emotional. Like, we would hate if our man was having an emotional affair.
0: So it's okay to like the hot models on Instagram or not?
2: It's supporting small enterprise.
1: You're stuttering. That really sort of... You found that you were just like...
2: Really,
1: just she's going to eat.
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5: 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We've got a moderate patch there just after Bowen Street, State Highway 1. Flowing well, State Highway 2. We've got a moderate patch through Silver Street after that. You've got no delays. Don't forget we do have roadworks, State Highway 59 through Paikikiriki. 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Time saver traffic.
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1: The stripper.
0: He brings it along, doesn't he?
1: Yeah. They're great for everything.
0: They're amazing. Take them to the beach.
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0: Silly Little Poll is next on the show.
2: Peanut butter, plain standard peanut butter. Is it sweet or is it savoury?
0: Yeah, big debate online. We're going to answer that question next. ZM.

0: a little poll today is, do you consider plain peanut butter to be sweet or savoury?
1: I don't know. I actually don't know. Because I'd have it on, like, yogurt with fruit and stuff.
0: Yeah.
1: Or in a nice chalky smoothie.
2: Yeah.
1: But then...
2: It's very versatile, but I think itself, it's a savoury. But then...
1: But you don't add sugar to it.
2: This argument, I thought this was a stupid argument, and it started... it's been all over TikTok. A couple started this argument, and yes, then people obviously weighing in.
1: But in America, they add sugar.
2: I wonder if the argument in America is more for sweet because they put so much sugar in, yeah.
1: Whereas ours is literal peanuts.
2: We love our picks. We love our picks peanut butter. We're blessed in New Zealand with amazing peanut butter.
1: So, I've been making lovely food from the Asian continent.
2: Yes.
3: Satay and, something.
1: Yes, I made a satay, some chicken, but I used all the satay sauce I had in the fridge for the marinade. So I had to make satay sauce and I used the Pix hot spicy one.
3: Yeah, that would be
1: some soy sauce and lime juice.
3: The Pix honey one that came out would be good in a satay because it would add a sweetness to it.
2: Yeah.
3: It could be both.
2: Well, in America, standard commercial peanut butter has about 2 to 3 grams of total sugar.
1: Yeah.
2: A standard 2 tablespoon serving. That's a lot.
1: You don't need to add it. That's, if you want sweet, you add your jam.
3: Then,
1: I think maybe it's more salted
3: peanut butter, but so that would push me towards
1: savoury. Very diverse. It's the bisexual of all
3: the spreads. It's very bisexual.
1: Yeah.
3: Well, we asked you, is it sweet or savoury? 83% of you said savoury. Only 17% said sweet.
1: Interesting.
3: Interesting indeed. Emily said, the question has rocked me to my core.
1: Yeah. And that's what we aim to do.
3: Emily's probably going to take the weekend, reevaluate everything.
2: Have a think about it.
3: Yeah.
1: She could keep opening the pantry and being like, this whole time, I don't even know.
3: And then she'll get 2 identical jars of peanut butter and be like, you are sweet and you are savoury. And... you shall never mix.
2: Mm.
3: Gemma said, I think it's completely neutral.
1: Yes.
2: Yeah.
3: That's actually a good call. Completely balanced.
1: Yeah.
2: But it has to be something. Balanced.
1: Does it?
3: Or it's savoury, but it's
2: versatile.
3: Nothing.
2: It's savoury, but it's versatile.
1: Versatile. Peanut butter.
3: It's savoury, says Alicia, but I do require it to have an unnatural amount of sugar in order to enjoy it.
1: So she's going for a
2: real
1: sugary
3: cranking,
1: one.
3: She's cranking a sweet.
1: When you have a sugary peanut butter, though, you are like, yum. It slaps.
3: Yeah. Tastes like toffee or
1: It's like smooth.
3: Like caramelly.
1: Yeah.
3: Ethan just said, I'm just letting you know that I'm allergic to peanuts, so I can't contribute to today's silly little poll.
2: And Ethan, as always, I
3: say thank you to everybody who lets us know they can't contribute to whatever we're talking
2: about.
3: Thank
2: you, Ethan.
1: Yeah, thank you, Ethan.
3: For whatever reason, and today it's Ethan's allergies. Lou says, it's sweet on toast with jam, but it's savoury in cooking. Obviously, this makes total sense.
2: Yeah.
1: First time.
3: Anya said, the cheapest stuff at the supermarket is savoury, then mid-range is sweet. I don't know about the expensive stuff because I never have the money to try it.
1: No, I'd say the cheaper stuff's sweet.
2: I see you got that round the wrong way,
1: Hon. Yeah, I think you've screwed that up.
2: Yeah, look at the labels.
1: The cheap stuff is sweet.
3: Mm. So he said you should have had a third option that said, peanut butter is yuck, because that would have been my
2: option. So yum.
3: I say sweet, even though I get one with no sugar to make sure it's not sweet, but still feel it's sweet.
2: Mm.
3: Felicity said, we aren't American, so it's not sweet.
2: Yep.
1: Yeah.
3: So for silly little poll today, we asked you a debate that is raging online. Do you consider peanut butter, plain peanut butter to be sweet or savoury? 83% of you said savoury.
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5: 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So good morning. The Urban Motorway, you're going to hit a heavy patch there just after Hill Street. State Highway 1 flowing well. State Highway 2 moderate through Upper Hutt. We've got a bit of traffic between Kennedy Good and Melling Link. 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
3: Cloudy skies breaking up this morning for Wellington. We've got fine spells developing. Northerly winds, 13 the high, 10 is the low. Got a few showers tomorrow, more persistent in the afternoon.
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3: Atamariye, good morning in this update. A new Horizon poll suggests Kiwis are spreading the blame for rising prices, with 31% pointing the finger at Donald Trump and 29% at the coalition government. Horizon principal Graham Coleman says it sends a clear message to politicians about affordability.
4: What should the government do? The public is saying, for goodness sake, do something about electricity and gas bills and grocery prices.
3: Gisborne's wine industry has taken a major hit, with more than half the region's grapevines ripped out after wine producer Indevin pulled the plug on local operations. Wine growers say it's another sign fewer people are reaching for a glass of wine these days. Meanwhile, the Marlborough Wine and Food Festival has been axed after 40 years. It says it's simply become too expensive to keep running. And Prince Harry and Meghan are heading back to the UK after 6 years in the US, with their children set to start school there next month. Laura Bundock from Sky News says the King is said to be happy about the move, while William and Kate aren't worried about it.
5: The brothers still aren't speaking, but I think they will all be looking and wondering what happens if the Sussexes arrive and the drama that seems to follow them heads this side.
3: To sport, Northland have ended a 48-year Ranfurly Shield drought with a 36-12 win away against Canterbury. And Max Verstappen has re-signed with Red Bull until the end of the 2030 Formula One season. 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
6: Thank you, Bryn. 4 minutes past seven. 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And it's Friday, so Vaughan, your Friday flashback today.
7: Yeah, a song popped up quite a lot in a TV show I recently finished. And I was like, yeah, that song is so ridiculous.
8: So weird.
7: And it really, it tickles me that this song, actually, I don't even know what.
6: It's a real one-hit wonder, this one.
7: Oh!
6: Was he at a Friday Jams?
7: Yes, as part of the band that he was in. Because he was often forgotten.
8: Was he in a band?
7: Yeah.
8: What band?
6: Well, it's coming up at 8 o'clock. That's your Friday flashback today. Enough of the tease there. Mm. And your chance to win cash at 8 o'clock with ZM Tosses.
8: We also have to address the grovel back home. When did you have to move back home after a big, bold exit?
6: Oh,
8: the
6: yeah.
8: The Royals.
6: Megan and Harry,
8: when they're like, we're leaving. We're not accepted head jokes. We're coming back
6: we're
8: to
6: coming
8: the UK.
6: We're coming back.
8: Daddy.
7: Can we please have a castle, Daddy?
8: Daddy, is a castle still on the table?
6: Next on the show, though, Shannon, producer Shannon.
8: With an unpredictable history.
6: Yes. Sienna Spyro, ZM.

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1: Producer Shannon's unpredictable history.
2: We asked for this, didn't we?
3: I love it.
2: Yeah.
3: Now, I always find it really interesting. I love a bit of history, love something. And Shannon delivers us history we probably don't know unless you're a historian listening. That's
2: yes.
3: The caveat.
2: Yeah. Good
3: there.
2: Morning, smarties.
3: Good morning to the smart historians.
2: Yeah.
3: Because it's a little left field.
2: Yes.
3: Shannon, what period of history are we going to today?
4: We're going to Denmark in the 1500s today.
2: In the 1500s. The good old days.
0: No, Denmark. Bring back the good old days.
2: So good old days.
3: Post-Viking.
4: Yes.
3: 1500 Denmark.
4: I was debating talking about Rasputin, who, as you know, is my favourite. Favorite historical figure of all time. They tried three ways to kill him. That's
2: beautiful eyes, didn't they?
4: Story.
2: Beguiling
4: yes.
2: eyes.
3: Is this, his penis is on display in a museum somewhere.
4: Yes, 12 inches.
3: Shannon, how do you know this? Shannon, you said that.
0: And
3: so
0: you know
3: quickly.
0: What? If it's 12 inches dead,
4: hey.
0: I reckon the dude might have been rocking 15
4: it's
0: inches
4: it's
0: alive.
4: It's history.
0: You know when it gets a bit cold and a bit, it shrivels up a little bit,
2: God,
0: doesn't it?
2: Yeah. Yeah.
0: You know, have you ever fainted?
4: Yeah. It's
0: no. The penis shrinks during a fainting. And I'd admit, death is just one real big faint.
2: Legendary.
0: Yeah.
2: Grigori Rasputin's legendary penis is supposedly 13 inches long.
4: Sorry, Rasputin.
0: I mean, don't put it. Most women would say, don't put that thing anywhere near me, but well done.
2: I don't want it. A preserved 12 to 13 inch specimen is on display in St. Petersburg.
4: It's on my genuine bucket list is to go to that museum. He is just one of the most interesting humans. And the fact
2: it's not his penis.
4: What?
2: They believe that the 12 to 13 inch specimen on display in St. Petersburg is actually either an animal part, as like a horse or a
4: Who's
2: bull, or a dried sea cucumber.
4: Who's you're wrong. Who's telling you this? It's literally in the museum.
2: Internet, Carwin.
5: Oh, because the internet doesn't lie.
0: Flaccid!
4: Yes.
0: Yeah, I know, that's what I'm saying.
4: Well, because he was dead when it happened. Like,
5: but sometimes when it's that, you know, it doesn't grow much.
4: Yeah.
2: Good Lord.
0: Okay, so you were saying that even if it didn't grow and it just went boing,
2: just
0: you'd be okay with that?
2: Yeah, if it just...
0: Jesus.
2: That's not his penis.
0: Oh, my goodness. That's not his penis.
3: That's head down.
0: Not his penis.
3: That's
0: head down. I feel like they took a bit of pubic area with it.
3: Yeah, they're measuring from the back of the balls.
0: It's not a cat style. You don't measure from the asshole.
5: How iconic, though. Imagine people think that's your penis and it's in a museum and you've been long dead.
0: And you know you know that song, Ra Ra Rasputin, la, blah, blah, blah. His grandkids were still alive when that song came out. Imagine being like
2: a certain man
0: in your 70s and someone releases a song about how sexy your granddad was.
3: Yeah, weird.
0: Anyway, we're not here to talk about Rasputin.
4: We're not even meant to talk about him today.
0: Not the,
3: you're
0: first,
3: have to swing
0: time,
3: for the fences.
0: Not the first time we've been derailed by talk about a
3: giant penis.
0: Giant wang.
2: They call it infamous mystic penis.
0: What? Are you all right? Do you need a moment? Are you deep in an internet hole?
2: I'm in a hole. I've got to get out of it.
0: He was deep in a hole too.
2: No, he wouldn't be deep anywhere.
4: Well, today we're talking about someone called Tycho Brahe. The name doesn't sound Denmark. I've done some pronunciation, but he is a...
0: Doesn't sound Denmark?
4: Yeah, I was like, Danish?
2: Doesn't
4: Danish.
2: Sound Denmark.
0: You're just going to say like this, Tycho Brahe.
2: Tycho Brahe.
4: Now, he was a very famous astrologer. He found lots of stars. He did some good stuff.
2: Was in Aries?
4: We're not going to talk about that today. Oh, I don't actually know. I know he was born in 1546.
2: Okay. Wow.
4: Talking about him today. He was incredibly smart, very notorious. Who cares? He was a naughty boy.
2: Bad boy.
4: He loved a little argument.
2: Oh.
4: When he was 20, he started telling his friend that he was better at maths than him. And so they got in a duel. They got a sword.
2: Classic.
4: And Tycho got his nose swiped off by a sword. No, what are you going to do? It's the 1500s.
2: Did he have a big nose? Because I feel like if you swiped up, you might lob chin.
0: Yeah.
4: Yeah, it's got to be quite a honker.
2: You know what I mean? And I've got a sizable nose.
4: Well, to get through this, Tycho got the world's first golden prosthetic nose.
2: Oh, golden nose.
4: Yes. I'm going to send a photo in the group chat. They've done autopsies. They've exhumed him. He was buried with this nose. You can Google it. So just look up Tycho Brahe for those.
2: No, I'm Googling Rasputin.
4: He had a fully golden nose. Bearing in mind, this is one of the smartest men and most famous men in the era.
0: It's a drawing.
4: This is a drawing, but this
5: I
4: is what
5: do.
4: He
5: looks
4: like.
5: Oh,
0: yeah,
5: you don't have photos in the 1500s,
4: you can go
5: idiot.
4: Back to
0: no, I thought you had to send us a photo of his exhumed body with the golden
4: you
0: nose.
4: You can Google that, Matt.

0: But no.
1: So, okay, mate.
2: Okay, it's just extraordinary, mate.
1: Come on, mate.
0: So Tico, he kind of gets through life and he's just like a bit silly while being smart. He owned a castle. He hosted lots of parties. He had a gesture and he loved a drinky lala.
2: Oh, right. Don't we all?
0: But the unpredictable history part of this story is the way Tico died. If you had to guess, what would you think?
3: He fell out of his castle trying to look in his telescope at the stars.
2: He was trying
1: to... He didn't smell a gas leak.
2: Yes!
3: Yes.
1: And it got him.
3: Yes.
0: No, he was at a very fancy...
2: Infected. It got infected.
0: No. He was at a very fancy dinner party.
3: He got impaled on a 13-inch Rasputin.
2: The party got out of hand. There were hands everywhere. Yeah. The lights were out.
1: He was like, of course
2: this?
1: I can take it.
3: And it punctured the lung.
2: First time
3: famous last words. Famous last words.
2: Got him right the lungs.
0: That would really be an All Stars episode.
2: It would be good.
0: No, so he's at a big dinner party with all the big Danish nobles, and
2: noseballs. Yeah. Golden nose.
0: And he really believed in table manners, despite being a naughty boy. He believed in table manners, and the rules there were very strict that you're not allowed to leave the table during the duration of a dinner party. And so Tico was there, and he really needed to go wheeze, but was not allowed to leave the table, and he just kept pounding back the drinks. So much so that his bladder exploded and he died from not going wheeze.
2: Oh my God, I've held on for dear life.
3: I didn't know you could explode your bladder doing that.
2: I thought eventually your body would just go.
1: Didn't that happen?
2: Leak.
1: In modern times, didn't a radio station do a no Wii for a Nintendo Wii?
0: Yes.
3: Yes.
1: And someone died.
0: Yeah, we were talking about it in the office because it got thrown around in a brainstorm. I said, let's pull back.
2: Wait, so you had to hold on to your Wii's
0: you
2: for a Nintendo
0: leave
2: Wii?
0: Somewhere.
1: Yeah.
2: So what were they? A couple of $100?
1: Yeah. Literally.
2: And you don't pay, and then your bladder explodes.
1: Yeah.
0: Yeah, yeah. So Tico's...
1: In 2007, a 28-year-old mother of three, Jennifer Strange, died of acute water intoxication after participating in a radio contest called Hold Your Wii for a Nintendo Wii. Jesus, nothing's changed. Where contestants drank large amounts of water without urinating.
2: It's not a great idea. I just think we won't bring that up in today's brainstorm.
1: No, I reckon it's not. I don't brainstorm on Friday.
0: But yeah, that's how Tico died.
3: What an interesting episode.
2: He left the party, why didn't he go for a wee-wees? Or did he have a bladder infection and they couldn't wee?
0: It started. Then he died from it. And so they've exhumed his body and all that, gold nose and all. And yeah, his bladder had fully exploded.
3: Gold nose. What an incredible episode of unpredictable history.
2: Really good. And we had a little bonus with Rasputin.
3: Yeah, we did.
2: Massive pain.
3: We did. 16 past 7, next on the show.
2: I think we need to talk to Brooke from The Night Show.
3: Mm-hmm.
2: She's commented on something we posted yesterday, and I want to help her out.
3: Good neighbours, home.

0: Good Neighbours Home on ZM. Fleet Vaughan and Hayley, it's 18 past 7. 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
1: Now, we posted yesterday that we had Psychic Bran in studio who was convincing me that the... is it the expiry date on my the bottom of my Eclipse Mints tin is somehow predicting something within my love life.
2: Yeah, which is happening on the 17th of December when you're at Guns N' Roses.
1: Guns N' Roses at 5:03 p.m.
0: Yeah. He's looking
3: You're getting engaged.
1: Apparently, that's
0: where we came to with that.
1: News to me and news to the man that would be asking the question. Anyway, so we posted that yesterday on our socials.
0: Yeah. People were loving the numbers.
1: They're loving the numbers at the moment. And then I saw that Brooke from the Night Show, commented, you know, throw me in coach, because I've spoken to Brooke before. You think your love life's bad? Jesus, hers is an absolute mess.
0: She did just laugh.
1: Yeah,
2: and she joins us.
1: She joins us on the phone, and I do apologise because I emphasise you're the Night Show. Sorry for ringing you so early.
4: That's all right. Nothing like a morning reminder that love life is going down the drain.
1: Yeah. Well, we have spoken about this sort of in hushed tones at staff meetings. Mm. We're focusing. We're taking notes. Some of it could be an email. Brooke, that your love life is not going so well. And for a while there, we were kind of in the same team when I was out dating last year. And, you know,
4: and you left me to hang out and dry.
1: Yeah, I have left. Yeah, I've found someone. How bad has it been for you, Brookie?
4: It feels like the only way I describe the dating scene is like it feels like you're drowning in very shallow water. Like you could get out at any time, but the water's kind of warm and you want to stay in it, but like you're drowning as well.
2: Yeah, I think what you're describing there is a bath.
1: Yeah, but a shallow bath.
2: Yeah.
4: There's things floating in this bath, man. I don't know. It's the worst and the best at the same time, the dating scene, my God.
1: Where do you think you're going wrong? I mean... You're a beautiful woman, you're talented, you've got it going on, you're funny. Sometimes we're like, God, Brooke's weird, which is quirky. You know, some guys I find, they like that, thank gosh. Like, where do you think you're going wrong?
4: I do think the funny girl act does block me a little bit, but I've always
1: intimidating.
4: Said that it would never block me from the right person. So I honestly, not to sound desperado, but I'm doing the most over here, so I don't think it's my end personally. I think it might be the fish in the sea's fault.
1: Yeah. I feel like I want to get eyes because I went on so many dates last year. Dates in quotations. And I feel like I've come to understand the way that it's working out in the world. I would love to get eyes on a date that Brooke's on. You know, like a movie where I'm like, I'm in the earpiece.
0: Oh, with an earpiece. And you're just like, okay, say this now.
1: Because I don't want to toot my own horn, Brooke, but I'm like, I kind of nailed it. I'm very charming.
4: Pretty good, wasn't it?
1: I'm very good at reining in the funny girl thing to a sort of charming level and not like an alarming level.
0: Yeah, but you'll
4: it's
0: have
4: where Brooke... I forget to switch over and be flirty.
0: Yeah, you'll have Brooke cooking 4-course meals for these guys.
1: Yeah, Brooke, can I ask if a fella, are you only into fellas?
4: I do swing both ways.
1: Okay. So if
2: Jeez,
1: someone...
2: and you still can't find someone.
1: Yeah, just...
2: You've literally got double the playing field.
1: Oh, no. How badly are you stuffing this up? You can literally be with anyone. Yeah, the thing is, Brooke, if someone comes back to your house, let's just say, keeping this PG.
4: Right.
1: Where I was going wrong, and Fletch coached me here, and I'm now coaching you, you don't need to cook them a 3-course meal.
4: Oh, you don't.
1: They're there for a reason.
4: Oh, what's the reason?
1: Physical fulfillment.
4: I've got a little treadmill there.
1: Cool. Wrong physical fulfillment. Because, but to be fair, I was looking for a different thing and love fell on my doorstep. And I hate to sort of rub that in your face, but you are looking for a love. Is that right? Or are you just looking for something casual?
4: I am looking... I'm looking for love.
0: Okay.
1: You to think
0: all right.
1: About
0: so
1: it.
0: You want to help.
1: Hayley. I want to help you, Brooke, because I think that the people they miss Sproul on the prowl. You know, and Sproul isn't prowling.
2: Yeah, it could be Brooke's having a look.
1: Brooke's having a look.
0: Love that.

0: great.
1: Brookie, I know, not to sort of use your life as content, but may I become your coach, your dating coach? And we can touch.
2: It would be my honour.
1: Beautiful. I mean, if we're at the point where we're reading expiry dates on tins to find love, I think you're in a desperate state. And Brooke, I am. I'm now your. Oh, we have a message.
0: Okay.
1: Brooke sounds nice. Brooke sounds nice. Okay.
2: He does sound nice.
1: See, someone said, throw me in, coach. 30 female in the same boat, and Brooke is stunning. Okay. Brooke, I'm officially your dating coach. You're in safe hands with us.
2: Oh, my God.
1: Leave it with me. We'll come back to you. I'm going to make a plan.
2: This sounds good. I'm excited. This was a good wake-up call.
1: Okay, we'll go back to sleep, darling. Leave it with me. Leave it with me. Thanks, Brookie.
0: 7:24. 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
7: 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Good morning, State Highway 2, moderate through Upper Hutt. Again at Silver Stream, you're going to hit traffic from Kennedy Good. It is slow in both directions at Melling Link, flowing well from Petone. State Highway 1 is free flowing. Looking at the urban motorway, you're going to hit heavy traffic just after Hawkstone Street. Start strong on cold mornings with Century Batteries, New Zealand's trusted battery.
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0: Go. It'll be Daffodil Day a week today, and we're teaming up with the ANZ, who have proudly partnered with the Cancer Society for the last 36 years doing this, raising money, providing vital care and services to those 1 in 3, which is an insane number.
1: Yeah, crazy.
0: 1 in 3 Kiwis affected by cancer. Now, if you text the word donate, leave a space, and then write Bree, for example.
1: B-R-E-E.
0: Yeah. Bree will be the first one of us to drop from the sky ride at the Sky Tower, off the Sky Tower.
1: I'm kind of like, if we get Bree up and down a bit, we get Clint in there, we rein in our friends like Pax Asada yesterday, we've got some sports people coming.
0: Yeah.
1: We might not have to do it. Because I talk a big game. I'm excited to do it maybe like once, but my nervous system's shot.
0: Well, we're going to be broadcasting for the ANZ donation station. The first drop will be at 9 a.m. And for every $3,000 raised, one of us or a celebrity that joins us will...
1: A tribute.
0: Yeah.
2: So do you think if we've raised, say, 9,000 by 3, it'll just be bang, bang, bang?
1: Yeah.
0: Yeah.
1: And I reckon whoever's in the harness...
0: Bree just does it 3 times.
1: You know, like, yeah. Why get out?
3: Bree does it 3 times.
1: We're all going to get weighed and all that.
0: Text donate followed by the name Bree to 305. She's really excited to do this, guys. She's not afraid of heights at all.
1: She said, please make it me.
0: She's actually really begging people.
1: Oh, she's just ringing me.
0: Oh, okay.
1: Hi, Bree. Yeah, no, we're making sure it's you. Don't worry. All right. Love to the family.
0: Love to the family. There we go. A week today, it's all go. Your chance to win cash is coming up soon. ZM tosses at 8 o'clock. Next on the show, though, I'm excited to do this. We all know somebody that went on their OE and then came back 2 months later.
1: Oh, yeah. I drank too much. Ran out of money. When did you have to move home after a big exit?
0: Because
1: Harry and Meghan.
0: The Megxit.
1: They Megxited the UK, moved to America. We're never going back. Look who's coming back.
0: They've Megxited the US. Yeah.
1: They're Megxiting again. Stella.

0: Stella Lefty, Boston, on ZM, Fletch, Vaughan and Hayley, the show. Thanks to Animates, making happy happen for pets. 7:32.
1: Now, we want to know, when did you have to move back home? You had to move back home after maybe leaving. I'm leaving this place. Because Harry and me.

0: Are moving back to the UK after they left in 2020, moved to Santa Barbara in California, and that was 2020 that they did that, and they kind of made a big thing. They left the royal family, like left their royal duties, kind of shunned a lot of the royal protocol, had a big falling out with the whānau, moved to California to live as independents, private citizens, they're called.
1: And that was part of it to get away from the press.
0: Yeah, and
2: the Daily Mail, they were like stalked by the paparazzi in Britain.
0: Obviously, the royal family has a very contentious relationship with paparazzi because that Princess Diana was being chased by the
2: paparazzi. All of them.
0: Yeah. In the
1: tunnel
0: incident. The famous tunnel incident. Anyway, so they have announced, and it's been confirmed by the royal family, that they are moving back to the UK. Tails tucked between their legs. They're not not resuming their royal duties.
1: And this has come as a bit of a surprise. Like, it's just happening.
0: It's just happening. Archie and Lilibet have already enrolled in school starting in September.
1: Yeah, so this is...
2: because it's summer break over there at the moment. And my mates' kids aren't at school. So, they're right. They're going to start the school year fresh.
0: Yeah, school year fresh. They're going to live in a private residence just outside of London.
1: So they're not getting a castle?
2: Nah.
0: Well, they're talking about they might live somewhere on the Spencer estate.
1: Right.
0: That's mummy's side of the family.
1: Right.
0: The Spencers, as opposed to a castle. They're not going to do royal duties at this point.
1: Yeah.
0: And they did a July visit to the UK and it wasn't discussed or anything like that. So it's very shocking.
1: Everyone's just like, oh, interesting, back, are we?
0: And they called it the Mexit because of Brexit.
1: Yeah.
0: Because Meghan was kind of the driving force. Come to California with me. We'll live life like normal people. Anyway, I want to know, when did you have to move home?
2: It's crazy that, like, they were driven from the country because basically racism. Yeah, the one with the real dodgy sex pest stuff just kind of still there.
0: Yeah, but he was white.
2: Yeah, I know.
1: Yeah,
2: he was white. I did notice that. Yeah. And so was this, you know, the underage children he was photographed with were also white. So
1: That's cooked. We all know someone that's gone on like an OE.
0: Yeah, for sure.
1: And has lasted three weeks.
2: Okay, or what about the people who make they've been seeing someone for a very short time and make a grand gesture. I'm moving out of home. I'm moving in with this person. They're my forever person. Months later, they have to say to mum and dad, can I move back home, please?
0: Can I have a new bond?
1: Will you move to the big city?
0: Yeah.
1: And then you have to move back because you didn't like it.
0: I'm done with Timaru.
1: I kind of like when people are like, I mean, I guess they're honest. They move somewhere. They might move to Aussie. They're like, actually, I didn't like it. I came home.
0: Yeah, totally.
1: Like, if you don't like it, you don't stay there.
0: Yeah, God, no. But it is great when they make a big gesture.
1: It's humbling, isn't it? You're just like, oh, you've told everyone you're leaving.
0: Now you're
1: coming back.
0: I kind of,
1: okay,
0: sure.
1: Well, 0800 dials it in. We want to take your calls. Give us a text. 9696.
0: When did you have to move back home?
1: Sam Fender, Olivia Dean, Rein Me In, ZM.

0: We're going to try and give away some cash soon with ZM Tossers. The activator is coming up if you want to play. Right now, though, we want to know when you had to move back home.
1: Yeah.
0: After you made a big, grand exit.
1: I didn't even think about this. People quitting their jobs.
0: Yes.
1: Being like, I'm done. I'm changing. I'm moving. And here we go. Yes, we're talking about this because Harry and Meghan are moving back to the UK after quite a grand exit in 2020.
0: Stacey, when did you have to move back home?
2: Hello?
0: Hello.
3: Hello.
2: Hi, I got this amazing job on Disney Cruise Line and talked about it for a year about how I was going to go work on this amazing job and did a big family farewell early Christmas.
0: Yep.
2: Got over there, terribly seasick, lasted like 3 days on the boat and I had to pick it back up to New Zealand.
1: Wait, you got seasick?
0: Wait, that's like becoming a flight attendant and then realizing you don't like
1: flying.
3: Scared of flying.
2: Yeah, I feel like it's a similar vibe. So, yeah, it was a little bit embarrassing, but, like, classic story to tell now.
0: Yeah, and so, but have you never been on, like, the ferry or something?
2: I mean, I can go on a ferry because you can go outside and look out at the ocean, but when you're working on a cruise line, you're, like, down in the bottom of the boat and you don't really see any light.
3: Well, you're shoveling coal down there.
1: Yeah.
3: Sounds like
2: a job for me is what we decided.
3: It's also, my cousin did it. Notoriously hard work. They work, you're working long hours on cruise liners.
2: And definitely not a job for the faint hearted, but I still thought it'd be super cool. And turns out, I didn't have the guts for
3: it. So you lasted 3 days on the boat, then what?
2: Oh, then they kicked me off and I got home and I was home 2 days later. So I was took about 8 days and I was home in time for Christmas anyway. So
1: Brilliant.
3: Wow.
1: Stacey, time for Christmas.
0: Stacey, that is so funny.
1: Do you know what? We
0: haven't
1: caller of the week.
0: Yeah, I think
1: that's my call of the week because
0: that
1: is so funny that you lasted 3 days.
0: We'll hook you up with a Chemist Warehouse prize pack, home of the biggest brands at the lowest prices. Wait there, Stacey. We'll sort that out. Let's go to Harriet. Harriet, when did you have to move home after a big farewell?
4: Well, we moved the whole family, including the dog, to Perth at great expense.
0: Yeah.
4: Wow. Then we had a baby in Perth. And then we actually came back for a wedding and I walked into customs and the customs agent said, kia ora, and I teared up. And my husband was like, damn, we're moving back, aren't we?
1: We're moving back home. 3 months. What, you even had a baby? So is your baby Australian, technically?
4: Yeah, unfortunately. New Zealand passport.
1: Oh, God. Tell you, our customs area in Auckland, it does get you, doesn't it?
3: And you know what gets me? It's the birds.
4: Yeah, we live on a wee section in Brighton and Dunedin and the native birds have definitely made me happy we came home.
0: What gets me when I land at the airport is the cheap Aperol spritz.
3: I get
0: two bottles for 99.
3: Two for 99 or maybe a two for 79 if you're willing to drop your brand.
1: He sees those Aperol.
4: It's so much more expensive in Australia.
1: Yeah.
0: Oh my god, that's all everyone, you go to Australia for a weekend, you're like, Jesus, it's so

0: expensive.
1: We've got cheap booze and good birds.
2: Yeah, there
3: that'll
2: you go.
3: Yeah.
2: All you need.
3: Oh, yeah. Brings you home every time.
2: It does. Harriet, thank you. Some messages in. Where did you have to move home after a grand exit?
4: My flatmate went on holiday to check out Melbourne with the intention to move there. Was there for 10 days. A couple of weeks after getting back, she flew to Melbourne via Christchurch to say goodbye.
2: Yep.
4: 4 days later, I get a call asking if I could pick her up at the airport. She didn't want to be in Melbourne anymore.
1: 4 days?
4: And could she stay with me? It turns out she met a girl who was moving to Christchurch and decided she liked her more than Melbourne.
1: Lesbians. Lizzie's. Sorry.
2: When you know, you know.
1: When you know, you know. And the lesbians constantly
4: are they still
1: know.
4: Together?
2: Wait,
4: can we get
2: follow
4: a
2: follow up? How long did that last?
4: I'm going to ask if they're still together.
2: Okay, reply.
1: Yeah, we're being cynical here. That could be her great love
4: that
1: of life.
4: Could be. It could be the love of her life.
1: Yeah.
4: Somebody else said, I had to move back home when my 12-year relationship ended.
2: That's okay.
0: That's okay. That's fine.
1: Yeah. That's fine.
4: Okay. That's
1: we all did
4: years.
1: A bit of that.
4: You gave that a good
1: I moved
4: hard
1: my
4: go.
1: Parents in.
4: You moved them
1: in. You come to me.
4: Right.
1: I need you.
4: I had to move back home after my first weekend of going flatting at 18 as a couch was lit on fire in the backyard and our neighbours rung the landlord and we got booted out, so I had to move home.
1: Dad.
4: Dad, it
1: why'd
4: wasn't
1: you get, me. Why'd you get booted out? The couch was on fire.
4: It wasn't me, I promise.
2: Yeah.
4: As someone who used to be head of a big group, I loved it when they'd resign in a blaze of fire, moaning about everything. Then a few months later, it was, can I please come back and work?
1: Yeah, you got any
4: jobs? I didn't realize how good
1: going?
4: You had it.
2: Yeah.
4: Your job's gone.
1: Yeah.
4: The grass is not always greener for jobs.
1: The lesbians are not together still.
4: It did last. That lasts about 18 months.
1: Oh, what's that's that in, right what's then? That in straight years?
2: Straight years is about six.
1: 6 years?
2: Yeah, that's pretty good.
4: Yeah.
2: Mm.
4: Somebody else said, I
2: wait,
4: for
2: are lesbian years different than gay years? Because gay years are like dog years for relationships.
1: Yeah, yeah, yeah.
4: Lesbians are a bit quicker.
1: The timing's just a bit skew off.
2: Yeah, okay.
1: Yeah. One gay year is...
2: In a relationship.
1: Seven...
2: Straight years
1: straight
2: in a relationship.
1: Years.
2: Yeah.
4: In a relationship.
1: Yeah. Whereas lesbians...
4: But lesbians, the first year is the equivalent of 8 years.
1: Yeah.
4: And then it slowly peters off back to...
2: Right.
1: Yeah,
2: okay.
1: Back to until straight the next levels. One starts.
4: They just really go ham in that first year. My little brother went to boarding school, had a big farewell, everything. Uniform, bought, you know. Came home after 1 day. It was 6 hours away as well as the drive.
2: Oh, yeah.
4: So
2: 1 day.
1: He didn't
4: last.
1: Like boarding school.
2: Yeah. Well, my parents would have been like, tough.
4: Yeah, you're there.
2: We've bought you the uniform. Yeah. This is where you go now.
1: Someone said gay years is news to them. So we've just explained it again. So if a...
2: Wait, are they gay or straight? It would be news to straight people, but not
1: 624, are you gay or straight? 7 years in a hetero relationship is 1 year in a gay man relationship.
4: Yeah, you know the 7 year itch they say about traditional relationships. The gays get that way quicker.
1: 1 year itch.
4: Now they get an
2: 3 months in.
1: But if they've been together for 3 years, a man and a man, that's like 21 years.
4: We should
1: like,
4: be celebrating
1: like,
4: their diamond wedding anniversary.
1: That's amazing.
4: Oh, it's a straight person they're asking.
2: Oh, okay. Yeah, that's why they don't understand.
1: Welcome.
2: Yeah.
1: And
2: you're normally open
1: the
2: it up
1: first year. What did you
2: six.
1: Say? It's eight.
2: Yeah.
4: Yeah, yeah, they do 8 years worth in the first year, and then it peters off from there.
2: And the gays will open it up 3 to 6 weeks.
1: 3 to 6 weeks, ethically,
4: working
1: and
4: days.
1: Then it blurs.
2: And then,
1: then it's like, don't ask, don't tell.
2: Yeah,
1: that's around the sort of 6 month mark. There's a whole rule. We'll send it to you.
4: My sister and her husband moved from the UK back home to New Zealand. They moved. Everything lasted 2 weeks and then went back to the UK.
2: I'm too stubborn. I'd have to give it more.
1: If I moved animals, like our friend who moved the dogs, I'd put dig in my heels because that's such a rigmarole.
4: Rigmarole and cost.
1: Cost.
2: Yeah.
4: Yeah. Moved home when the kids started passionately singing the Australian National Anthem.
2: Oh, like,
1: no. Bringing you home.
2: No. Yep.
4: Go home.
2: None of that.
4: Time to go home. When my youngest was a baby, the sperm donor wasn't paying the rent, so we left his ass there and went home to mummy and daddy. Now my kids know that they can come home whenever they need to.
1: Yeah.
2: Yeah, nice.
1: Now, my gay brother's been with his partner for 22 years, so that's 66 years married.
2: Wow. Yeah. That's incredible.
4: They're a gayosaurus. This is how old they are, technically.
1: Yeah.
4: Their relationship's at gayosaurus rex.
1: That is a museum-worthy relationship.
4: Yeah,
5: $800, and we're going to toss it or take it.
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10: 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Now the Urban Motorway. You're going to hit heavy traffic there just after Murphy Street, State Highway 1. Still flowing relatively.

0: reasonably well. State Highway 2 moderate through Upper Hutt and Silver Stream. Moderate to heavy from Kennedy Good. It becomes slower from Melling Link. And then you've got a moderate patch from Petone. 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
5: 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Be her. ZM.

0: Langley, Be Her, ZM, Fletch, Vaughan, and Hayley, 6 minutes to eight.
1: Got a confession to make. Mm. Well, first of all, kind of congratulations on the hard launch last weekend.
2: Thank
1: on
2: you.
1: On social media. You kind of, it's one of the big parts of your show.
2: Yes.
1: Sproul on the Prowl, so you kept it.
2: Kept it quiet. If you saw Sproul on the Prowl, the end of the show does reveal that after prowling and being so proudly single, that I accidentally fell wildly in love with someone. Mm. And yeah, and I wasn't keeping it a secret for any other reason other than I didn't want people who were coming to the show to be like, listening to my stories of being single, being like, we know
1: this is
2: you boring bitch. Yeah, that after stating that you'd never do it again, I have got a boyfriend.
1: But also, it did come up that at his house, you've got a basket
2: in his wardrobe
1: for your stuff.
2: Yeah, that was early
1: That's
2: on.
1: That's serious stuff.
2: Because we get up so early in the mornings. It's like nice. It was nice to have a little place to have things.
1: Mm.
2: And so I had a small basket.
1: Mm.
2: At his house.
1: And I am now here to admit that my girlfriend Amy has a drawer in the bathroom.
3: Oh,
1: felt serious. I cleared out a drawer.
2: This is really big. I cleared out a drawer.
1: To be honest, I was like really spreading through. I had a lot
2: you
1: of drawers.
2: You did the thing.
1: And I did that.
2: I'm single.
1: Yeah, I'm just going to have
2: spreading.
1: One whole drawer for...
3: Like me, I have a whole drawer
1: for me.
2: Yeah.
3: Every drawer's for me.
2: I go in his drawer and I'm always like, it's just all Fletcher's stuff.
1: Yeah.
2: And I use it.
1: All of it. Yeah. Bit of that.
2: I like your sorbeline.
1: Okay, we're in a safe spot.
2: From sure.
1: I've given her a cubby in the wardrobe.
3: Oh, okay.
2: If we're being safe.
3: Wow.
2: I've given Mike a whole wardrobe.
1: You!
4: I'm sorry.
1: You've given Mike a wardrobe.
2: I said, I'm not moving in.
1: But he's got things on a hanger.
2: He's just constantly there.
1: Nothing's on a hanger.
3: Wait, so
1: it's a cubby.
3: He's never moving in.
2: He's not moving in, but my house is so aesthetic, and I had it just the way I liked.
1: Yeah.
2: And this guy's there all the time, and he would have piles. And I was like, I thought I was done with piles.
1: No, you're not doing piles.
2: I'm not doing piles.
1: Okay.
2: And then, you know, my wardrobe is very sacred to me.
1: Yeah.
2: Fashion is my passion. And I've got a 3-bedroom house and it's just me. So I've got this front wardrobe that had nothing in it. So I hung things in there. There's 4 pairs of shoes and quite a lot of t-shirts.
1: Okay, there's shoes in there. You've got specific... Okay, I'll admit. She's got a specific pair of Crocs for gardening at my house.
2: I bought Mike Crocs for gardening at my house.
3: This all sounds pretty serious, guys.
1: Saying it out loud, it sounds serious.
2: Saying it out loud, it's getting pretty serious.
1: And how are you going, Fletch, relationship-wise?
2: Lover have Crocs?
3: I've got all my wardrobe. I have both my wardrobes of mine.
1: Would you?
3: Yeah.
2: Because I had that for a bit.
1: All right.
3: Yeah, now you're losing wardrobe space.
1: Yeah.
2: It's crazy.
1: I had so much wardrobe space, I initiated the Carl Fletcher hang your t-shirts on a coat hanger, which I've never done. I've never had the real estate.
2: Because a woman's stuff is in there.
1: The woman's stuff was everywhere.
3: Nice.
1: But now I've got all of these coat hangers and everything.
3: Yeah,
2: that's
3: lovely.
2: That's why your shirts are always not creased.
3: Yeah, I know. Yeah, I hang everything. Yeah.
2: God, we've done this all wrong. I did being single all wrong.
3: What do you mean?
2: I met someone.
3: Yeah.
2: really hard met someone.
1: Oh, so okay.
3: Yeah.
1: So okay, that's the confession.
3: We've given up
1: some storage space to the people that we...
2: I'm drawing the line to things, you know?
1: What, like?
2: Batman figurines, that kind of stuff.
1: That's right. You're dating a nerd.
2: I am. Oh, yeah. I'm going to admit something else.
3: He's
2: Vaughan
3: a nerd.
2: And I, the rumours were not true. I didn't hook up with Vaughan last year, but I've kind of have in a way.
1: She's got her own kind of Vaughan.
3: Yeah.
1: I've actually got to talk to him about the Wolverine.

0: Rain game that's coming out, because I had a little sneak peek yesterday at
1: Can
0: PlayStation.
1: You not?
0: And I know he's excited about Grand Theft Auto 6.
2: Yeah, God, it's going to get icky soon.
1: It's going to get real yuck. There's too much born in
2: on
1: him.
2: The PlayStation all day, you're just going to be like, ugh.
1: Yeah. You do that at your house.
2: Yeah.
1: But you can hang your T-shirts at mine.
3: Call now to take the cash.
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6: 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Now, the urban motorway, you're going to hit heavy traffic just after Thorndon Quay. Looks like we've got a crash just before Hill Street. Do update us. 0800 jammed. State Highway 2, moderate through Upper Hutt and Silverstream. Slow from Kennedy Good through to Melling. 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
2: Cloudy skies breaking up this morning for Wellington. We've got fine spells developing. Northerly winds, 13 the high, 10 is the low. Got a few showers tomorrow, more persistent in the afternoon.
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1: Answer my dear, good morning in this update. People living beside the K Road CRL station say the ventilation fans have been humming non-stop, invading their homes and keeping them awake at night. Auckland Transport says tweaks are being made to make them quieter before the City Rail Link opens next month. Police are starting to look at body cameras for frontline officers. No decisions have been made yet, and it would depend on funding and cabinet sign-off.
2: Minister Mark Mitchell says Commissioner Richard Chambers has publicly supported looking into body cam technology and says he supports any measures to improve police and public safety. Assistant Police Commissioner of Capability and Infrastructure Sam Hoyle says cameras offer many benefits and can keep staff safe.
1: Kiwis are pointing the finger at both Washington and Wellington for rising prices in a new poll. 31% blame Donald Trump for inflation, while 29% blame the coalition government, with researchers urging action on grocery, fuel and power costs. Prince Harry and Meghan are heading back to the UK with their children set to start school there next month after 6 years in the US. Their security arrangements remain a sticking point, but UK Prime Minister Andy Burnham says that's a private matter for them to work out. Saddle up and shop Noel Leeming's anniversary sale now for big deals, daily clues and winning wheel prizes. 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
3: Thank you, Bryn. Good morning. 8:05, Flett, Vaughan and Hayley. Coming up on the show, there's been a study done.
4: There's claims.
3: That gay men are excelling academically and leaving us dumb old straighties behind.
5: So embarrassing to be straight these days, Vaughan. So embarrassing.
3: Lesbians, however, perform more poorly than straight women in a number of academic measures.
5: Yeah, they've got other things to do.
3: It's a whole spectrum. We want to test this soon on the show, pitting a gold star gay against a gold star hetero.
5: Now,
3: if you've ever lingered looking a little too long sideways at a urinal, you're not allowed to play for the straights.
5: If you've ever been on the websites and then you're sort of bored of what you usually watch, you're like, oh, I have a curious little... You're not allowed to play.
6: No. So we've managed to find a gold... We're going to do a classic radio quiz soon.
5: Yeah.
6: We've found a gold star gay. This is someone who's never been with a woman.
5: Yeah, ever.
6: And he will go up against a hetero straight man soon in a quiz.
5: So if who's never been with a man.
6: If you would like to be that hetero straight man and participate in our quiz, feel
5: free
6: to...
5: You can't be curious.
6: Yeah, feel free to call through soon.
5: Yes.
6: But the phone lines are a little jammed because we're trying to give away some cash. Hey.
0: Toss it or take it.
7: With ZM's Tosses.
6: ZM Tosses, $100. Emily, that $100 is yours.
5: Unless.
6: Unless you want to toss it. I mean, you can take it, but you could double your money. What are you going to choose?
8: Oh, obviously double it.
5: Yeah, yes. Emily.
6: Well... we've got a coin here, heads or tails?
8: Tails.
5: Never fails, tails. Baby. Never fails.
9: Okay. It's tails.
6: Yes! See? Yes. Tails never fails. Now, okay, Emily, $200. It's a lot of money. That pays some bills.
5: You've just proven that tails never fails. Tails it up. We'll give you like bazillion dollars.
6: No.
8: Yeah, go on.
6: Hayley, we will double that money. Do you want to double to 400?
8: Yeah, go on.
6: Okay, well, it's up to the coin, heads or tails?
8: Heads.
6: Heads.
5: It's on the floor. It's on the floor.
6: No, it's on Vaughan's...
3: It's on my lap.
6: It's on Vaughan's lap. It's gone off the table.
9: It's tails.
5: I told you.
8: Well, if it went off the table, does that count?
6: Yeah.
5: Yeah, it does. It has always.
3: She's lost.
5: Yep.
3: She's lost.
5: Oh! Emily, I literally said to you, tails never fails. And yet...
6: You went heads.
5: You went heads, and you learned.
3: Would you like to go again, but if you lose, you owe us $400?
5: No, that's not how the game works.
6: No, that's not how the game works.
5: We can't take
3: that. That's how we play it at my gang casino.
5: Nah, she's like,
3: That's madness.
6: Thanks for playing, Emily. Oh. Another chance to win this afternoon with Bree and Clint at 4 o'clock.
7: Friday Flashback.
6: Today, it's Vaughan's pick for Friday Flashback, a song that's got to be at least 10 years old and a banger.
3: The song came out, although recorded in 1999, released on February 15 in the year 2000 from his solo debut studio album.
6: His only song.
3: Yeah.

0: Truly.
1: He was one hit wonder.
2: He was in the band. Hold on, I googled what band he was in just before.
0: I had no memory of him being
2: Drew
0: in a
2: Hill.
0: Band.
2: He was in Drew Hill, 90s. That's when he came to Friday Jams.
1: Yeah.
2: But this one, this song popped up in the Will Ferrell, The Hawk.
0: Yeah.
2: Which is his golf one. Yeah.
0: I thought it was wholesome, funny, great. Yeah, I really enjoyed it.
2: It was just the right level of ridiculous, but there's a whole bit where he sings the thong song. So why not? Today's Friday Flashback from the year 2000.

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1: Remember, she had dumps like a truck, thighs like what? All night long.
2: Let me see that thong.
0: Feedback, pretty good. Some are calling it a misborn.
1: Now I am a mum. I don't know how to feel about my 11-year-old, about 11-year-old me singing this. Still a banger. But we're always singing songs.
0: Yeah.
1: And like there's a song out at the moment. And the kids are all doing it. And it's the ratatatata and the shakalakalaka.
2: Oh, Dad, stop.
0: My God, drop me around the corner, right? Am I right?
2: Literally so embarrassing.
0: I want to be seen with you.
1: No, park right outside for safety's sake.
2: This song would be boyfriend.
1: This song would

0: be decent if it suffered the 2-minute 30 curse of the modern music.
1: Yeah.
0: Couldn't agree more.
2: My daughter pointed
0: that out to me once. I was like, songs used to go for longer. And they was like, yeah, but all those old songs you listen to just repeat themselves at the end a whole lot more. I'm like, you know what?
2: And then fade?
0: Fair point. Yeah. Fade out. Classic fade out. That was for radio. They did that for radio so we could talk over the end of it.
1: It's like, good morning. It's 14.
0: Good morning.
1: Yeah, good morning.
0: Can I tell you what? An absolute banger there from Cisco with the Fog Song.
1: Look at the motorways and the weather.
0: Got some birthday shout outs to make now. My 11-year-olds are singing it. The postman's delivered once again.
1: Yeah, good.
0: Banger. What a banger. Hold on, I'm getting there. I'll finish on it. What a hit. Saw two tradies in Hamilton jamming out to this, and my 2-year-old's having a boogie. Great choice of a song.
2: Yeah.
0: Your guys' taste in music actually sucks.
1: Wow, so negative.
2: See, that's... They meant all of us.
0: It's so offensive when someone tells you your taste in music sucks, eh? Like,
2: because
0: it's a subjective point of view. Like, you have your opinion, and I'm entitled to mine.
1: Well, I would like to see that person message in their Spotify history.
0: And
1: we'll go through it live on air.
2: Instagram us.
1: Yeah. Mm.
2: if you're the marker of what makes good music.
0: Huh?
2: Now, can we just address something really quickly before we do our gay versus straight quiz?
1: Mm.
2: I just noticed something yesterday and I'm a little shocked and I'm unsure if I've upset Karen Walker.
1: Oh.
2: Famous, beloved New Zealand fashion designer.
1: Well, you did rip the head off of her Barbie doll.
0: No, she broke the bespoke sunglasses for the Barbie.
1: That's right.
2: You've made that worse than it was. Yeah, she did get one of a custom Barbie made of her because she's such a legend. And yeah, she brought it into studio and yeah, I broke it.
1: Yeah.
2: That was years ago. Since then, Karen has dressed me for many things. And last year, I was invited to... Oh, we've got a gay on the phone. We're very excited.
3: Okay, we've got a gay.
2: I was invited to the Karen Walker... fashion runway show for New Zealand Fashion Week. She even sent me clothes to wear. Like this was like a peak of my fashion career.
1: Wait, did I see a photo today of Benny in the show last night?
2: Yesterday? The Karen Walker show happened and not only was I not invited, I assumed I'd be walking.
0: I think when you structure that sentence, you say it the other way around. Not only was I not walking, it turns out I wasn't invited.
2: Oh, yeah, that was way better, yeah. Not only, she had Benny, she had other, like, cool legends walking for her. Mm. Not only was I not walking the runway, I wasn't even invited. Have I
1: upset
2: Karen Walker?
1: What did you do last year? It sounds like it. What did you do last year that, were you drunk? Hayley, we've spoken about this. You've got to stop getting too drunk at these things.
0: About this.
2: I had a few sloppy prozzies before going in. I sat next to Clint's wife, and even she was like, Jesus Christ, you know, she's had a few. I had,
0: sloppy proseccos.
1: Yes, not sloppy prostitutes.
2: Oh, God, no, you hadn't had a few of those. That was later in the night, when the night really ramped up.
1: Mm.
2: Anyway.
1: Okay, well, so no invite.
2: Just discovered. No,
1: yeah.
2: Not even an invite.
1: Okay. Anyway. Well, next on the show, there's been a study done. You touched on the study just before, Vaughn.
0: This person sent to the person that we called out that said our music taste sucks. They've sent in a Spotify,
1: okay,
0: their Spotify
1: let's do
0: playlist.
1: That. Let's do that later then.
2: We'll do that a little bit later.
1: Is it, not good?
0: No, it's pretty good.
1: Oh, damn it.
0: It's pretty bloody.
2: Are they like good taste?
0: It's all older songs.
1: Yeah, okay.
0: Yeah,
1: well, that's
0: look.
1: Fine.
2: Well,
1: look.
2: We love older songs too. Well,
1: yeah, we do.
0: Yeah.
1: Okay, well, we'll go through that. So, but next on the show.
0: Well, we've got one, a gay, so we just need a straight. Now, I'm talking a real straight. Straight. Don't stray too long at the urinal.
2: Not
0: don't
2: even
0: look
2: curious.
0: Sideways.
1: Not even, you know, curious.
0: Not even curious.
2: In a threesome, you wouldn't get involved.
0: Yeah.
1: You wouldn't even look.
0: Now, it needs to be a straight man because the study says that gay men are leaving straight men behind in the academic world. So, we're going to run.
1: So, gays are smarter than straights.
2: We're gay men.
0: Well, quick little general knowledge question next.
1: Yeah, we've got a quiz. A classic radio general knowledge quiz next. Straight versus gay.
0: Gaydies versus straighties.
1: 0800 dials it.

0: Ariana Grande on ZM, Fleetch, Vaughn and Hayley. It's 8:21.
1: Who knew? But apparently the homosexuals are leaving behind the straight men academically.
2: Right.
1: Now, that is not reflected for women, as straight women academically more successful than lesbian woman.
2: Because we don't want to go home to our men.
1: Academia is no measure of success either.
2: No, and God, no.
1: You know, there's a certain sort of, like, knowledge and stuff, but, you know, let's see them whip up a deck at the weekend, you know, with a spirit level and a bloody...
2: like an absolute...
0: lesbian.
2: Decile one dummy.
1: A decile one lesbian.
0: Hey, I was a decile one lesbian.
2: Yeah, you were a decile one lesbian. A huge success.
0: Yeah. And so, what this was, university research.
1: Gay men are more likely to finish high school and then go on to finish university and more likely to hold more advanced degrees.
0: Wow.
1: And gay men outperforming straight women.
0: Take that,
2: amazing.
0: Hayley.
2: Yeah. Well.
1: Well, she's a little bit.
2: She dabbles.
1: She's dumb. She's just dumb.
2: I'm just thick.
1: Regardless of where she puts her mouth.
2: Yeah. It doesn't say smart things, but it loves all people.
1: So we've got a straight and a gay, and we're going to do some general knowledge questions here.
0: And we've got a gay too, don't we? We've got gold star
2: not
0: gay.
2: Not platinum.
1: Someone did message in, a platinum gay is where they've never touched a woman or been with a woman or smooched a woman, and they were caesarean by birth, so they've actually never had contact with a vagina, full stop.
0: A vagina.
2: A vagina.
0: Our friend James joins us. Good morning, Jamesy.
3: Morning.
0: Big-hearted James joins the show all the way from London.
2: I know, London, you fancy lad.
1: Is it hot in London, James?
3: It's beautiful. I've had the fan on all week.
0: And gays love fans.
2: Gays love fans. Like that. They love them.
0: Now, you're a gold star gay, James.
2: Never slept with a woman.
3: That's right.
0: Right. Oh, and did you go to university?
3: Yes.
2: And he's got good jobs. He's always had good jobs.
0: He's had his moments. Now, James, joining you to play in our gay versus straight quiz to test these university findings, the study's findings, is Mike, who is allegedly a straight heterosexual man. Good morning, Mike.
4: Morning.
0: Morning.
2: Oh, that sounds straight.
1: Morning. Good morning, Mike. Never had a curious thought, Mike?
4: No, gold star straight here.
0: Gold star straight. Okay, have you ever comped a look at the urinal at a fellow man's member?
2: We will have to hang up on you.
1: Do you play rugby or any sort of male-on-male contact sport, Mike?

0: Not rugby, no.
1: That's super straight.
2: That's super straight.
3: And so when you're
4: is that a scrum, I tell you why they're all grabbing and
0: pulling. Yeah, and
1: if you're watching a little bit of adult content and the man, are you focused more on the woman than you are the man?
2: Sorry, we're just checking, Mike.
1: We need to make sure you are straight.
0: It's all about the woman.
4: Okay, well, there we go. Well, we've got a straight.
2: Okay, so Mike and James, now...
4: You can hear his tortured soul. He's dealt with nothing but woman.
2: Yeah, now, Mike, your buzzer, if you know the answer in our straight versus gay quiz, will be straight. Mm. And James, your buzzer will be gay. So buzzer.
4: So just say your sexual orientation, as your buzzer.
1: And James, feel free to, you know, say gay however you like, how it was sort of slurred at you, or like gay, you know, or whatever. Anyway.
2: All right, it's time for our quiz. Vaughn, you've got the questions.
4: Question number one. What is the capital city of Australia?
0: Straight
2: was in there.
4: Yeah, what is it, Mike?
0: Canberra.
4: Yeah, he's dead right there, actually.
2: Yeah, he's got it. Yeah, bang on. Right.
1: James, you knew that, didn't you?
0: I did.
1: It's because he's gay.
2: Okay, right.
4: Okay, question two. What is the largest planet in our solar system?
0: Straight. Gay.
4: Mike?
0: Jupiter.
4: Yes, correct there as well.
2: Right. Oh, God, straight to... It might be the phone delay from London.
4: You've got a lag.
2: Yeah, it might be a lag.
1: If you can accommodate Mike as a straight man for the lag, the gay lag.
4: When you said lag then, James, I thought you were using the alternate gay buzzing word.
1: No, we're not going to say that at the show.
2: Say that. Okay, next question.
4: Question three. In what year did the Titanic sink?
0: Straight.
4: Mike.
0: Oh, I'm not sure. I just had to have a go. But 1912?
4: Yeah, he's right. What? That's that straight white male arrogance. You're like, I don't know, but I'll have a go.
1: It's probably 1912.
2: Wow, James, did you know that one as a gay? You would have watched the movie with Leonardo DiCaprio.
1: Mm.
0: That was the one I didn't know.
1: You would have loved Kate Winslet's dresses as a gay. Phenomenal.
2: Assuming there.
1: Yeah,
2: okay.
4: Next question.
2: We've just got to get the gays on the board. Yeah, like, keep going
1: on,
2: until
1: James,
2: we get
1: come
2: the,
1: on, James.
2: The gays,
1: we're gonna get the
2: on,
1: gays
2: the
1: on the board.
4: Gays have got no problem getting themselves on the board.
1: Oh, no.
4: You know, some of the highest numbers out there. Which ocean is the largest in the world?
0: Straight.
4: Mike.
0: Straight. Pacific.
4: Yeah, he's right. I mean, the gays aren't coming back from here.
2: James, did you know that one?
0: No, I only do, like, airlines, not boats.
1: He did work for an airline. Classic.
4: Airlines, not boats.
2: Gays do love their aeroplane knowledge.
4: The planes do fly over the same thing that the boats make their way over.
2: That's true. Okay, keep going. We've just got to get the gays on the board.
1: Ask them Madonna stuff.
4: What's that? Ask them what?
1: Ask them gay.
4: Some gay stuff.
1: Ask some gay questions. You're asking the most hetero stuff. We're giving Mike a leg up. This is not good.
4: Okay. Okay. Next question.
2: Okay, next question.
4: Henry Cavill, hot or not?
0: Hot gay.
1: Well, hang on. I think James was first. Hot or not?
0: Hot.
1: But hang on, Mike, you said straight. What was your answer going to be?
0: Totally. That's the thing, he was not wrong.
4: He was a straight man, he's
2: not
4: hot.
2: Wrong.
1: Now he's a bit gay.
4: Yeah. There's a few gays on the text machine that want to sub out James.
2: Really?
4: Just they don't feel he's representing the gays well enough.
2: It might be the long distance phone lag. It could be the gay lag.
4: It could be gay lag.
0: And I'm the dumbest gay in the gayest class.
1: You're the dumbest gay in the village.
2: We can't even help James out there. I don't know. We tried
1: now. Someone
2: there.
1: Said this was my new favourite segment. Please don't get rid of it. I didn't realise this was a segment. I thought it was a one-off.
4: It's definitely a one-off.
1: Now, Brian and Clint have tradies versus ladies. Are we doing gays versus straights?
4: Gaydies versus straighties.
1: James, how do you feel you represented the rainbow community?
0: If we can fix the lag, I would have represented them fine.
4: Yeah, but you still admitted there was a couple you didn't know.
0: I knew the first two, didn't know the second two. Whereas Mike knew them all.
2: So there we go,
4: smart
2: Mike. Mike, congratulations. I don't know if there's a prize there, but we'll sort something out there.
1: We'll give you a handshake. We're playing for pride.
2: Yeah, ironic. Very good. Playing for pride. Very funny. Next on the show.
1: Do you have an animal, Mike?
0: Dog.

0: Should we give him some animates?
1: Oh, yeah. Okay, we'll give him some animates.
2: Of course he's got a dog.
1: Yeah, of course he's...
2: Wait. What kind of dog?
0: Oh, my God, if it's like a Shih Tzu...
3: A rescue dog. I'm not sure what kind.
1: Yeah, oh, he's a good man. He's a good man.
2: The straightest thing I've ever heard. You got a dog.
1: It is awesome. All right, congratulations, Mike. And I don't know what we'll give James, Amsterdam Pride Cruise on a canal or something.
0: Yeah, something like that. Yeah. New mesh tank top or something.
2: It's pronounced canal.
1: A mesh tank top for you, James. Congratulations.
3: Thanks, guys.
0: Love you.
1: Fact of the day is next. Taylor Swift, I knew it. I knew you. ZM.

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0: do.
1: It's Copper Week here at Fact of the Day. And somebody said to me earlier in the week, are you going to do the fact about how policemen are called coppers because their badges are made of copper?
2: Oh, I didn't know that.
0: Is that why they're called coppers?
1: No.
2: No, you're a cop.
1: It's a factoid.
2: What is cop?
1: You're a cop. It comes to cop, meaning to seize or capture. He copped one.
2: Yeah.
1: He copped one.
2: Copper.
1: Yeah.
2: And you're then a that bloody became, copper.
1: And then that became copper. It's not because they had copper nothing to do with copper badges.
2: I thought their badges were brass.
1: It's a false bit of trivia. Well, brass has copper in it.
2: Because I'm a brass girl, you know this.
1: You're a brass girl. Wait, does brass have copper in it? Or does brass? I know. Bronze has copper in it. Because I'm going
2: to
1: hit you with
2: brass
1: some.
2: Week.
1: I'm going to hit you with some copper facts.
0: Okay.
1: Just some quick, fun copper facts that you can take away into the weekend and share with your loved ones.
0: Oh, because that's what everyone's doing.
2: Oh my god, that sounds like such a sexy weekend.
0: Yeah.
1: Copper.
0: Let me change what I was going to do and do that instead.
1: Yeah. Well, whatever you had planned, you can probably squeeze a copper fact.
0: I won't be cancelling that.
2: I'm going to a party tomorrow. I'm coming in hot with copper facts.
1: Copper is the only metal besides gold that isn't naturally silver or grey.
2: Oh, interesting. That is interesting.
1: Yeah. And bells that are traditionally made of bronze, and they'd always get

0: pinched. My old school bell, Kiwitahi school bell, that got stolen.
1: Mm. Ours was brass.
0: Yeah, that gets stolen because it gets melted down. But it's a mixture of copper and tin bronze.
1: Mm.
0: And it's better than pure copper because copper's too soft and wouldn't hold a clear tone. So they added the tin and it makes it the perfect bell, including the Liberty Bell.
2: Oh, yeah.
0: Which is the American bell, and it's got the big crack in it. You've seen that, eh? The Liberty Bell's in Philadelphia?
2: No.
0: Never really seen
2: never
0: it.
2: Been.
0: You've never been?
2: No.
0: I thought you had.
1: Don't make shit up.
0: Copper pennies.
2: Stop, my stop parents telling people where it. I've travelled that I haven't been.
1: Yeah.
2: Yeah.
0: My parents have seen it.
2: Oh, yeah.
0: And I just thought you'd seen it too.
1: Yeah.
2: No.
1: You've been to Mars, eh?
0: Remember you grew the potatoes and your other...
2: No, that was Matt Damon. That was Matt Damon.
1: Oh, okay. Really?
0: Yeah. You've been to World War II when all your brothers died and they had to get you home, eh? And then
2: no, that was
1: you served in Gallipoli, eh?
0: Yeah.
2: No, I mean, maybe in other lives.
0: So copper pennies, the pre-1982 copper pennies are worth more melted down than they are to spend now?
2: Yep.
0: So if you've got a bag of pennies, you'd be better to melt them down and take that copper into a scrap piece.
2: It's wild America still has pennies.
0: Yeah.
2: Like, they do cost more than they actually are worth.
1: Are worth, yeah.
2: Like, just do 5-cent coins like the rest of the world.
1: Make them silver.
0: Copper is also one of the few things that is 100% recyclable with zero loss of quality. It's estimated that 80% of all copper ever mined, by the way, Chile, huge copper.
2: They produce Chile, don't we?
1: Is it just in the earth?
0: Yeah. It's a natural element. But 80% of the copper ever mined is still in use somewhere. Like, that's why they always ask you to recycle your electronics, because they can literally take the copper out of that and recycle it. And the last one, and I find this fascinating, copper naturally antibacterial and antiviral. So this is why at hospitals you'll see copper-coated handrails and, like, rails in the bathrooms and door handles and stuff have a copper...
1: rather than stainless steel.
0: Rather than stainless steel, because the copper is naturally antibacterial.
2: Huh, that's incredible.
1: I'm just looking at raw copper. Like, it's so amazing, isn't
0: it? It's beautiful.
1: It's very beautiful, especially with the green oxidisation that we learned about yesterday.
0: We learned that about yesterday.
2: Well, we're learning, aren't we? Learning.
1: Catch up on the podcast.
0: Yeah.
1: Podcast.
0: So, yeah, it basically, like somebody said, imagine the bacteria or the virus as a water balloon and the copper just starts popping holes in it the minute it touches it, and then everything leaks out and it's not an effective cell of bacteria or virus anymore, and it kills it. So that's why you'll see copper-plated things, because they're naturally antibacterial. So today's fact of the day is...
1: Actually, quite a good week.
0: Yeah.
1: I really enjoyed it.
0: Kind of made it surprising.
1: Yeah, like it.
0: Okay.
1: I was shocked. Day one, I was like...
2: I think we're going to need something next week a bit sexier.
1: Yes.
2: Because it's been a few weeks of unsexiness.
1: Ants. Yeah. No.
2: No.
1: Something more colourful.
0: Right. Colourful and whimsical.
1: Something more whimsical, please.
0: Okay. More whimsical and
1: enjoyed
0: sexy.
1: Enjoyed it. Ready for a change of tone.
0: Okay. Well, this week's fact of the week has been copper.

0: do? Juno, heads or tails?
1: I'm going to take the 400.
2: Yeah, cool.
0: Out of interest, what would you have chosen next?
1: They would have gone heads.
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6: 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Good morning. Now you're going to hit traffic from Hawkstone Street. We had an earlier crash prior to Hill Street. That has been cleared. State Highway 1 is flowing well. State Highway 2 moderate through Silverstream. Slow Kennedy, good through to Melling. 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Time saver traffic and travel.
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7: Yep. Hayley, will you bring the piano?
8: I might bring the keytar. I want to travel with the big boy. 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And I'll do a Hayley's version live.
7: Love this. Well, Wellington, the Opera House, still some tickets. That'll be the 9th of October. Hamilton at the BNZ Theatre is sold out on October 10th. Christchurch Town Hall, Friday the 16th of October. We've upgraded to the bigger Town Hall.
8: Yeah, we have.
7: Still some tickets available there, but don't leave it till the last minute because they'll sell out.
8: They will.
7: LiveNation.co.nz for all the details. We're basically Olivia Dean here.
8: We literally had to upgrade venue.
7: Yeah, like literally the same as Olivia
9: yesterday.
7: Dean.
9: So I said, "Excuse me, are you Olivia Dean?"
7: Yeah, but you were wearing those short shorts.
8: Yeah.
7: And your legs
8: Afro
7: are.
8: Wig.
7: Yeah.
9: Some said inappropriate.
8: Which we need to talk about.
7: Yeah. Next on the show,
8: Auntie Shannon to the rescue. She's been asked for some help from a child on a school project. We want to talk your school projects next.
7: Sienna Spyro, Great Expectation. ZM.

0: Sienna Spyro ZM, Fletch Vaughan, and Hayley. The show thanks to Animates, your one-stop shop for your new puppy or kitten. Quarter to nine.
1: Producer Shannon helps so many of us on craft projects. I've actually asked Shannon for some help with many things I'm working on at the moment because I'm putting off the things I actually need to do and I've started crafting. But your services have been required by a child.
2: Yes.
1: Do you know this child?
2: No, not at all.
1: Random.
2: Yeah.
1: That's so random.
2: I got a DM on Instagram from Abby, who is a listener of our show.
1: Hi, Abby. Hey, how old's Abby?
2: I don't know. This is the mum.
3: Abby's mum. I reckon Abby's
0: the mum.
2: I don't ask random women how old they are.
3: Little Abby's kids shouldn't be on Instagram.
2: Yeah. So Abby DM'd me saying that her daughter, who's 12 years old,
1: 12,
2: is doing a school project and writing an article in her school's magazine.
1: Wow.
2: About crochet and crochet art.
1: That's
2: and
1: would you.
2: And would like to interview me.
0: Hayley, I bet, is secretly upset she didn't get asked to be a part of the school project. Do you reckon? She is, though.
2: Yeah, a little bit.
1: It's crazy that she would message you. Anyway, no, you're very good at crocheting.
3: No, well, I mean, if anyone's listening and they're doing a school project on being a bit much, feel free to reach out to Hayley.
1: Do you know, I have kind of been approached for kind of that vibe for school projects, being like, oh, I want to get into the arts. How did you start? I'm like, being born a bit much.
3: Have you started there?
1: You might have a career in being a bit much.
3: That would be great. You know, you always hear universities advertising. Have you always been told you're a bit much? Maybe drama school's for you.
1: Sounds like you're an entertainer. No, you're very good at crocheting. You crocheted your butterfly cardigan. You crocheted us phone holder bag that kind of, as you wore it, the lot more you wore it, the sort of longer and lower the bag got.
2: Yeah, it was blocking in real
0: you
2: time.
0: You crocheted me a minion.
2: I have.
3: I sleep every night with my Grogu.
2: Aww.
1: It's
3: not cuddling it, it's just there.
1: It
3: sits on the pillows when the bed gets made and then gets popped beside the bed.
1: Yeah, nice.
2: Well, you know, Abby asked that her daughter could interview me. Of course, I said yes. So she sent over some questions and I've been working on my responses.
1: Well, give us one of the questions she's asked.
2: Well, she asked what was my inspiration for starting crochet. I thought that was a great opening question.
1: As a young woman.
0: Oh,
1: yeah.
0: Okay.
2: Yeah, and I talked about my journey. I started in 2020, that I was a new crocheter. It's not like I learned as a kid or anything.
3: No. Oh, so it was a lockdown.
2: It was right before lockdown.
3: Right before
2: and it
3: lockdown.
2: Was when I started in breakfast radio, I realized every afternoon I'd just go on my phone and I was like, I need to have a mindful hobby that you can't go on your phone at the same time as. That's why I started. And I was like,
3: oh,
2: I need to have
3: interesting
2: some form of mindfulness.
0: Yeah.
2: And started as like a real shitter, you know, like I wasn't good.
1: Yeah.
2: So I've written all these answers. She's asked for some
1: project. What a cool school project.
2: I know, and I've got photos going in the magazine. She's asked for some photos.
0: I can't wait to see
3: now. Here's a question I'm going to ask. Tell everybody what your school project was on when you did a real deep dive into something.
2: Well, I did many because I, you know, a bit, you know, intense on things. But my biggest one was poo kikos.
1: They call it autistic.
3: It is giving it's giving a little squiz at the tips.
1: It's sort of like it's spreading through the group.
2: Yeah. I did a big deep dive on poo kikos, and then my other big one was
3: they flew here, right? How deep did you go? Everybody knew that they flew here from Australia. And then.
2: I was like 10. No,
1: I don't remember any of my school projects.
2: I did one on Marilyn Monroe and the conspiracies of her death.
1: And that's where it started.
3: And that's where it started.
1: Huge conspiracy theorist. Yeah.
3: Okay, well, do you not remember your school projects?
1: No, I remember some of my school project was a vitamin C test, and I took like a Barocca, an orange, a vitamin C drink, water, something.
3: That's
1: and a
3: science fair.
0: Yeah.
1: Yeah, that's a school project.
0: I remember doing something on the yellow-eyed penguin.
3: Great, the hoi-ho. You know, they're still critically endangered. They're not getting They're not getting enough press anymore. They're still critically endangered.
1: Yeah.
3: And you know who's to blame? Sea lions. They come up, they eat them.
1: Bastards.
3: Yeah.

0: We can sell as much mainland cheese as we want, but we're not going to be able to stop the sea lions.
1: I wrote a book, like a little book, on the Murchison earthquakes. I remember that.
0: I studied the Murchison earthquakes.
2: Well, this is what we want to know, because it got us talking about our old school projects.
1: Yeah.
2: What was yours? Was it something wild? Was it something ended up going into the field of? Was it something completely left field and random? And you're like, I cannot believe I did that as a school project.
1: Yeah.
0: Matthew's going to get the ball rolling. Okay. I did one on Jack the Ripper as a 9-year-old. Had a big diorama on him and his victims. Gave a speech and had to explain to the class what a prostitute was.
1: At 9.
0: I reckon
2: great,
0: that's...
2: Great getting the ball rolling there, that one.
1: Brilliant.
0: That's going on the permanent record that the kids don't see about themselves,
2: yeah,
0: eh?
2: Yeah, I think so. Yeah. 0800 DialZM is our number. Text us 9696.
1: Tell us, what was your school project?
3: Jenna, heads or tails?
4: I'm going to take the 400.
3: Yeah, cool.
0: Out of interest, what would you have chosen next?
4: I would have gone heads.
3: Heads again, by the way. She would have won 800.
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8: 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State Highway 2, moderate through Upper Hutt and Silverstream. It becomes slightly heavier between Kennedy Good and Melling Link, flowing well from Putsuni. The urban motorway is slow just after Hawkstone Street. State Highway 1, flowing well. We do have a bit of traffic. State Highway 59 through Paikikariki, both ways all due to roadworks. 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

0: bit of Encyclopedia Britannica in a second-hand store recently, and I was just like, God, when everyone just had a bookshelf for that shit.
1: I know, yeah. And then you got the CD-ROM, the 95, and Carter.
0: Carter killed the Encyclopedia. Yeah.
1: It did, Linda, thank you. Let's go to Jane. Jane, what did you do for your school project?
2: I interviewed Sir Edmund Hillary.
1: Whoa! Oh, you would have got an A+ for that, right?
2: It was amazing. I'm 57 and I still remember it and I still think about it. He was such a lovely man.
1: Oh, was he inspiring?
2: Totally. And we talked about his missing toes from frostbite.
3: Did you know that he climbed a mountain?
2: Yes.
3: Just making sure you did your base level research.
1: Yeah.
2: That's why we went there. And also, first time caller, long time listener.
3: Oh, brilliant.
1: She's been waiting for this topic forever. Haven't you, Jane? That's incredible.
0: Cool.
1: Yeah, he was a big man too, wasn't he? He's very tall. I remember seeing him at the airport.
3: He's very tall.
2: And we went to his office, and all us little tiny children, we sat round his big boardroom table.
3: What? He had a boardroom table.
1: He climbed Mount Everest. You get a boardroom when you climb Mount Everest for the first time.
2: I know. I don't know where we were. He must have had an office somewhere, but I remember it still clearly to this day and often think about how lovely he was.
0: He would have loved working from home.
1: And
0: he would have loved being like, yeah, no, I'm available up a bloody mountain.
1: Yeah.
0: He's on a Zoom call. He's like, no, I'm at my home office.
1: Jane, thank you. Anna, what did you do for your school project?
4: Hi guys, happy Friday.
3: Happy Friday.
4: We had to do a project on fruits and vegetables in year six, and for some reason I chose courgette, and I ended up eating a whole courgette in front of the whole class as part of my project presentation.
3: Raw?
1: Raw!
4: Yeah, raw.
3: I don't do courgettes raw.
0: No, they're not cucumbers, mate.
3: No.
4: I think my mum set me up because she knew what I was going to do. She was like, yeah, take this courgette and eat it for the presentation. Great idea.
3: Right.
1: Okay, Mum.
3: Yeah, weird.
1: Weird. Did you get a good mark for that, though?
4: Yeah, of course. Of course, I'm sure I did.
1: Okay, amazing, amazing. Anna, thank you. Courgettes. It is always the most random things.
3: When you're a kid, are you like, yeah.
1: We've got so many texts on this.
3: I read about it.
1: We've got so many great texts. We'll get to the rest of them next. Harry Styles, American Girls.

0: Harry Styles, American Girls, on ZM, Fleetch, Vaughan and Hayley.
1: We want to know what your school project was on. I keep wanting to ask people as well, how much do you actually still remember? I don't really remember much from the Murchison earthquake presentation that I did.
2: 1890.
1: Sure. Devastating.
0: Yeah, oh, it's devastating.
2: Murchison. Okay, some messages in on things people did studies on. In Year 7, I did a speech about bringing back the death penalty for child abuse and rape with graphic case details. Year 7, so that's...
1: Year 11.
2: Form 1. Yeah, Year 11. Yeah. The Lions Club didn't like it. So do you think they did it for the Lions Club or they did it at school and the school was like, yeah, you can go to the... Oh, man, there's some deep, full-on... My school project was about capital punishment. I ended up making a 10-minute video using scenes from films such as The Green Mile to explore the issue.
1: Jesus.
2: About halfway through showing it to the class, the teacher stopped the video and said the content wasn't appropriate.
1: I love this one from Jess, who made shit up. I did a project about the Hector's dolphin when I was 7. In my presentation to the class, I said there's only 50 left in the world. That wasn't true, but the gasp I got from the class felt real good.
0: And that's when they got addicted to lying.
2: Yeah. Yeah. They got a little dopamine
1: left.
2: Hit from lying.
0: I like that.
1: There's so many. I did a project on Louis Braille. My dad's friend was blind, and I got him into the class for a chat, and I printed a message for the teacher in Braille from his cool little Braille machine.
0: Oh, okay, that's pretty cool.
1: The message said, "I really like my teacher," and they got me to read it out.
0: What a sucker.
2: There's 15,000 individual Hector's dolphins. It's the Maui dolphin. There's only 54 individuals.
0: Okay.
1: She liked the gasp, though.
2: Have you got... Hold on, I'm just going to make sure nothing else is playing in the background. No, it's not. Have you got my...
0: Yes.
1: Why are you playing this?
3: It's been a year, Daddy.
1: No, why are you playing this? The 9/11 version of Baby Around
2: and the 9/11 version of DJ Sammy's Heaven. I vaguely remember making a diorama about the Twin Towers attack, plane embedded inside a building.
3: Tonight.
2: And I had the song with the little girl talking over it as accompanying music.
3: I ate it all.
1: This was the weirdest. Did this play on radio at the time?
0: It did a lot, yeah.
3: I learned how to swim this summer.
2: I'm gonna stop it. That's not Friday energy.
0: That was
1: just
0: purely.
2: So you got the whole picture of the diorama. Minnie Dean was my school project. The school principal even took myself and a classmate on a roadie to Winton to have a Gorkadu grave.
1: So Minnie Dean was one of New Zealand's only serial killers. She killed babies. And she used to carry them in hat boxes on trains. That's dark for a kid.
0: On trains?
1: Yeah, she's like she'd always catch trains. She had hat boxes, not hats in there.
0: How many people did she kill?
1: Well, she was a serial killer.
2: Yeah, she killed heaps.
1: Heaps
2: How
1: of
2: many
1: kids.
2: Babies did Minnie Dean kill?
1: And then after this, I reckon, light it up. We're going to lighten it up.
0: Yeah, with Friday Jam.
2: She was only officially convicted of one murder, although police found the bodies of 3 babies in her garden and many more babies under her care went missing.
1: So, we know what missing means if they're in the hat box.
0: Wild!
2: It was the olden days. Yeah. It's hard to prove these things.
1: As a standard 4, Year 6, young girl, I love trucks. And I did a project on trucks.
0: That's good stuff.
1: I still love trucks as a grown-ass woman.
2: In high school, we made a movie about World War II. We even filmed a gas chamber scene. Kids in the class were crying and the teacher told us to stop.
0: Wow. Okay.
1: In history class in Scotland, I did a deep dive into bog bodies. Fully preserved bodies found in the Scottish bogs.
0: Okay, that's dark.
2: Oh, because they've fallen and it's the right sort of environment, eh? They found, they find... preserved bodies in the bogs.
0: Wild.
1: Yeah.
2: I did a project on a railway disaster. My guess is Tongawai.
0: Yeah, you were in that television movie.
2: Was, and my granddad was supposed to be on that train, but he passed out drunk and didn't make it. And I said at the end of the project that the moral here is passing out drunk saves lives. They didn't like that.
1: I did the Salem witch trials where I learned to tie a noose. And I made a miniature functioning gallows with a toy witch hanging from it for the presentation.
2: Dark. Wow.
1: These are so dark. Someone's like, birds and natural disasters.
2: That's good stuff.

0: Well, yeah, because they freak out before, like, earthquakes and stuff, don't they? And cats. Mm. Animals, yeah.
1: At 14, we were told we had to do a speech on something that we'd found challenging. So I did a speech about my uncle who did too many drugs and then went into a psychosis and was locked up in a mental hospital.
2: Oh, that's
1: full noise, eh?
2: Wow. My geography project was in 2000, in 2001, was on Iraq 2 weeks before, well, you know what.
0: Oh, wow, okay.
2: So, like, get to know Iraq. I'm not signing with them.
1: But that was Afghanistan. Or where was he based? Pakistan.
2: That was Afghanistan.
1: Iraq were like, hey.
0: Hey.
1: And in 2001, they're like, hey.
2: That's Afghanistan's thing. We'll Saddam come back
1: Hussein
2: later.
1: Was even just like, whoa. Twirled his moustache. Wasn't him.
2: All right, fun chat, guys.
1: Somebody said, I did a project on mushrooms. Unbeknownst to me, I took illicit substances to school. Because I found some cool looking mushrooms. Turns out they were magic mushrooms.
0: Jeez, okay.
2: Let's hang on. I said one more. In year 7 or 8, we had to write a speech about our own invention. I made Scorchers shoe torches. I was so pissed off when Crocs did it.
0: You made what?
2: Scorchers shoe torches.
0: All right, yeah. All right, that's next cool. On the show.
2: Why the celiacs are rejoicing.
0: Friday Jam, ZM.

0: don't know if this makes sense, but you're my hallelujah. Give me a time and place, I rendezvous it, I fly to it, I beat you there. Girl, you know I got you, us, trust. A couple things I can't spell without you. Now we on top of the world, cause that's just how we do. Used to tell me sky's the limit, now the sky's our point of view. Man, we stepping out like, whoa,
1: oh God.
0: Cameras point and shoot. Ask me what's my best side, I stand back and point at you. You, the one that I argue with, feel like I need a new girl to be bothered with. But the grass ain't always greener on the other.

0: Friday Jams on ZM, Fleach Vaughan and Hayley. 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And for every $3,000 we raise for Daffodil Day,
1: we will leave the base, go into the air, and then dangle 53 stories, and then be controlled, descended down.
0: Yep, and we've all decided that Bree will go first.
1: Yeah.
0: Because of your donations, where you text donate, leave a space and write the word Bree, and send it to 305. It's an instant $3 donation.
2: Bree with two E's, not Bree like the cheese.
0: Yeah.
2: There has been some cheese misspellings. And don't get me wrong, I've got some.
0: Yep.
1: Time for Bree.
2: I got some cheese on the agenda this weekend.
1: You need some cheese this weekend?
2: Cheese agenda.
0: Well, it's an instant $3 donation to the Cancer Society, and very excited week today.
1: Yeah.
0: Fundraising.
1: So, I'm quite hungry this morning. I reckon from 5:30 a.m. we've been like, man, I'm hungry.
2: Definitely need to eat.
1: Oh, hungry. 9:13, still hungry.
0: It's almost like if you knew you were working these hours, you could bring some food.
2: I've got food. But every time I go to make it, there was no bowls in the kitchen, so I had to go source some more bowls, and then you're like, come on, you're out. And I'm back in here, and then the guy's just,
1: I'm unprepared, but I'm going to go home. I'm going to make some delicious Vaughan's eggs.
0: Oh, yeah,
1: nice. We've got his fresh eggs. But this is not helping the hunger thing, because are you aware of the famous Woolworths mud cake?
2: Yeah.
1: Yeah, like it's like the stuff of legend. They have a mud cake and it's always...
0: I'm not aware of this.
2: Well, the Woolies, it's like in there... it's beside the bread.
1: Yeah.
2: There's a little... Often
0: no, the
2: chilled
0: fish,
2: fridge.
0: The fish is beside
2: before
0: the bread.
2: Before the fresh.

0: Often there's a beer or a cheesecake.
1: Yeah, yeah, and it's like the sweet goods. And there's a mug cake in there that absolutely effing slaps.
2: It slaps.
1: Slap me across the face with it. It's delicious.
2: I'm just not a mug cake person. So maybe that's
1: neither
2: why.
1: Really, but sometimes if you're caught short for like a birthday cake or something, or you're going to somebody's house and you're like gonna grab one of those.
0: And usually people be like, poo-poo a supermarket cake.
2: But you're saying it's famous.
0: Famous.
1: Sticky, moist, thick.
0: Sticky, chocolatey, moist, and thick.
1: Together. Sticky, moist, and thick.
0: Vaughan.
1: What?
0: We're at work. This is a career.
1: Yeah.
0: This is a professional job.
1: It's so sticky.
0: Don't say sticky
1: in my
0: mouth.
1: Mouth.
0: Okay, well. Here's some good news for the celiacs who want to get amongst this.
1: They want to put some sticky moistness in their mouth.
2: Yeah.
0: The celiacs often lack
1: dark, sticky moistness.
0: Sticky moistness.
2: Just they turning Bourne's mic off there.
0: They usually get some awful kind of gluten free, dry, horrendous version.
1: God, I had some gluten-free thing the other day, and the minute it hit my mouth, my mouth was drier than the Sahara.
2: Why did you do that then?
1: It was an accident. I didn't know it was.
0: Gluten-free water to help wash it down.
1: Yeah.
0: So celiacs can rejoice. Oh, I'm not going to say celiacs. It's free from gluten.
2: Yep.
0: That means a variation of things, but they are releasing a gluten-free version of their world-famous mud cake.
1: What is gluten in the mud cake?
2: Everything.
1: Flour.
2: I'd say replace that.
0: How dumb are you? What is gluten?
1: No. Sorry, I meant like what aspects have they had to change to accommodate? And I don't say accommodate in a negative way. People that are gluten intolerant. Like what? How many have we changed the cake so much? It's not the cake anymore.
2: Yeah,
1: do you know what I mean?
2: That's the problem.
0: No. I don't know.
1: Is there? Let me check. Does it affect the stickiness?
0: So
1: does it affect the moistness?
0: They
1: doesn't
0: say,
1: don't.
2: When, no, just is ignore that, him. Is that he's showing working? Off. He's
0: you're showing off. You're cold, you're tired, go to your bedroom. You're showing off in front of mum's friends. The new free from gluten chocolate mud cake hits shelves next week, bringing a deliciously dense.
2: Now, this is in Australia, I will say, Hayley.
0: It is Australia, but we've got their mud cake, so we'll be getting this.
1: I don't like to call a chocolate mud cake dense. It makes it sound like they're dumb. I like to say things like this.
0: Free
1: instead.
0: From wheat.
1: Thick.
0: It's fudgy.
1: Fudgy.
2: Okay, well, there you go.
0: Experience for the gluten-free community. It's going to be great.
2: Next on the show, we want to know if you and your family have had a family tree plot twist.
0: Oh, I love this.
2: A little plot twist.
0: Like, who?
2: You what?
0: Who's that? Which cousin from where?
2: What do you mean you're my sister?
0: Yikes, you better leave.
2: Well, that's happened to someone. They found out someone they worked with was their sister.
0: But they... weren't.
2: No, they weren't doing
0: that. He wasn't inside. His brother.
2: Friday Jams. You too.
0: Hey.
2: Sit in.

0: Friday Jams on ZM, Fletch Vaughan and Hayley. It's 9:24. We want to know now, 0800 dials ZM 9696. Does your family have a family tree plot twist?
1: Love this.
0: Like,
2: was Grand
1: Ancestry.com.
0: You know, all the online testing.
1: Yeah, you just discover so much.
0: There's no hiding anything now.
2: I had one, you know, people reaching out and saying, I think you're...
3: Are we including like a family plot twist? Like it turned out granddad was gay, like he married and did the stuff, but all the while.
0: Or like secret families.
1: And yeah,
0: you find out.
1: Or granddad's dad.
0: Yeah, well, you find out that you have an extra brother or an extra sister.
1: Yeah.
0: Well, so this is an incredible story that's doing the rounds. Dave and Andrea hit it off. And also, it's funny because this story doesn't say if they have partners or anything. At all during any of this.
4: Okay.
2: But so they hit it off as...
0: They hit it off as friends, it says.
2: Okay. You would say that.
4: If you had accidentally slept with your sister.
0: No, I'm not saying they have, but there's no mention of partners. Okay. Anyway, they could have had partners.
4: He's not saying they did it.
0: They instantly hit it off when they were both working at Manchester Airport. Mm. Two strangers. Mm-hmm. Now, he was managing the buses there, and she was coming in to do the vending machines. And so their paths crossed. And apparently they instantly hit it off, like could complete each other's sentences.
2: Real chemistry.
0: Yeah. And they'd call each other, they'd, you know, just as friends do, hang out, talk.
2: Yeah.
0: And then they discovered that he was adopted.
1: Right.
0: All the details started coming out, his birthday, all of this. They're brother and sister, and that's why they got along so
1: big
0: well.
1: Connection.
0: This incredible connection that they just couldn't... They just couldn't explain. They're just like, you know, there's a bond there.
2: Yeah.
0: And over the few years, they became really firm friends, texting and phoning each other. He said he was adopted, and he told her his birth name. And she was like, hang on a minute. And it was the same, her same maiden name. So
1: that
0: would say that she's married then. That would be the first clue.
1: Or maiden name, yeah.
0: And that she had a brother who was adopted before she was born. So she knew that, he knew he was adopted from the age of 10, and she knew she had a brother that was adopted out. And she didn't know where he was.
1: And here he is.
0: And she always wanted to find him.
2: And they just find each other. Yeah. That is so wild.
0: I know. And it turned out where his birth mother and this woman grew up, he used to drive the bus past their house literally so many times a day.
2: And that's his birth family.
0: And he had no idea that was his mom and his sister living in there. Isn't that crazy?
2: They do say it. It's a small world. You can't go far. You don't. It's crazy.
4: Exactly. It's a small Manchester.
0: But yeah, and then so
2: we're being inundated with messages.
0: He ended up like reuniting with his mum, his birth mother. She was still alive.
2: Wow.
0: And now, brother and sister, tears all around.
2: Besties.
0: What an insane story, eh?
2: Hopefully that's so they're crying cool. because it's happy and not because of what they did on Saturday.
0: That's
2: a beautiful story.
0: Yeah, it's a beautiful story, isn't it? So
2: it's nice. I don't know. Feeling this connection, and it literally is. A birth connection.
0: But what a shock. So, I don't know, maybe you found out you've got an adopted brother or sister, or I reckon we have heaps of half-brothers and sisters.
2: This would be so...
0: From naughty dads.
2: So, we completed the DNA testing online, found out our dad had a daughter he never told us about, or maybe he never knew he's passed. That would be so unfulfilling. You'd be like, was this a secret, or did you not know?
0: Wild.
2: You couldn't connect, yeah.
0: And then dad's dead, and so what do you do to send a message on Ancestry and say,
2: hey, we've got a family if you want to be part of it, sis? Yeah.
0: Wild.
2: Oh my gosh,
0: okay.
2: So many messages.
0: 0800 dials at M9696. Do you have a family tree plot twist? Olivia Rodrigo, Drop Dead ZM.

0: Olivia Rodrigo on ZM, Fletch Vaughan and Hayley the Show. 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
1: God, some of these messages are like big, thick paragraphs.
0: Yeah, so we want to know if you've got a family tree plot twist.
1: Yeah.
0: Because a brother and sister found each other as workmates.
1: And became a genuine friends.
0: Yeah.
2: And then it turns out that he was put up for adoption.
0: Yeah, when he was when he was born.
1: Yeah.
0: Yeah.
2: At the age of 65, my mother was doing all the DNA testing linking her family tree, and she discovered that all her siblings were actually only her half-siblings.
0: Ooh.
2: And she actually had a different dad to them, uncovered a huge family drama, including a terrible accident where her biological father died after a family argument. She's still processing all this years on. It's absolute madness. Can we get a little follow-up there, 395? Was he murdered? He died after a family argument.
0: That's wild.
1: Accident.
2: Or did he, like, rage off and crash a car? That's terrible.
1: Far out.
2: Mum did an Ancestry.com kit, and we found out that we have predominantly UK ancestry. Hello, apart from a minuscule amount of Jamaican heritage.
0: Jamaican
2: your own conclusions, because upon further digging, we found out we were related to both slave owners and the enslaved. Had to sit on that one for a moment. So they were somewhere way back in the family tree, a result of...
0: Right.
2: What doesn't sound like much fun.
0: And then what, someone hooked up with a slave?
2: Mm.
1: Yeah. Hooked up. Plot twist for sure, discovered on arrival to the UK last year, a WhatsApp message from an older brother that we never knew about. Nearly a buried secret, as only two people still alive knew about it.
0: Wait, what do you mean a WhatsApp message? Like, how did he get in the...
1: My

0: to found them.
1: Oh.
0: My aunt never, ever told her husband of 40 plus years that her sister had had this baby. My twin sister and I met him for the first time at my mum's funeral and his mum's funeral. Better than a soap opera.
1: Jeez, isn't it? That is like a plot twist of Shortland Street or something.
2: Yeah.
0: And you would have missed it because, yeah, only two living members of your family knew and had to say, yeah, this is the case.
1: That's the thing. The DNA can't lie.
0: Mm.
1: Doesn't lie.
2: Got a message last year from a lady claiming to be my sister.
1: Yeah.
2: Turns out she's my age. Then earlier this year, I got a message from a man in Kansas who's also my half-brother and is 2 years older than me. I just hosted my new nephew and his wife yesterday at my place.
1: What?
2: 413. Was Dad a prolific...
1: traveller.
2: A traveller. A sexy traveller or...
1: a pilot.
2: What happened there? Yeah. Or were you adopted out, perhaps?
1: Yeah, and you don't know.
2: I'd love to know how you ended up here, because it sounds like you got a lot of American family. Oh, no, that was... Oh, yeah, American family.
1: Okay.
2: That's crazy.
0: My mum and dad have been married 40 years, and we found out that we had another brother and sister that my dad didn't even know about. So Dad's played around.
1: Had twins or two separate occasions?
0: Yeah.
1: Wow. Okay.
2: My mum and dad have been married for 40 years. We found out we had another brother and sister that Dad didn't even know about.
0: I literally just read that out.
2: I thought you did.
0: Yeah. That was literally what I just said.
2: I thought you did.
0: In the moment. As you said it out, were you like, I've just heard this?
2: I've just heard this. But then I was reading it differently.
0: Yeah.
2: I started thinking I'm reading a different text and then there's an update.
1: Okay.
0: My stepdad, my three brothers' bio dad. So half.
1: Mm.
2: My three brothers' biological father.
0: Yeah.
2: And stepdad. So this is the older sibling.
0: Yeah, had a secret daughter at 16. Oh. Her family basically paid him to disappear and then told her he died in a car accident.
1: What?
0: Awful. Plot twist. He was a guest at her wedding. She had no clue. Effed, I know. But never knowing anything about us, her and I share the same name. Her new husband is my stepdad. I'm lost in the story. My stepdad.
2: Okay, so let's put this into... a situation we understand.
0: Okay.
2: None of us have stepfathers.
0: Let's say I've got a stepdad. My stepdad.
2: Say it's me because I've married Patsy.
0: Okay.
2: Because the legs don't quit, you know.
1: Yeah, well, it's all those.
0: Hottest
1: all
0: chicken dog of all.
1: Les Mills pump classes.
2: And she's got a bit up north land that I've got my eye on.
0: Okay. So my mum, Patsy, has hooked up with Vaughn.
1: Yep.
0: Vaughn's my stepdad. They've had kids.
1: Yep.
0: Three brothers together.
2: But when I was 16, I had a secret daughter.
0: Yeah.
2: And her family said, you need to bugger off. You need to get out of her life. Here's some money. Disappear. I'm 16. I'm like, sweet, I got some money and I didn't want to have to look after that baby anyway.
0: Before he meets Patsy.
2: Before I met Patsy.
1: Yep.
2: So then I'm gone.
1: Yeah.
2: 16-year-old me's gone. And her parents
0: say,
2: Vaughn died in a car accident.
1: No.
2: And then I hear she's getting married. The secret baby's getting married. So I'm a guest at her wedding. She has no clue. I don't know what I'm doing there. Am I there like sweeping floors or mopping or
1: catering staff?
2: Looking. I could be catering staff.
0: Now, when the baby was named, this baby that Vaughn had at 16, it got a name, Haley. And I'm called the same thing.
1: Right.
0: Haley.
2: And Haley's new husband is original Haley.
1: Yep.
2: Not carbon copy Haley. Her new husband is the stepdad's name.
0: Vaughn.
1: Right. Okay. Yeah.
0: And her kids are the names of her brothers.
1: What?
0: That she doesn't know about. Blows my mind.
1: That's a great plot twist.
2: We're waiting for him to die so we can go find them. He put the kibosh on you going to find them.
1: He must have.
0: Okay. Did we understand that?
1: No, I mean, kind of.
2: Kind of.
1: Yeah, it was a tricky one.
0: Someone said Vaughn needs a bit more fish oil because that was really...
2: It was almost straight away. I watched myself do it. If that's any better, probably worse.
1: Yeah.
2: I didn't sleep very much last night.
1: The fish oil is really good for the memory.
2: Mm.
0: Someone said, he's but the F the is joke. Happening.
2: He's
0: I know.
2: No.
0: Yeah.
2: I don't know what you're talking about, Joe, but I can't do fish oil tablets because after I take them, I tend to burp and then it just tastes. And I'm worried my breath's going to smell like fish. If only there was another way of getting those sweet omega-3s
1: in 8 minutes.
2: Is there a way of getting it in 8 minutes?
0: Salmon. Just do salmon. It doesn't give you the burps.
2: In the air fryer.
0: Air fryer, 8 minutes. Now, you've got to read this one. I met a girl who very candidly told me she'd grown up with a guy the same age, childhood friends sort of thing. He was the son of her mother's best friend. In their early 20s, they got closer.
1: No! Hayley!
0: Started to hook up. At that point, mum and mum's best friend were like, Hello.

0: Wow.
1: Sat them both down and explained.
2: No!
1: They are actually twins.
2: No!
1: And when they were born, her mum and her mum's best friend were like, this is
2: one each.
1: This is too much. You're going to take that one. I'm going to take this. We're never going to mention it. And they had to stop them before they did the deed. They didn't do the deed.
3: Did they kiss?
1: They kissed. They said they never did the deed, but they were kissing.
4: This is why I don't date white people. I find them disgusting.
1: Yeah, and you might.
4: I am the whitest of white. Yeah. I am so white.
2: Yeah.
4: That I have to be related to all the white people. Like, right. I'm you sort of like only patient go, zero of whiteness.
1: Right. You need brownness in there so that you know you're not full-blooded siblings.
3: Because there's no way you, this, looking at this, can be related to a Latino goth baddie.
1: Yeah, or like a Fijian Indian.
2: Listen to that puk-puk.
4: That's a white man's puku.
3: Yeah, yeah, boy.
2: There's no Latino in there.
4: Yeah,
2: there's
4: boy. Zero Latino. Well, there's Latino food.
2: Yeah.
1: Puppy, delicious.
2: Friday jam.

0: take the cash.
1: Or toss a coin.
0: For the chance to double your winnings.
1: With ZM's Tosses.
0: Your next chance to win is at 4 p.m.
2: Ask for money and get advice. Ask for advice.

0: It's Vaughn and Hayley, the show. Thanks to Animates making happy happen for pets.
1: Now, excuse my language, but bitches be crazy. The women, eh? I'm starting to really come to understand.
2: Feels like a trap. Proceed with caution.
1: Come with me. Women are crazy.
2: Yes.
1: Uh-oh.
2: She got me.
1: What did you say? We are entering that time. Just an FYI.
0: Yep.
1: Skin's been breaking out. Yesterday I felt that there was no woman fatter on earth than me. And I was like, hang on.
2: Luteal phase.
1: Hang on. Yeah. We're about to
3: break. I see you know your phase as well.
1: Anyway, so this is crazy. There is a woman who shared on TikTok, and she doesn't have that many followers. She just shares life because she likes, you know, she's not a huge influencer or anything like that. And she shared that she'd put up a video of her wedding dress. She's engaged to be married.
2: Put
1: a video of her wedding dress and, had her partner blocked on it and everything, so he was never going to see it.
0: Yeah.
1: One woman takes a screenshot of it and then DMs her fiancé and is like, here's your fiancé's wedding dress for the head of the big day.
2: That's wild. That is...
1: Doesn't know these people.
2: Insane behaviour.
1: Doesn't even know these people. Doesn't know the groom. Doesn't know the bride. The bride's like, I've shared this just as part of an ongoing contract that, you know, people aren't going to be crazy and do this. And then she shares on her TikTok again the story and is like, but shame on you. Because when you don't follow someone, when they send you an image, it's blurred out. You know, it says... You've got to accept it. So she failed, the mad bitch. But she tried.
0: But the guy didn't click open?
1: No.
0: Oh, okay.
1: Good fiance.
0: Yeah, good fiance.
1: Good fiance.
3: How did. Okay.
1: He says to the fiance, ooh, look what one of your like weird followers tried to do.
3: She tried to sabotage it.
1: Yeah, tried to sabotage it. What a weird thing to do. Women are weird.
0: I have no comment.
1: Women are weird. Women are psychos. Hey.
2: Don't.
1: Hey, we're psychos.
0: Do you know what women
1: need to do? We should calm down. Hey.
2: Yeah.
1: Should we calm down?
0: Mm. I'm just going to...
1: That was a neutral.
2: This is... Mm. That was neither yes nor no.
0: Yeah. Mm. I'm not looking at her. Has she stopped?
2: I wouldn't look.
1: Why did you look at her?
3: You turned and looked right at her.
1: Why did you just look at me like I'm a psychopath?
0: I'm just going to carry on Friday Jams.
1: Okay,
0: Friday Jams.
1: ZM.

0: Friday Jams on ZM, Fleach, Vaughn and Hayley. That is our show today. The lovely Georgia broadcasting from our Christchurch studios today. Across the country, she'll be bringing you the latest ahead of the Alex Warren shows. He's his first show tonight at Wolfbrook Arena and his second show tomorrow. And then he's in Auckland on Monday at Spark Arena. So a big Alex Warren weekend for the country.
1: Alex Warren weekend.
2: Big upgrades. This is when he played Town Hall last time, eh?
1: Yeah.
2: Spark.
0: And maybe on the show next week.
1: Shh.
0: Maybe.
1: Shh. We're not allowed to say.
0: Not allowed to say.
1: Is he a friend of ours? Does he remember when I yelled at him after a couple of cocktails in the Koru Lounge? Alex! Hi!
0: I'm hoping he's forgotten that from his memory.
1: Yeah. Me too.
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13: 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Surely just a warning. I've never even had a
14: 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Reported speeding vehicle collided with an SUV at an intersection. 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We've lost the driver. We've heard it all. We've seen it all. Slow down.
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The kind of vibe every Friday James needs. It's MGMT on ZM. You've got Georgie with you. The best day of the week has arrived, and it's also Alex Warren night. He kicks off his Finding Family on the Road tour. If you're going along in Christchurch tonight, I'll see you there. Cannot freaking wait. In the meantime, the way to get the party started is with Friday Jam. So 9696 on the text with your shout outs. Let's go, ghetto superstar ZM.

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Jason Derulo on Zitting with Georgia, live from Christchurch. Just had this text come through, 9696. Never underestimate the power of Friday jams. Been in bed with the flu, feeling sorry for myself. Then heard back-to-back bangers. Next minute, I've jumped out of bed and I'm on my way to work. That's just what Friday jams does to you. It's addictive. Zitting.

0: About bloody time that made it on ZM's Friday Jams. Zane and Sia, Dusk Till Dawn. You've got Georgie with you. This text has come through 9696 from Drew, who lives directly behind the ZM Christchurch studios and says they're working from home today, but they went out to grab a coffee, seeing the construction boys working hard on Manchester Street, and they also have Friday Jams cranked. So shout out to them and their hard mahi. Do you know what's epic about this? Is I'm actually doing Friday Jams from Christchurch today.
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0: Still can't believe that Gaga's embarrassed by that collab choice for Beyonce, and apparently they've got another one coming. You got George with you. Zidim's Friday Jams. Keep those shout-outs coming, 9696. Chris has a shout-out to the Brick Lane Company boys out in Rolleston, Christchurch. Shout-out to John from J&J Painters. Also to Jacob at Cook Brothers Construction, who's absolutely smashing out his apprenticeship. Keep up the good work, buddy. And Kate has text 9696 saying she can't focus on Friday. Not only because of Friday Jams, but also she's off to see this guy tonight. Reese Maston, what a throwback that is. Yeah, we'd rather go there than Alex Warren. Good choice, I guess. Hey, still to come on Friday Jams, a whole bunch of your favourites, so make sure you text 9696 with those shout-outs and your requests. ZM.
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OG Dua Lipa on ZM's Friday Jams with Georgia. 2017 was such a good year for music because not only did that song come out, but so did this remix. Oh my God, crank this up. It is Despacito, Louis Fonsi, Daddy Yankee, and of course the Biebs. ZM. Coming.

0: the lyric. Two sad Adams, Friday
1: jams, baby, Wendy. Correct. Yeah. Zidim's Friday jams.
2: J-Lo.

0: on the floor. J-Lo Pitbulls, it is Friday Jams with Georgia. That's going out to you, Shiloh. Now, who's your shout-out for, my girl?
1: I'm with a shout-out to all the Northern United netball teams that are playing this weekend in the finals, especially to our girls in the Silverados who are playing for third and fourth this weekend.
0: Oh, let's go, Silverados. Hey, thank you so much. Much planned for the rest of your Friday?
1: Just enjoy a day off with hubby, actually.
0: Oh, lucky for some. Well, you know what? I just dedicated that song to you. I'm going to dedicate this to your hubby as well. This is Low Flowrider on ZM.

0: Dane Rambo, Crawl on Zidim's Friday Jams with Georgia. 0800 Dial Zidim. Steph, how you going today, girl?
1: Hey, Georgia, I'm doing great for this fabulous Friday. And yourself?
0: Not too bad, thank you. Whereabouts are you calling from?
1: Christchurch today, of course.
0: Oh, that's where I'm hanging out. Honestly, I feel as though you come to town and everyone wants to tune in. Do you have a shout out today?
1: Yes, this is from my daughter Alicia to her bestie Olivia Pretty. She just, like, those two are just the ultimate fire together, eh? It's so awesome.
0: Oh, how old's your daughter?
1: She's 14.
0: Oh, you must look at them and be like, man, that's the kind of best friendship everyone needs, right?
1: Yeah, it's just too cute. They've just started going to the gym together and it's just these little wee cute remarks that come through from each other. It's like, no.
0: That is so sweet. Oh, thank you so much for that, Steph.
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0: All right, this time next Friday, we will be in the midst of our ANZ Donation Station Daffodil Drop Edition. 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If this is top of mind right now and you're like, oh, if I don't do it now, I will forget to donate, you can text DONATE to 305 and make an instant $3 donation to the Cancer Society. 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Friday Jams continues. 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

0: Snoop Doggy Dogg and Pharrell on ZM's Friday Jams. It's nearly 12 o'clock. Come on, be honest. How many of you are knocking off now? I know you tradies. You'll be heading to the pub soon. Let me know if you are, though. 9696. Keep those shout-outs coming through, too. This one's going out to Diggs and Eth from Gnarly. Shout out to the A-Team at Troy and Lockie in Lincoln at Van Wigan Builders. Also to Alfie. And a shout out to Max at Ridge Landscapes, having his first go on the digger. And hey, Friday Jam's absolutely popping today. Keep the bangers coming. And shout out to the Hey Boys, absolutely running the guys down at Waimea Plains.
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